0: down there. The Swans on the north-south motorway near the Interchange and Regency Park. Road plates and use Grand Junction Road near Dunstan Road. Camera, do think Street Malvern this morning. Fancy saving on fancy chocolate? Audi price has just got Audier across the Moser Roth range. 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Audi. Good difference. Weather-wise, heading for top of 16 right now. She's a fresh old start 9. Traffic and weather every 15 minutes. With Jodie and Hazy, 6 till 10 weekday mornings on Nova 919.
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2: Good morning, Amelia Robahart with your latest news update. US President Donald Trump's backed away from his threat to impose fees on ships using the Strait of Hormuz. Mr. Trump says the strategic waterway should remain open to all international shipping except Iranian vessels. The United Nations is calling on both sides to immediately halt hostilities and recommit to the ceasefire agreement. Oil prices have already risen by more than 10% since the latest round of strikes began, and there's speculation that the cut to the fuel excise could be extended here as oil prices start to rise. Australians lodged more than 2,000 complaints about sexual extortion over a six-month period. Men aged between 18 and 24 were the most common targets, with scammers demanding money after obtaining intimate materials. Most incidents occurred on platforms including Tinder, Instagram and Grindr. It comes as Prime Minister Anthony Albanese will take direct oversight of Australia's artificial intelligence strategies, establishing a new office of AI within his department. The new office will be responsible for developing a coordinated AI strategy across all federal government agencies. The move comes amid growing concerns about the impact of AI on jobs as more data centres are built around the country. And actor Sam Neill is understood to have had pneumonia before his sudden death in Sydney on Monday. The 78-year-old had been receiving treatment for blood cancer, which was in remission. Nova Sport is next.
1: Nova Sport.
3: A spectacular Spanish display. Spain, the European champions, will play the World Cup final. Mbappe and France retreat.
4: 2-0 to Spain over France. Now they'll take on the winner of Argentina and England. That game about 4:30 tomorrow our time. The World Cup is very much heating up. Let's talk about AFL. Jack Lekosius will be sidelined this weekend as he continues managing a Baker cyst issue at the back of his knee. And Tex Walker is looking like an out for the Crows trip to Sydney to face the Swans on Friday night. There's talk that he's going to be rested. Former Swans coach John Longmire has held a second meeting with the Tasmanian Devils ahead of their entry to the AFL. That's your sport on Nova.
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7: 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Let's get the party started. See you at the bar, you was hardly talking. That's when I knew that your heart was scarring. Friends to lovers need a part to star in. Like, wait, babe, let me

0: Jodie and Hazy on Nova 919. Thanks to Shell OTR. We are on till 10 o'clock each and every morning. And then after us, the great Mel Tresina takes over. And you know what she does because her generosity knows no bounds?
1: Well, she's flawless for a start.
0: 100%. Mm. She wants to send you to Florida to see Olivia Rodrigo. Oh. Chances to get on the standby list across the day with our good friend Mel.
1: Every now and then I like to go and have a bit of self-care. And it's a different sort of self-care that you like to give yourself, but it's self-care.
0: Well, what's that supposed to be?
1: Nonetheless.
0: Producer Lucy, you're the person of wise information. What does that mean? What does she mean by that?
2: There's two reasons. One is that you give yourself no self-care.
0: Yeah.
2: So no skincare, no nothing, no massages, nothing.
1: Mm.
2: And then there's the R-rated version of self-care.
0: Uh-huh.
2: Jodie's not talking about that.
0: Oh, gosh.
1: Right. So I like to go and have a facial. Mm. Again.
0: Wait, what are we talking about here?
1: So I go to this beautiful spa. It's called Alara. It's in Burnside Village.
0: I'm sorry. I've been there before.
1: I know you have. You have.
0: I've had a facial at Alara.
1: Yeah, and we had to force you because you don't like being touched on your face, but you quite
0: nice,
1: enjoyed it.
0: It was awesome. I had a head massage as well.
1: And so when I book it in via text. And so I have saved the number in my phone as Michaela from Alara because Michaela normally does my facials. We have a really lovely relationship. Michaela is with child. I hope she doesn't mind me telling Adelaide that, but she's pregnant.
2: If she's obviously with child,
1: yes.
2: Then I think it's fine.
1: Yes.
0: I thought you meant she had a child in one arm and she was giving you a facial with the other arm. She's heavily pregnant.
1: She's breastfeeding and she's facialing me.
0: She's a working mum.
1: No. Anyway. So I sent a text through to book it in for a Wednesday. I got the days mixed up and anyway, she's like, no, it's actually Thursday. And so I write back thinking I'm talking to Michaela going, oh my God, what the F? I'm an F-wit. You're the one that's supposed to have baby brain, ... And then I get a text back and they say, actually, this is just the generic Alara like text line.
0: Oh no.
1: This is not Michaela.
0: Isn't Jodie the classic one who would fall in love with AI? Who would form deep spiritual bonds with something that's AI?
2: She's got parasocial where you think you're in a relationship and the other person doesn't.
1: I thought I was in a relationship, a direct line relationship with Michaela. In fact, it's not. It's anyone from Alara who happens to answer the text line for appointments.
0: Can you stop swearing at the AI text response machine?
1: And then I was like, oh, no. So then I was like, oh, I'm so sorry. I just thought I was talking to Michaela. And then I just wrote, sorry about the language. She writes back with the laughing emojis going, that's okay.
2: Did you turn up the next day? Did you show your face there ever again?
1: I certainly did. I did. And Michaela wasn't there and there was much embarrassment. But there was an AI bot and she did the facial.
0: Oh, yeah. She did the facial.
1: And she loves me.
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26: 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Still got heavy patches of fog around this morning, affecting areas of the Southern Expressway, the North-South Motorway and areas of Port Adelaide. Corroding a breakdown to look out for, South Road near Regency Road. We've got another breakdown there. This one's on the North-South Motorway near the Interchange and Regency Park. Road plates and use Grand Junction Road near Dunstan Road. Camera, do think Street Malvern this morning. Fancy saving on fancy chocolate? 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Good different. Weather-wise, heading for top of 16 right now. She's a fresh old start 9. Traffic and weather every 15 minutes. With Jody and Hazy, 6 till 10 weekday mornings on Nova 919.
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5: Good morning. In the next half hour, I'm going to open 13, 24, 10, get you in the running to win that trip to Orlando, Florida, to see Olivia Rodrigo live in concert. Flights, accommodation, spending money. We're sorting out everything. All you need to do is call me to win and figure out who's coming as your plus one. But right now, we're playing the Biebs. He's going to be performing at the FIFA World Cup. We already know that Spain is locked in. Who's it going to be against, Argentina or England? We're going to find out tomorrow. Right now, here he is, Nicki Minaj.

0: girl Riri here on Nova. She joined Jay-Z on stage for his final New York anniversary concert. First time that she's performed in years. She's so loved. I was also just looking at some new lipsticks that she's released with her Fenty Beauty, and I'm going to go buy them. I don't know if they'll suit me, but my goodness, she's really selling it. Let's continue the fresh hits and throwbacks here on Nova. Got some Harry Styles, Dance No More to play, and that is when I'll open 13, 24, 10 to get you in the running to see Olivia Rodrigo in Florida.
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morning. All right, this Friday, we are sending one very lucky Nova listener to Orlando, Florida with their bestie to see Olivia Rodrigo in concert. Flights, accommodation, spending money, everything sorted. Winner Friday, which means this is one of the last kind of chances you're going to get to call me on 13 24 10 to play some Harry.

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0: Oh, happy hump day. How are you, Jess?
4: I'm very happy that I'm able to get through for the second time.
0: Second time. Look at her go.
4: I know. I've been very persistent.
0: I love this. And you've entered online as well?
4: Yes, yes.
0: She's all over it. I heard that you've seen Olivia before.
4: Yes, I was lucky enough to get her last time. I paid, like, I tried to get, like, tickets and I failed, and then I paid for extra for aisle tickets. I went broke pretty much after, but it was the best night of my life. Like, I bawled my eyes out the entire time. I've loved her for so long. So I'm, like, so heartbroken that she's not coming. I mean, I'm hopeful that she's still coming to Australia, but...
0: But imagine being able to see the concert before, or like everyone else in Australia, if she does announce that she's coming here.
4: I know. It would be just incredible. Like, oh, it would be my dream to go. She's so cool.
0: Well, Jess, I love that you spent a lot of money to see her and loved it so much that you want to do it again. I think that's a mark of a really good performer. I feel good about spruiking this competition, knowing that people are going to love this concert.
4: Yeah, they are.
0: If you want to get in the running, we'll have another chance after 11 a.m.
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0: It's Nova 919, the home of Jodie and Hazy. And Hazy had an absolute fangirl moment. Delta Goodrum was on the show. She's announced a tour. So they caught up with her to talk all about it. And Hazy took that opportunity to talk about when he was playing footy with Delta's brother Trent. And Delta rocked up to one of the games.
1: So 2009, the Sample Grand Final, you were there. Yeah. How many selfies do you reckon you took?
2: If someone wants to take a photo and it makes someone's day better, then what a blessing in my life. You know, you give up your pride. You're like, that's a horrible photo of me. But you just go, whatever.
0: Did Hazy admit to asking Delta for a photo? Because I reckon that's what happened. The guys are back tomorrow morning from 6. Throwback Thursday. Call them tomorrow with your favourite throwback song and they'll put it on the playlist. Plus, the wonderful Joel Creasy is joining the guys. Back on air from 6. Let's go check your roads, my friend, and I'll continue smashing out the fresh hits and throwbacks for you.
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8: Reports of a crash in Campbelltown. Lower North East Road northbound before Gorge Road. Some delays building in both directions. Watch out for a breakdown in Salisbury Heights. Main North Road northbound at Saints Road. Slow going in Kilburn. Churchill Road is struggling northbound before Grand Junction Road as well. And in Regency Park, road plates are in use. Grand Junction Road near Dunstan Road. Speeds are at 40 there. Watch out for ongoing roadworks in Jepps Cross. Port Wakefield Road near White Road. Citybound traffic is, of course, down to 40 kilometres an hour. At Camden Park, Morford Road near Maxwell Terrace. The census is coming this August. You'll get instructions soon on what to do in the census. Every answer matters. Authorised by the Australian Bureau of Statistics, Canberra. Partly cloudy today, headed for a top of 16. Some light afternoon breezes. Right now it's 9 degrees on Adelaide's Nova 919. Yeah.
6: Nova. Across Adelaide, this is Mel Tresina.
9: Before midday, Stupid Song from Olivia Rodrigo is playing, and that is when you call 13 24 10 if you want to get in the running to see her in Florida. 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We're celebrating or we're commiserating. We'll

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0: with us.
1: Dara, you are a good dad. I'm going to have a chance before midday for you to win this trip. First, if your daughter is in Spain, please tell me she watched the semi-final Spain v France.
0: Yeah. So they've just been at a... They're in Menorca, and they've just been to a little bar and watched Spain beat France in the semi-final. The video looked pretty good. I was pretty jealous that I wasn't there.
1: The Spanish know how to party.
0: Yeah, pretty impressive.
1: Commiserations to everyone who is supporting France. No doubt the Spaniards are celebrating hard at the moment. And then tomorrow we're going to find out whether it is Argentina or England making it through to the FIFA World Cup final. But we're celebrating, we're building anticipation, and we're getting excited for it. 9 minutes of FIFA World Cup anthems. Of course, it's got some Shakira in it, but right now it is Ricky Martin, The Cup of Life.

9 minutes of FIFA World Cup anthems here on Nova. Hey, just quickly, Lewis Capaldi and Sam Fender. Performed Rain Me In together at a concert, and it is phenomenal. It is the duet I didn't know I needed, and it's made me continue loving this song. Rain Me In, here's the original, Sam Fender and Olivia Dean, and you have to YouTube the one with Lewis Capaldi, trust me.

0: It is brand new music to Nova from Stella Lefty. It's called Boston. She's an American singer, blown up on TikTok with that song. She was in Australia in November and she's returning in October, coming to Sydney and Melbourne if you're a fan and you want to go. Also, have you heard that Ariana Grande is back with her ex? Oh, sorry, do I need to be specific of which ex it is? Ricky. She's back with Ricky. Hate That I Made You Love Me. This fresh hit is playing in minutes. And don't worry, you have not missed Stupid Song from Olivia Rodrigo. It's going to play at 11:48. That is when you call 13 24 10 if you want to see her in Orlando.
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0: Louise on 132410, I've been told that if you win this trip on Friday, you've got two daughters that are going to fight you for this.
3: Yes, I think there'll be a fight between them, or will I let them go without me? I don't think so.
0: Louise, I agree. If you called and you got through and then you win, that's your prize.
3: That's it. So they just got to be nice and see who gets it.
0: Exactly. And you know what, Mum? You sacrifice enough. Don't sacrifice this one.
3: No, they've got to earn their spot.
0: Absolutely. And stick staunch with that if you get the call on Friday. Chris, I heard you're also trying to win this for your kid.
4: I am. It'll be me and my wife fighting over who takes it.
0: Who gets to take her. But like I said to Louise, you've done the hard yards in calling, so you deserve to go.
4: I think so.
0: And Amy, another parent calling to win this for her daughter.
5: Yep, she is an Olivia super fan.
0: Well, I've got you in the running for her.
5: Awesome, thank you.
0: Tim, you're also calling for your daughter?
6: Yes, she's never been overseas yet and she loves Olivia, so this would be amazing.
0: Father-daughter trip, good luck.
6: Thanks, Mel, appreciate it.
0: And finally, Amy, the other person calling for their daughter.
7: Oh, hello, thank you. That would be amazing.
0: I heard you were tasked with having to call me by your daughter.
7: You got out of the car this morning and was like, Mum, please listen to the radio and ring up. And I just happened to catch you at the right time.
0: You are going to be the best mum at school pickup today.
7: Yeah, thank you. Thank you very much.
0: Another chance to get in the running coming up. Let's go check your midday headlines first.

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16: Nova. Good afternoon, Heidi Tiltons with your midday news headlines. The PM is unveiling a new Office of AI to oversee the use of the technology in Australia. Anthony Albanese says a whole-of-government approach is needed to ensure standards are coordinated across the board. A new poll's shown a dip in support for One Nation, but it's still sitting well ahead of the Coalition. According to the latest YouGov survey, the ALP is in the lead federally at 28%, while One Nation has dropped 4 percentage points to 26. The Coalition gaining 3 points, but it still sits in third spot at 20%. Donald Trump's backed down on his threat of imposing a 20% toll on ships transiting through the Strait of Hormuz, but the US president is still pushing ahead with the naval blockade on Iranian ports. New childhood vaccination data shows Australia sits below the national coverage rate achieved by other high-income nations. National measles coverage was 91% last year, 3 points lower than in 2019. Alice Hall from UNICEF warning there's no room for complacency when it comes to vaccinations.
17: When vaccination rates fall like these numbers today show, diseases that we thought were behind us could find a way back.
16: The stars have walked the red carpet in New York for the premiere of The Odyssey. Charlize Theron, Zendaya, Tom Holland and Anne Hathaway in a custom Prada maternity dress among the big names. And in sports, Spain's through to the World Cup final following a comprehensive 2-0 win against France this morning. And you're up to date on Nova.
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off the Toy Story 5 soundtrack from Taylor Swift, I Knew It, I Knew You. Fresh hit here on Nova. I still haven't seen it, by the way. I've only heard amazing things, so I am going to go check it out. I want to talk to you about Fitzy Whipper and Kate. They're doing their annual backyard cricket. They play it at Kirribilli House. Albo's on the team and a whole bunch of huge Aussie stars. And Fitzy Whipper and Kate are looking for some kids to join in on the action on the day, thanks to Milo. From backyard beginnings to big dreams, Milo inspiring Aussie kids to give it a go. Milo, grow unstoppable. Kids, if you would love to be a part of this, or mum, dad, if you know your child would love this so much, go register on the Nova Player or novafm.com.au and join Fitzy Whipper and Kate. They're back this afternoon from 4. We've also got the Chrissy Swan Show at 2. Joel Creasy at 1. Before all of that, I've got to get you in the running one more time for Olivia Rodrigo in Florida. What do you reckon? That chance coming up in the next 10 minutes.

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17: Oh,

It is Mel Trecena. I'm so excited for the FIFA World Cup, mainly for the halftime show. And I'm confused now by what is exactly happening because apparently Nicole Scherzinger and Tom Cruise are going to be part of it. How? When? Why? I don't know. But apparently Jennifer Hudson's going to be performing Star Spangled Banner and, of course, the Biebs, BTS, Madonna, Shakira. Anyway, hey, let's send you to America to go see Olivia Rodrigo. Call 13 24 10.

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3: I really want to grab tickets for my daughter. She missed out when she came to Australia, and I really want to do something nice for her for her birthday on Friday.
0: Wouldn't it be awesome on her birthday to be like, "Hey, babe, we want a trip to America."
3: I know. We haven't had a holiday for like 7 years. They were little, so yeah, I really want to get her on a plane.
0: Yeah, that's so fair. What a great mum. Just trying is a win. So all the best. I've got you in the running. Good luck for Friday.
3: Oh, amazing. I'm on the standby list. Really?
0: Yeah, absolutely.
3: Oh, amazing. Thank you so much.
0: You are very welcome. And don't forget, you can also register on the Nova Player.
3: I've been doing that too and trying for the last couple of weeks. Oh. Ring. So yeah, I've been doing it on the app as well, but yeah, just so keen.
0: Yeah, no, it's great. You got to try. You got to cover all bases and get as many entries in as you can.
3: 100%.
0: And I'm going to try and get in as many Nova listeners as I can onto this standby list like you, Pip.
4: Amazing. Thank you.
0: Alicia.
5: Thank you so much.
0: And you too, Julie.
6: Oh my God. Well, I am, but my 18-year-old daughter is nuts for her.
0: Julie, you sound too young to have an 18-year-old daughter.
6: Thank you for thank you. But I have an 18-year-old and my other one's 36. Today, so they will be so excited.
0: Oh my gosh, it might be a fight if you win and who gets to go.
6: It might be.
0: But it's a fight we're willing to have.
6: Absolutely, yes.
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26: They say the holy water's watered down, and this town's lost its faith. 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Oh my, my, oh my, my love, I take one look at you, you're taking me.

0: We like this Nova Fresh hit, right? Self-aware, what a vibe. 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The home of Fitzy, Whipper and Kate, they're back this arvo from 4, and they've got your chance to win either $1,000 with an easy question or $2,000 with a hard question. 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But next, it is the Joel Creasy Show. I'll be sticking around to do a scroll update with him and talk all things Ariana Grande getting back with an ex. Which ex? You'll find out.
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18: 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There's still that debris to watch out for in Croydon Park on South Road near Hotchkiss Crescent. Take care as you're driving past the area. In Regency Park, road plates in use on Grand Junction Road near Dunstan Road. Speed has been set back to 40Ks past that. Also works in Gilman on Eastern Parade near Wicker Road. Speed back to 40Ks in both directions. That's also the case in Camden Park on Morfitt Road near Maxwell Terrace. For children, fighting cancer is one thing. Fighting adult treatments is another. Donate to the Children's Cancer Foundation to help fund gentler, kinder treatments for children. Partly cloudy today, 16. That's up. Right now it's 15 degrees on Adelaide's Nova 919.
19: It's Stephen Bartlett, host of the Diary of a CEO podcast. 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
25: 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It's the Joel Creasy Show. I'm here for your Wednesday lunchtime, and I get it. Wednesdays, they are rough, but I am going to sail you through the hump of the week and slide you down the other side. Coming up today, the ever so handsome and the ever so chic Darren Palmer is popping into the studio to chat all things design, all things The Block, and all things Sicily, if you don't mind. And of course, a local superstar, Mel Trasina. She's a big deal around these parts. She is going to come and hang out as well. But let's kick things off. Here's Ray. Is this a new one? No, it's a classic. Where is my husband on Nova?
29: Baby.

0: Thanks, G Flip. What an anthem. Bet on Fire here on the Joel Creasy Show. And the new season of The Block starts August 2nd, only on Channel 9 and 9 Now. Darren Palmer is here, and I'm already getting schooled. But of course, you arrive in such fashion, Darren, with a full posse.
1: I put my family, Joel. That's not my posse. I mean, okay, my
0: posse, your mate.
1: My manager, my husband, my son. So yeah, like, yeah, I roll with like a whole entourage.
0: I liked it. And you all came down, you're all looking so like monochromatic and stylish. I was like, oh, I should have dressed up today.
1: No, this is the way you have to be if you're gonna live in our house. Basically, I creative direct everybody and they have to wear exactly what I'm saying all the time, and our dogs match.
0: Really?
1: Actually they do, but the rest is not true. But the dogs do match.
0: Is your house spotless at all times?
1: No.
0: Really?
1: Dude, no. I got ADHD diagnosis this year. That explains a lot.
0: Snap.
1: Hi. Yeah. My girlfriend, Miff, is one of the reasons why I got diagnosed with ADHD.
0: Oh, well, Miffy, I used to call her the chemist when I did Eurovision with her because she knows all the medications. She knows everything. She knows a doctor in every city and every town.
1: I love her so much.
0: She's the best person in the world.
1: Yeah.
0: Of course, Miff Warhurst diagnosed.
1: Yeah, I'm the quiet. She diagnosed
0: me. Checks out.
1: Yeah, we talked about Dolly Parton and all sorts of stuff.
0: So I did Celebrity Mastermind with her, and her expert topic was Dolly Parton.
1: I taught her something she didn't know.
0: Really?
1: Mm-hmm.
0: Wow.
1: You want to hear it?
0: Yeah.
1: You know that Dolly Parton saying, it takes a whole lot of money to look as cheap as I look?
0: Yes.
1: There's more to it. Do you want to hear it?
0: Yeah, absolutely.
1: I've memorized it. That's how mental I am.
0: Go.
1: I've had nips and tucks, trims and sucks, boobs and waist and butt and such, eyes and chin and back again, pills and peels and other frills, and I will never graduate from collagen. If I see something sagging, bagging or dragging, I get it sucked, tucked or plucked. It takes a whole lot of money to look as cheap as I look.
0: Oh, bravo. And the crowd goes wild. They're clapping in the booth.
1: It's a mantra I live by, Joel.
0: You've been busy.
1: Well, evidently.
0: No, learning that. Dolly, she's got a quote for every occasion. And The Block is into the 22nd season, which you've been 17.
1: 17 seasons.
0: That's amazing. Who's tougher, you or Shayna?
1: Gosh, Marty's actually tougher.
0: I met Marty actually earlier this year.
1: Yeah, lovely, lovely man.
0: Very, very schmick.
1: Yes, he's very polished.
0: Oh, yeah.
1: I try to be empathetic and I try to give.

0: constructive feedback, and I try to not say anything I wouldn't say to their face, which is the opposite of me in real life, because I would about everybody behind their back. Oh my God.
1: I always say, if you've got nothing nice to say, sit next to me.
0: Come sit next to me.
1: Yeah, absolutely. I think that's why we get along, Darren. what I like about The Block, though, I know it's a different network, but I feel like The Block is the MasterChef of renovation shows. And MasterChef is in it for the food. The Block is in it for design. And yes, there might be a bit of drama, same as MasterChef, but it's not geared around that. I really appreciate that. Mount Eliza is going to be nice. That's where Gamble from the Royal Housewives of Melbourne lives.
0: Is it?
1: Yeah, you get her in for the
0: I didn't pop over for dinner.
1: She loves to throw a party. She totally would have you over. Darren Palmer is here. Please stick around. I want to chat about Italy with you. Here's One Direction, Story of My Life on Nova. Written in

0: the Joel Creasy Show for your Wednesday lunchtime. And Darren Palmer, so stylish, so chic, is here. Hey, you also filmed one Euro house in Italy. So I wanted to ask, what's going on with your place in Sicily as well with Shayna? Because that's Italy is my favourite place in the world. And the first place I went was Sicily with Miff. And that's where I fell in love.
1: You went to Sicily with me.
0: Yeah, and we landed at like midnight after Eurovision, and we were, Jack, my partner, was meant to drive. His license had expired. Surprise, so Miff drove. She can barely touch the accelerator.
1: Let's have a conversation about driving in Sicily.
0: It's nuts.
1: It's chaos.
0: It's chaos. I mean, Italy, but then Sicily's a whole nother level.
1: Dude, so obviously there's a lot to tell you about Sicily, which we will get to.
0: Mm.
1: But whilst we're talking about driving in Sicily... on day two of our shoot, I sort of ran over a footpath and drove down steps and smashed the side of my car and burst a tire. Swapped cars with Shayna, burst a tire on a back road on the same day at 11 p.m.
0: At least you're consistent.
1: In the middle, like I was staying up on a mountain hill and there were like dogs barking all around me and there was no spare.
0: No.
1: And I was like, driving in Sicily is chaotic.
0: Yeah.
1: I feel like you have to be like a leaf in a stream. You know, you just...
0: Oh, beautiful.
1: Like they just... They working around you. Yeah. Road rules are a serving suggestion.
0: Yeah, they're optional, right? Yeah. Give way maybe twice next time.
1: You know, three cars definitely fit in a two-lane roundabout. Like that's super normal.
0: It's fine.
1: Sicily, and it's like entertaining. And it's not stressful at all. Let's just say working in Italy, in Sicily, in summer after finishing the block when it was starting to get cold and then having to jaunt off to work in summer. And poor me, I've got to go work in Sicily for a few months and enjoy the heat. Yeah, it wasn't hard at all. It was actually awesome.
0: I bloody don't even know. She films all her shows there.
1: Yeah, I'm sure there's no coincidence that she does that when it's warm and when it's cold here. I think she's a very smart lady. That's the reason, I'm sure.
0: I need to take a play out.
1: And she loves the gays.
0: And she loves the gays.
1: And she loves the gays.
0: Yeah, I mean, you have to in that family. It'd be weird if you didn't. Okay, so the block, season 22, starts Sunday, August 2nd, Channel 9 and 9 Now. One Euro Home with Shayna. New season coming soon.
1: Yes.
0: That's very exciting.
1: Soon, yeah. And it's really fun. And we see lots of Sicily that we completely transform a one-euro house.

0: then you are at Decor and Design in Melbourne weekend.
1: Yes, yes, yes.
0: Okay, I think I'm going to come. Tell me about this. Please this is come. So up my alley, especially at the moment. You know, I'm renovating.
1: Yeah, Decor and Design is the sort of quintessential Australian design show, and you can see everything that's on offer from everybody that's worthwhile. And
0: right.
1: if you're renovating something or building something, that's where you want to go. And if you want to meet me, come to my stand.
0: A meet and greet. Yeah, great.
1: See the home of Darren Palmer and all in one place, and I'll be there too.
0: Oh, God, you're good. She does it all. Well, thanks so much for coming in, Darren. We're going to chat some more. You can check it out on the Joel Creasy Show podcast. Up next, Mel Dracena is popping in to talk about a spicy dream she had, and I think it might have been about me. I'm going to grill her up next, but to get us there, here is Manchild, Sabrina Carpenter.

0: Material Lover, Sienna Spyro. You are listening to The Joel Creasy Show on Nova, and I'm here with Cheap Seats and Big Brother's very own Mel Trescina. Hello, Angel.
1: Hello, beautiful. Welcome back from Europe. I missed you.
0: Thank you very much. Welcome back from... Well, do you ever leave here? You're so busy.
1: Oh, no, I did. I went to Japan.
0: Oh, of course. Yes, you did.
1: Yeah, it's become my personality now, as Europe has for you as well.
0: It really has. Prego. See, Whippa and Chrissy went to Japan as well. It's a real thing at the moment.
1: Yeah. Oh, my gosh. Chrissy gave me a lot of pointers before I went, which was so helpful.
0: I think she's been about three times this year. I know. Maybe she's got a Japanese lover.
1: We should find out.
0: Well, I've actually summoned you in because I want to talk about you. You were hosting breakfast, national breakfast over the break, and getting quite spicy on air because I caught you on Cheap Seats last night.
1: Yes. So I think you're referencing a story I told on radio, which was that I had a spicy dream.
0: Oh, no, I wasn't.
1: Oh.
2: Yeah, I was talking about
1: it. I'm like, oh, my gosh, what else did I say?
0: This is Mel Trescina. What do you mean a spicy? Well, I do know what a spicy dream is.
1: Like a very not safe for work dream.
0: Okay.
1: About a colleague.
0: But you're in here, so it's fine.
1: Oh, my gosh, I will never tell anyone who it was.
0: But you'll tell me. No one's listening.
1: No, I can't. I then saw that person after I had that dream. And I was like so nervous because I'm like, can they tell that I had a dream about them? You know when you just like feel really flustered?
0: But I was away. Mel just said, yeah, I know this feeling. I've never had one about someone at work.
1: You are blessed. You are lucky. It is the most awkward thing ever.
0: So I've got a few questions. Were they in sales? I've got a list and I'm not going to stop.
1: Programming. I'm not going to tell you. I can't. I can't tell you. I can't. I will not say. I just can't. I'm so like, so.
0: What other departments do we have? You're so what?
1: You know when you just, I'm embarrassed. I shared that really, it was very vulnerable of me to share it. And I was like, I'll never tell anybody. Even my husband was like, who was it?
0: Of course. Does he know?
1: No, I wouldn't even tell him.
0: How desperate for content were you sharing your deepest, darkest? And then it was re-aired on Channel 10.
1: I know. And Tim likes to think that it was him. Tim McDonald.
0: No. So have you specified which workplace? Was it 10?
1: It was definitely Nova. Yeah, it was Nova. I'll give you that.
0: Street team?
1: They're all like 15 on the street team. Yeah, that's messed up.
0: Yeah. Were you a supernova?
1: I was a Casanova, when they were Casanovas. Sorry, now they're supernovas.
0: I know you were,
1: but we were in different cities. We would have had so much fun if you and I were driving the Nova cars around, handing out icy cans of Coke.
0: Well, I wasn't allowed to drive. I was still on my P.
1: Oh, and also, even as a full licensed driver, wouldn't trust
0: Should
1: it.
0: Should not be on the road. Were they blonde? Green eyes? Was it
1: they had eyes and they had hair. I'll give you that.
0: Wow.
1: Yeah.
0: Okay. That really...
1: And it was someone of the opposite sex. I didn't think of that.
0: Wasn't Chrissy?
1: So it wasn't Chrissy, no.
0: Really?
1: Mm.
0: Jack Charles. Oh my gosh,
1: I will
0: Mel.
1: Say it was no one in programming. I'll give you that.
0: No one in programming.
1: Yeah, that's all I will divulge.
0: You come in this time every week, so we'll get through it. Programming, write that down, Erin. Stick around, Mel. We'll do a bit of a scroll update next and talk about which ex Ariana Grande is back together with SpongeBob. Bok from Wicked is no longer.
1: I know.
0: Bye-bye. Oh. Thank you. Next.
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20: Let's get the party started. 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
1: Time to read up on all the hot goss in the world of showbiz from an actual scroll delivered straight to Joel's studio. It's Joel's Scroll Update.
0: All right, the very spicy Mel Trusina is here. Brown hair.
2: Still trying to find out who I had that dream about. Yes. Not safe for work dream.
0: Do they have a car park?
2: You know what? That I don't know. I don't even have a car park.
0: Oh, is that why you're having a spicy dream about the Mjorda carpool? Hey, Ariana Grande is back together with her former boyfriend, Ricky Alvarez.
2: I know.
0: They've been spotted hanging out in recent weeks and on her tour. And Ariana has been changing a lyric about him in her song, Thank You Next. The original lyric was, wrote some songs about Ricky, now I listen and laugh. She's however singing, now I know he's still got my back and we always find our way back. Not so subtle, Ariana.
2: I know, but listen, I reckon there's a reason you broke up and you'll figure it out when you're back together.
0: Yeah, well, maybe they genuinely lived and learned because that was back in 2015 they first dated.
2: Actually, that's a really good point. So it's been over 10 years.
0: Yeah, growth.
2: A lot of growth. So much change.
0: Yeah, you're never matured. Hey, I'm a Celeb has been announced as joining the Seven Network. It went to 12 seasons, I believe, in Channel 10. But yeah, Channel 7 have picked it up and it'll be part of their 2027 lineup.
2: Wow. So who do you think is going to be hosting it?
0: Surely Dr. Chris. He's over at Channel 7.
2: Yeah, that's a good point. Sonia Kruger, Sonia and Chris.
0: I mean, show's allowed to be on Channel 7 if it's not hosted by the Krugs.
2: I mean, what a great point.
0: Yeah, I mean, you took a Big Brother job, so.
2: What else is on that scroll update, Joel?
0: Lenny Kravitz. He was on the cover of Men's Health and explained that he goes to the gym in his signature leather pants because that's what he performs in, so that's what he wears to train.
2: Okay, so let's unpack this.
0: Okay.
2: Because there's a part of me that's like, could you imagine just being at the gym and seeing a guy in leather pants working out? Like already red flag, you would be like, get this guy out of here. I'd be putting in complaints. But he's clearly not just going to like an iron gym. He would be at either PT or a very upper class.
0: He'd have his own gym.
2: Yeah, there is no way he's going with us plebs rocking some leather.
0: Yeah,
2: could you imagine
0: first.
2: Going on the machine after? To him, it would be so sweaty.
0: It'd be so sweaty. I've seen people at the gym before in jeans and I'm like, what are you doing, bro?
2: I've seen that too. That is so uncomfortable.
0: Yuck. He said he can gauge everything by how he fits in his pants. He also said his friend Denzel Washington. Yeah, you know my good friend Denzel.
2: You know my good friend Denzel.
0: Yeah, gave me this phrase, the pants don't lie. The pants don't
2: lie. As if Denzel is saying that. He is like such an esteemed actor as if he's saying the pants don't lie.
0: The pants don't lie, man. Wear your leather pants to the gym, Lenny. I love you, Mel.
2: Love you too, Joel.
0: So good to see you.
2: I'm going to make sure that I have a spicy dream about you tonight.
0: Oh, please.
2: Okay, I took a photo of
0: Joel. It's been more of a nightmare. I'm going to be back tomorrow with drag queen Art Simone. Stick around. The Chrissy Swan Show is up next.
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30: 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In Regency Park, there's road plates in use on Grand Junction Road near Dunstan Road. Speed has been set back to 40k's past that. Also works to watch out for in Jepps Cross on Port Wakefield Road, citybound near White Road. There's works in Gilman on Eastern Parade near Wicker Road. Speed back to 40 in both directions. That's also the case in Camden Park on Morford Road near Maxwell Terrace. South Australia brings you the simple pleasures of winter with hundreds of experiences and offers. 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Partly cloudy today, 16 the top. Right now in the city, it's 15 degrees on Adelaide's Nova 919.
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0: program headlines. Good afternoon, I'm Michelle Stevenson. The PM has unveiled a new Office of AI to oversee the use of technology in Australia. Anthony Albanese is advocating for a whole-of-government approach which will ensure standards are coordinated across the board. But the opposition argues the plan is just creating more bureaucracy. Meantime, a fresh analysis suggests the growth of data centres in the US is causing gas prices to rise in Australia. CSIRO's annual report has found renewable energy remains the most affordable option to generate electricity. Sam Neill will be farewelled at a private service for family and friends in New Zealand. There'll be no public service or celebration of life. The actor passed away in Sydney on Monday, aged 78. Well, a new poll shows support for One Nation has continued to slip while the opposition has made up ground. The latest YouGov survey reveals the minor party's primary vote has dipped 4 points to 26%. And J-Lo has celebrated her 57th birthday with loads of bling. The star wearing 400 carats worth of diamond jewellery as well as three different gowns during the Paris celebrations. And you're up to date on Nova.
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5: Hi, Jack.
6: Good afternoon, Swanee.
5: Yeah, I'm thrilled to tell you that nothing has changed, even though that we've spent almost a month apart.
6: Over a month.
5: You know, just before the show, I said to you, because I've done myself a mischief, too much walking or something, and my glute has, you know, atrophied again.
6: Yeah.
5: I went and saw my guy, Matt from Upwell. My God, the Ember fingers fixes everything. But he said, listen, try not to sit down too much. And I said to you before the show, I'm not going to sit down. I'm going to stand up the whole show.
6: And during the news, you pulled out that chair and you sat down.
5: I cannot be helped.
6: You really can't.
5: I really can't. I've done it to myself.
6: Hey, Swanee, I'm super excited. After 3 o'clock, we have tickets to see the one and only Delta Goodrum as she announced a tour, an Australian tour this morning.
5: She is such a great show to go and see.
6: Indeed. And I love that she's in a real purple patch at the moment.
5: She is.
6: She's killing it. Yeah. That's happening after 3. We've also got a brand new competition, Chrissy's Chupa Chup Tune. You could be winning a trip to the Gold Coast. All you've got to do is register via the Nova Player app for that. But next, Swanee is out of the studio. Mystic Chrissy is in reading your mind. 13, 24, 10 if you want to participate.

0: Sorry, I thought I was back doing that. Ignore me. I just went to talk.
1: Oh, please. Talk as much as you like. You're listening to the Chrissy Swan Show on Nova. We sang Tame Impala, Dracula.
0: Let's do this. Mystic Chrissy. Hi, Mystic.
1: Hello. Hello, Stefani.
2: Hi, Mystic Chrissy. Hi, Jack.
0: Hi, Steph.
1: You were born in a different state from the state that you're ringing from.
2: Oh, sorry, that's not correct.
0: I like how she delivered that.
1: The apology. Are your families from somewhere else?
2: No.
1: I feel like Queensland.
2: I mean, like generations and generations ago, yes, but not recently.
1: Might be reading somebody else here. We'll see what happens, Steph. I've made the same New Year's resolution every year, which is don't rush, right? No rushing. And you have problems with New Year's resolutions. You make them and they never ever stick, and then you feel bad about yourself.
2: That is true. That is very on point.
1: What you need to do is do what I did and just make one and then roll it over every year. And then the failure isn't as painful. Yeah.
2: Or just don't make them at all.
1: Or don't make them
2: at
1: all.
2: The New Year's resolution is to not make them.
1: That's very good.
0: I like that.
1: Someone around you has very elegant hands.
2: I would say that my cat paws are elegant, yes.
1: You are not a... What's the top driver? One. Rating one. You are not a rating one driver.
2: I think I'm a rating one driver.
1: What does
2: actually?
1: Your insurance company say?
2: Not so much.
1: Yes.
0: It's always the people that self-confess to be that aren't as well. Like, I'll admit I'm a bit of a hoon, but I reckon I'd be rating one. What are you, Swanee?
1: I don't know.
0: You just like you to have a license.
1: Absolutely right. You know, I did Google, if you get an infringement when you're driving overseas, does it carry over?
0: And does it?
1: Yes.
0: Oh, what?
1: I know.
0: That's such a rip-off.
1: I could be looking at a long time in Ubers. Okay, now you've done a lot of research onto, like, attachment theory and stuff, Steph, like, you know, psychological things like that.
2: One of my best friends is a psychologist, so I do talk to her a lot about that type of stuff. That's correct.
1: And how do you feel about her, like, diagnosis of you of having an anxious attachment style?
2: Pretty accurate,
1: yeah,
2: actually.
1: Yeah. There's nothing you can do about it, by the way. It's in your DNA. Just get used to it. Find a partner that doesn't have a problem with it.
0: Good luck with that.
1: Hey, you love Lionel Richie, and if they play Lionel Richie on a dance floor, you are there.
2: I am dancing on the ceiling.
1: Yes.
2: Chrissy,
1: that
2: is absolutely correct.
1: Yes.
0: Hey, Steph, just for being a part of Mystic Chrissy today, we are sending you a starter kit from AG1, the daily health drink.
1: I'm drinking it now, Steph. It is delicious and it's got all the vitamins that you need, like for loose cannons like you and me, if you don't mind me saying. This is good. You can just whack it in and then you don't have to worry.
2: That sounds amazing. Yeah. Thank you so much, Mystic Chrissy and

0: listening to the Chrissy Swan Show on Nova. It's Post Malone. Big ups to our friend Ryle. She loves him. She loves that song.
1: She does.
0: I want to talk about Taco Bell's found themselves in a spot of bother. Do we have Taco Bell here?
1: I believe we do, but I just feel like it's not as, you know.
0: I don't think we have it. Anyway, they've suspended lettuce adding to things. Because in the lettuce is lurking something called, I've never heard of this, cyclosporiasis. Cyclosporiasis.
1: I would go to, is the pea silent? Is it cyclosporiasis?
0: But isn't psoriasis a
1: That's a skin condition,
0: thing?
1: Yeah.
0: Because this isn't about, this doesn't affect the skin.
1: Okay.
0: This gives you something with the adjective attached to it, explosive, if you know what I mean.
1: Yeah, gotcha.
0: I'm not going to say the full words because it's a bit ick.
1: It is. It's lunchtime.
0: But what can you imagine that might be explosive? That's what you're going to get.
1: Hey, I would just like to inform you that there is a Taco Bell within metres of your house.
0: Is there?
1: Yeah. How wild is that?
0: I wonder if we're even allowed to talk about it. Are they kind of no? Okay, Tom said yes. Tom said go for it.
1: It's a news story.
0: Well, because also this is happening in Michigan. And as soon as they, in the United States of America, and as soon as they found out about it, they suspended lettuce, other bits and bobs like pico de gallo, guacamole, and cilantro onion, which is, you know, one of the great duos.
1: How could lettuce be so explosive given it's just a bit of, it's just water, right? Like it feels like it's the safest food to eat.
0: Well, that's what I think. I think it's been washed in something with this cyclops. The cyclops thing.
1: The cyclo.
0: In it. And, you know, normally when a normal person reads a headline like this, they think, oh my God, I could think of nothing worse.
1: Yeah, me.
0: Than just, you know, just innocently ordering a burrito or whatever you get and then 2 or 3 days being within metres of a toilet just in case.
1: It just puts such a handbrake on your life. Like you can't go for your morning walk, you can't go to the gym because you just need to know that you're near your toilet, which I know for you is heaven because it means you would never have to leave your bedroom.
0: Correct. But also afterwards. I mean, you've heard this. You've heard the saying, no pain, no gain.
1: Yeah, I have.
0: After the 3 days have passed, though, you're walking on sunshine. So I can't be, I have had food poisoning before. And of course, when you're in the depths of it, it's hideous.
1: Horrific.
0: But always keep in mind, in your back pocket, that when it's over, when you've survived it, you are going to feel clean as a whistle.
1: Yes.
0: And clear. And light.
1: And trim. As our friend Sarah, who just returned from Bali with Barley Belly, I said, you have never looked better.
0: Sometimes you have to go through the storm to get the rainbow. And I know that I'm not alone. I know I'm in the minority, of course. But I have you ever had a colonoscopy?
1: Never.
0: Right, so part of the prep of it is horrific.
1: That drink.
0: Oh, my God.
1: The famous
0: something,
1: drink.
0: Something prep. Anyway, it's disgusting and it's just like a reverse, what is it? It's like a reverse colonic irrigation.
1: Yeah.
0: It's Drano, right? And it's horrific when you're doing it, but afterwards you feel great. And my friend just did that process and she sent me this message yesterday.
2: Just wanting to let you know that there is absolutely nothing left in my intestinal tract. Not a single corn kernel, no old pennies.
0: Old pennies.
2: Nothing. Mm. Obviously, I feel lighter and brighter, and I think all those wackadoodles who believe in a cleanse or a fast every now and then might be onto something.
0: I think they might be onto something too. Get ye to Taco Bell.

0: great song, never gets old, the great Britney Spears. You're listening to the Chrissy Swan Show on Nova. Speaking of Britney, because I've been in Japan for a couple of weeks driving and planning and just being, you know, Leo's personal itinerary.
1: Britney's been driving too, Swanee.
0: Okay, what has she been up to?
1: My favourite story from our time apart was Britney not driving, I will say. She was in the passenger seat, but on a popular, busy Californian highway, popping out of the sunroof of the Mercedes G-Wagon to allegedly see what the traffic was about up ahead. That's what a source told the Daily Mail. And she's just got some big old weave.
0: I'm looking at the photographs. The wig is brilliant.
1: Isn't it?
0: So brilliant. Well, good to see that nothing's changed there.

0: Chupa Chup is everybody's all-time favourite lolly on a stick. But they've expanded their expertise into bags of lollies. And I've got a bag in front of me. These are called Ocean Fun. You better believe it. It says splash, splash. Enjoy the sea world or something.
1: Well,
0: soft and juicy.
1: They smell unbelievable, Swanee. And speaking of sea fun and ocean fun, we are giving away a trip valued at $5,000 to the Gold Coast thanks to Chupa Chups. Now, today we have Maddie on the line. Hey, Maddie.
2: Hey.
1: Are you in need of a holiday, my friend?
2: Desperately.
0: All right, talk to us. Why and who would you take with you?
2: My family, my two girls and my partner.
0: Well, this is perfect.
1: What's going to happen, Maddie, is I'm going to make Swanee fill her mouth with Chupa Chups lollies. And whilst her mouth is full, I am going to make her sing a mystery tune. Now, I am writing down, Swanee, what the mystery tune
0: right,
1: I would like you to sing is.
0: I'm shoving in the lollies.
1: And all you need to do, Maddie, is identify, as if you're a human Shazam, the song that Chrissy is singing, and you will go in the running for this unbelievable holiday.
3: Okay, there, M.
1: That is what I would like you to sing.
3: Okay,
1: Maddie.
3: Like I need a few more in, do you?
1: Oh, she's making it hard. I like this.
3: Well,
1: yeah.
3: Like that.
1: Alrighty, Swanee. Start singing, Maddie. As soon as you know what she's singing, yell out.
2: Okay.
3: Now here you go again, you say. You want to see.
2: Dream?
3: Yes! Oh my God!
1: Maddie, you are in the running for this unbelievable trip. You'll be dreaming to the Gold Coast.
2: Oh, I will be. Thank you.
0: I've got such a big mouth. I reckon I could get a whole bag in. Let's try that tomorrow.
1: Done. Let's do it. Register via the Nova Player app if you'd like a crack at Chrissy's Chupa Chups tune.
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0: 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Ridiculous.
1: Yeah, you kept them?
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0: Bruno and I would not make a very good couple if you have to be able to dance to get his attention, because I can't.
1: I disagree with that. You can. You have your own style.
0: Thank you, Jack. You're listening to the Chrissy Swan Show on Nova. I'm excited to be talking about Shania Twain.
2: Chrissy's clickbait.
0: I'll get to her eventually. And I do have some juice for you on Taylor's wedding.
1: Okay, good.
0: Finally. But let's cover off Alex Earle. Alex Earle and Alex Cooper have had a massive falling out. Alex Cooper is the brains and voice behind Call Her Daddy podcast. I actually got it right.
1: Spot on.
0: And she's a juggernaut, business juggernaut. Alex Earle was in her stable for a while, then they had a massive falling out. But they've both kept kind of quiet about the ins and outs of the reasons behind the fallout.
1: They have. There've been some, around the time of Coachella, there were some shady videos, but we never got any tea or any scoop on what actually went down.
0: No, and if you still care about it, you're going to find out because Alex Earle says that she is going to give the story, the full story, no holds barred, in an upcoming Netflix reality series.
1: I didn't realise Alex Earle had an upcoming reality show, but that is something I will be watching.
0: See, I would have said I'd give it a look, but then I've just been looking at her TikTok account and I've, within about, I'm going to say 11 seconds, I lost the will to live.
1: Yeah, no, she's not for you.
0: She can't tell a story.
1: No, I didn't realise how young she was. She's 25 and she seems like she's 21, but I still love her.
0: I got stuck in the vortex of some boring thing about someone buying 20 bottles of tequila. It's like, no.
1: Yeah, being scammed in Saint-Tropez. It's happened to me. I had my wallet stolen.
0: There's a relay. 13, 24, 10. Have you ever been scammed in Saint-Tropez? Or is it just Alex Earle and Jackie Charles? All right, Shania Twain.
1: Yeah.
0: Love her, love her. Do you know much about Shania Twain?
1: I don't.
0: She's got the most fascinating story. You know, her entire family, like her parents were wiped out in a car accident when she was like 14.
1: Wow.
0: And she's the eldest of quite a big family, four or five kids below her. She raised them. She became their mother.
1: That's unbelievable.
0: It's an extraordinary story. She's older than God now, and she looks 11.
1: I was about to say, I don't want to make it about looks, but she is aging backwards.
0: Actually, no, she's not older than God. She's only 60. I thought she was much older than that. Anyway, age doesn't matter, but it's an incredibly, inspirational
1: story.
0: And then she was, singing to look after her family. And also, she loves Harry Styles, and so do I, and she makes her my person. Anyway, she said that she absolutely was invited to Taylor Swift's wedding, but she couldn't go, and here's why.
3: Taylor Swift invited me to her wedding, and I couldn't go because I was already committed to Harry's shows.
4: Oh, my God.
3: I was already committed.
4: You're
3: and
4: like,
3: I couldn't
4: sorry,
3: go.
4: Taylor, I'm going to choose
3: no,
4: Harry.
3: No, but I mean, and I would have done anything to be
4: totally
3: at Taylor's wedding.
4: You.
3: I would have done anything, and that would have been really lovely for me to be there. But I was with Harry, and so that's why I'm saying if Harry ever gets married and he wants me at his wedding, then.
4: So Harry's going to have to plan his wedding around your schedule.
3: He's going to have to ask me more in advance.
0: How annoying is that interviewer on CTV's E Talk who just talked
1: all over
0: the grabs?
1: Her.
0: I want her name and number. I want to show her how it's
1: also,
0: done.
1: Shania, I felt like there was an element of salt there, like towards the fact that she had to do those opening shows for Harry.
0: Well, I detected that too, but I think it's more about she doesn't want people to think that she wasn't invited when literally everyone was invited.
1: Yeah, like Andy Cohen's personal assistant was there.
0: Exactly. I think that's where I definitely detected some salt too.
1: Also, cool thing to be part of because Harry's 12-show run at Wembley Stadium broke a world record. Oh, I can't believe that he broke that record.
0: The 12-show, I do. You know, I still listen to that album almost exclusively.
1: I love the guy, but I just thought like a big band would have done that in the past, or Robbie Williams or something.
0: Yeah, that's true.
1: Do you know what I mean?
0: Yeah. I think out of the two gigs, Harry's Wembley shows or Taylor's wedding, I do think that Harry's is cooler.
1: Totally.
0: We've got some information about the wedding. Do we have time to go through it?
1: We sure do.
0: Okay. This is sort of this is somebody reading the comments or something, because you weren't allowed to have your phone or you couldn't take images.
1: Yeah.
0: But this is somebody describing how the wedding looked and what happened.
5: For the ceremony, they built a massive structure that was
2: meant to sort of look like a greenhouse conservatory found in a forest. And on stage was the Folklore / Evermore Moss Piano. Travis was in all white. Taylor was in a strapless ball gown with a massive train. Her hair was up and she had swooped bangs.
0: I like that. I like that. Do you know what that look is?
1: Yes.
0: Yeah, I like that. Little fringe, and it really suits her.
1: And also very wedding appropriate.
0: Perfect.
1: Yeah.
0: But
1: the rest of it, gross.
0: Well, I just feel like, no, there shouldn't have been a stage. This is a wedding. Do you know what I mean?
1: Absolutely.
0: And also, don't bring era stuff. It's not a traveling museum.
1: But she lost any hope, Swanee, when it was taking place at Madison Square Garden.
0: Like, I agree. That,
1: it was just out the window. You've got another little Dermois snippet here. Should we enjoy it?
0: This is so cringy.
2: Then when you walked through the arch on stage, there were doors that led to two half spiral staircases leading to the reception. And it was very showgirl circus vibes. That's where I think these like carnival type games were, where people won prizes like the car and Chanel handbags is what I heard. It wasn't dinner service, just stations and past hors d'oeuvres, but there were vibey couches everywhere.
1: I would love to know what Taylor Swift's idea of a vibey couch is. Also, Swanee, Taylor Swift taught me a word in one of her songs.
0: Oh.
1: And the word is gauche?
0: Yeah.
1: Just going to leave that there.
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16: Hello, I'm Michelle Stevenson. The PM has unveiled world-first artificial intelligence regulations guaranteeing copyright protections for Aussie creators. An Office of AI will be established within Anthony Albanese's department, which will be responsible for overseeing the technology. The PM says the new laws will ban AI companies from using the work for Australian creatives to train their models.
17: If we set our national standards high, then I have every confidence that Australia can seize this moment and make it our own. We can make AI indeed stand for Australia's interests, and I hope to do so.
16: Renewed US military strikes in the Middle East are putting a fresh upward pressure on global crude oil prices. The oil price has surged by more than 10% since Iran and the US started trading further strikes. It's prompted fears Aussies could soon be paying almost $2 a litre for fuel as that conflict reignites. Small businesses and individuals hit by last week's Telstra outage can now apply for compensation to cover their losses. Complainants must provide strict proof of lost revenue, including invoices and booking records before the telco will approve any payouts. Regular exercise has been linked to a natural brain cleaning process that could stop onset dementia. A Melbourne study shows that physical movement reduces swelling in the brain and improves deep sleep. And Ariana Grande has apparently apparently rekindled her relationship with her ex, Ricky Alvarez. The couple reportedly back together following her split with Ethan Slater. Now let's see what's happening on Nine News.
14: Brenton Radless.
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14: Nine News is covering the stories that matter to South Australians.
18: Brazen daylight firebombing attack at a Torrensville supermarket.
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0: Show.
1: Oh, hey, we're here. We're going to take you all the way to 4 p.m. where we will very carefully hand you over into the very loving care and arms of Fitzy Whipper and
2: like
1: Kate.
2: A newborn baby. And speaking of babies, Swanee, you and I did these great big messages farewelling our dear friend Sarah Arbo.
1: Yes.
2: From, this was meant to be her last week on the Today Show.
1: Yeah, there was going to be a big to-do, big farewell, see you later, enjoy the baby.
2: Sadly, she is bedbound with high blood pressure. She's okay. She's under the care of amazing medical staff.
1: It's so funny, that sentence. Sadly, she is bedbound. Said no woman ever.
2: No, but she is like, she's weird like that. She wigs out.
1: As soon as she has a baby, she'll be like, why didn't I enjoy this time?
2: Take me back.
1: Yeah.
2: Anyway, I do have to laugh though, Swanee. There is something with Today Show hosts not getting farewells on that show. From Lisa Wilkinson to Carl Stefanovic to now Arbo.
1: Yep, I'd love to name somebody else who works there. who is
2: Alex Cullen?
1: Alex Cullen.
2: Hey,
1: be careful, Alex Cullen, because you're gonna get the same treatment, I'm sure.
2: Coming up before four. No, he's already had that treatment. I thought that's what you were referring to.
1: Alex Cullen. I mean, if he walked in now, I'd say yes. No, a strong flat white, please, with an extra shot. I'm happy to pay the extra. Truly.
2: Before 4 o'clock, we have tickets to Delta Goodrum to give away. But next, Chrissy's Quizzy, 13, 24, 10 if you'd like to play. And we have your invites to Nova's next Red Room in the Bum Bag.

song every time I've heard it since it was released in 1940. You're listening to the Chrissy Swan Show on Nova. Let's give away a bum bag. Nova's

0: Lucy's Quizzy.
1: Beck. Hey, Beck.
2: Hey, Chrissy, how you going?
1: Yeah, I'm really good. Where are you right now? What can you see with your eyes?
2: I am sitting in a car waiting for one of my daughters to finish school, and I've got the other one in the car with me.
1: Hello, daughter. What's your daughter's name?
2: It's Gemma.
1: Hey, Gemma. She might not even want to say hi.
3: Are you with a J or a G, Gem?
2: J.
3: Good, I like it.
1: There you go. Yeah. You are up against, well, Beck, you are up against Michael. Hello, Michael.
4: G'day, how we going?
1: G'day. Have you got a favourite Rule song?
4: Painkiller. It's probably the only one that I'm most confident with.
1: Yeah, I love a painkiller. But are we talking about the songs here or anyway?
3: Hey, so whoever wins this quizzy will see Rule live in Nova's Red Room presented by Westpac in Melbourne at the Northcote Theatre. Don't worry if you're not from Melbourne. We will fly you down and we will put you up at Australia's leading luxury hotel, the Ritz-Carlton Melbourne, ritzcarltonmelbourne.com. Rule's latest album, Kicking My Feet and Screaming, is out now on all streaming platforms. May the best man or woman win, Swanee.
1: And it's a 13 plus event, Beck, so you can bring the kids. It's good.
2: Awesome. I could.
1: All right, your names are your buzzers. Best of five, meaning the first person to get three answers great wins the game, gets the money, can't buy it, Chrissy's Macho Bombay, but more importantly, gets invites to see Rule live in Nova's Red Room presented by Westpac. Question number one. Shania Twain has given the reason why she could not attend Taylor Swift's wedding. What was it?
4: Michael.
1: Yes, Michael.
4: She was having a concert.

0: it with Harry Styles.
1: Yes, she is the official support act for Harry Styles' Wembley run. What an honour.
2: And like, as you said before, Swanee, a way cooler spot and place to be than a Taylor Swift's wedding.
1: I maintain that. Just a quick side question. So Harry Styles is accused of queer baiting.
2: Yes.
1: What is the equivalent of, like, you know, old lady baiting?
2: Boomer baiting.
1: Boomer baiting?
2: I just 100% coined it.
0: Agree.
1: Well, he absolutely does that.
2: Yeah.
1: And I've fallen for it, hook, line and sinker. Question number two, which Aussie state did Rule grow up in?
3: Beck.
1: Yes, Beck.
3: Is it New South Wales?
1: It is New South Wales.
2: One all.
1: Question three, 14 years ago today, this song was released by South Korean artist Psy. What's it called?
0: Oppan Gangnam Style.
3: Michael.
1: Yes,
3: hey.
1: Michael.
0: Gangnam Style.
1: What a sensation that caused.
2: What an awful song.
1: Everyone can
0: My
1: still
0: daughter
1: do
0: is obsessed with it.
1: I still. Love it. I can still do the dance.
2: Can
1: the only
2: you?
1: One I can do. Look at Tom out there. Nimble. So nimble. A lot more nimble than he used to be.
2: Indeed.
1: Let's be honest.
2: Someone's shrunk.
1: Someone's a little boy. Little baby.
2: All right, okay. It's 2 points to Michael, one to Beck. Question number four.
1: Which country gifted the Statue of Liberty to the United States?
3: Beck.
1: Yes, Beck. What?
3: I'm gonna say France.
1: It was France.
2: Wow.
1: It's two apiece.
2: Alrighty, question five is for the win for either of you.
1: Strawberries and cream is the signature dish for which tennis tournament?
3: Beck.
1: Yes, Beck for the win.
3: Oh, I'm gonna guess Wimbledon.
1: It is Wimbledon.
3: Woohoo!
1: Well awesome. Done, Beck. You have not only got yourself a Chrissy Swan Show bum bag, but also invites to Rule Live in Nova's Red Room, presented by Westpac. Well done.
3: Oh, thank you so much, guys. That's awesome. Thank you.
2: Have a great night, guys. Enjoy your Wednesday. Hey, coming up before 4 o'clock, we have tickets to see Delta Goodrum. I'm going to give you a little clue. When you hear her song Wings play, that is your cue to call 132410.

0: girlfriend. It's your girlfriend, Alicia Beckmore. You're listening to the Chrissy Swan Show on Nova. You know, sometimes heroes don't wear capes, they wear collars. 13, 24, 10. Are you living with a canine hero? Because some dogs are amazing, and I'm certainly not talking about Murphy.
1: No, Murphy's a pest.
0: Murphy would help robbers come into the house.
1: Murphy would just hump their leg, right?
0: Yeah, although he does give a good go to, like, you know, delivery drivers, like, you know, Amazon or Uber Eats, yeah. Until he's in the position where they want to take him on, and then he goes, actually, no, I've changed my mind.
1: Bye-bye. I'm backing out.
0: Yeah. But some of them are amazing. There's some footage going around the interwebs at the moment. It happened in Melbourne. Two women were out walking their dogs. They seem to have a lot of dogs, by the way. There's about 6 or 7 of them, I reckon.
1: Do you think they could have been dog walkers?
0: They could have been,
1: because
0: yes.
1: I'm looking here at an image of all the dogs, and they don't look like the kind of breeds you'd put all together in one house.
0: It's true. It's true. And also, I don't think you can have 7 or 8 between two people unless you've got a permit. Anyway, yes, I think they were dog walkers.
1: And also, they're in Kooriong.
0: Yeah, they're in Kooriong.
1: No one's walking their own dog in Kooriong.
0: Oh, no. I liked him when he was a puppy, but he seemed to be grown. Also, he does can you pick that up, Denise? Anyway, these two women were out walking, and a man has, like, jumped out of a bush, which is terrifying. But you know what? He wasn't betting on these amazing dogs who were, I guess, the dog walkers, or the two women let the leads go, and this guy was chased by all of them. Listen to that. And properly going in.
1: Yeah.
0: Like, you know, he was not getting away with this.
1: How good. And you can hear him in the background kind of trying to yell at them to get down.
0: Yeah.
1: And one is just trying to cling onto his wrist.
0: I know. I mean, lucky that didn't clamp on that dog, because, you know, it's very, very hard to get a dog off that clamps on like that.
1: But also, I'd argue, Swanee, he deserved that.
0: Correct.
1: If he's been creepy towards women and jumping out of bushes.
0: Go away, idiot.
1: 13, 24, 10. Has your dog had your back? Has it come to your rescue?
0: Is your dog a hero? Give us a call, 13, 24, 10.

0: 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Sometimes heroes don't wear capes. They wear collars and registration tags, and they are dogs that live with you. I love a story of a dog seeming to change its behaviour in a dangerous situation to save or look after its owner. Like, you know, those beautiful stories of old ladies that have fallen and the dog, I don't know, like dials 000. Like, there are amazing stories around.
1: There was one recently. There was a really terrible world event that took place. I don't want to say where because I know I'm going to get it wrong, but there was some beautiful footage of a Labrador or a Golden Retriever. It had been laying with a kid under rubble for a number of days.
0: Yes, I remember that.
1: Yes. So it's, I mean, I'm not a pet guy, but when you hear stories like that, it is nice.
0: Oh, dogs are amazing.
1: 13, 24, 10. When did your dog have your back?
0: Yeah, because 7 or 8 of these, we've decided that they were out with dog walkers. The women were threatened by a man and those dogs were not having it. They chased him metres, hundreds of metres, on like en masse together. But they didn't catch him, which is annoying.
1: That is.
0: Hello, Amber.
2: Hello, how are you?
0: Wait, is your dog a hero?
2: He was a hero, my childhood dog. My brother and I were playing in the backyard pool and my dog Zoe hated water. But as siblings, as you do, you play fighting and he's dunking my head underwater and he held it for maybe a bit too long and she jumped in the water. She jumped on him to get him off me and then just jumped straight out to save me.
0: Wow. What did your brother think? Was he looking at her going, oh my God.
1: I'm a dog.
2: I don't know what he was thinking, to be honest. I think everyone was a bit shocked that she was even in the water. So
0: it's amazing when they do that.
1: It's impressive.
0: Yeah.
1: Amber, we're going to send you a double pass to The Odyssey, which is in cinemas from tomorrow.
0: Hey, that was a really big opening night overseas, I think.
1: Huge.
0: Massive.
1: Over in London, yes.
0: Yeah. Hello, Matt.
3: Yes, hello. How are you?
0: Good, darling. Now, you've got a rescue dog. What happened with him?
3: I'm actually a behaviourist and I rescued him 3 years ago and he'd had a horrible life. And he, 6 months after having him, he was sitting next to me and started muzzle punching me in the ribs, just poking me constantly. He kept doing it and kept doing it and I'd push him away and he'd keep coming back and doing it. And I couldn't see anything there, but I ended up going and getting it checked. I ended up having cancer. And they said to me, if I hadn't come in when I had, I would have been in serious trouble. And so I saved his life from being euthanized and he returned the favor.
0: That is unbelievable. When you say you're a behaviorist, what do you mean by that?
3: So I work with dogs who have behavioral problems and anxiety, aggression, general fear, any other specific type of
0: problem. So you've obviously met and, like, established relationships with so many dogs over the life of your career.
3: Was 45,000 dogs as from last year.
0: Right. So this one that you rescued for yourself as a pet, did you feel like there was a very special connection there?
3: I used to have a couple of Newfoundlands, and that was 18 years ago, and once the last one passed away, actually, even though I work with them every day, I couldn't bring myself to get another dog for my own. And then happened to see this one, Chichi, and there was something there. And I got myself another dog after all that time and very thankful that I did.
0: That is an extraordinary story.
1: Isn't it? Matt, we're going to send you a double pass to The Odyssey, which is in cinemas July 16. Also, the Chichi, I really like that name.
0: I do
1: That's
0: too.
1: That's a cool name. Let's finish with Emma on 13, 24, 10. And when did your dog have your back?
4: Hi, my dog Trooper had our back. So my husband was working on night shift. At about 1 a.m. our barbecue blew up and it put about a 4-meter wall in the wall between our house and our neighbours. And the dog never once came upstairs and he came bunding up, jumped on my bed, started barking. And then out of the corner of like the room, I could see the window on the side of the house, just full flames, and gave us enough time to get the kids and myself out and all to safety.
1: Wow.
0: That's extraordinary. Murphy, my cavoodle, I hope you're listening, you useless bag of bones. The Chrissy Swan Show on Nova.

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2: Good afternoon. This will certainly make the cut. A bunch of razor blades on Main South Road near Honeypot Road in Hackham. A crash to Manopara West. Got delays on Peachy Road there near Curtis Road. Same Elizabeth East Main North Road near Haydown Road. Road plates in use Regency Park on Grand Junction Road near Dunstan Road. Speeds are 40 both ways. Ongoing works continuing this afternoon. Jepps Cross Port Wakefield Road near White Road 40 Citybound. Inbound Mile End James Congdon Drive near Railway Terrace. And just be sure to check your speed. Bartley Terrace West Lakes and Crossroad Clarence Park. 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Search ANZ Business Start Right. Down to a freezing 6 tonight, mostly sunny for your Thursday, tomorrow at a top of 16. And right now it is 16 degrees on Adelaide's Nova 919.
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4: 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I confess, I'm so obsessed with Mutti. 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

0: God, I love that song. I love Delta Goodrum. You're listening to the Chrissy Swan Show on Nova. And what have you got in your hot little hand there, Hollywood Jack?
1: I have tickets to see Delta Goodrum as she has today announced the Pure World Tour. We're going to be talking about that in a few minutes, but 13, 24, 10 if you'd like those tickets.
2: Chrissy's Clickbait.
0: I mean, obviously I'm going to be at that concert come hell or high water, and if she sings Wings, I'm going to lose my mind.
1: You will. You'll get on that stage. You will storm the stage.
0: Absolutely. I've done it before. I'll do it again. while we are grabbing our very lucky Delta Goodrum ticket winner, let's talk all things I'm a Celeb. Everybody was so sad when, not that long ago, it was revealed that Channel 10 were resting the series.
1: Yeah.
0: And everyone was very, very sad because it turns out everybody loves that show.
1: They do.
0: Channel 7 has heard our pleas and has picked it up.
1: Very good move by 7.
0: It is coming back. And I reckon it's going to be exactly the same, except you're watching on Channel 7.
1: I think so too.
0: You know, like, it's the same camp. I think it'll be the same production company.
1: ITV know how to produce a show.
0: I just don't know if it's going to be Julia and Robert Irwin.
1: Well, my theory is that Channel 7, it's been widely reported, have been very interested in signing Robert to the network. He's hosting the Logies.
0: Right.
1: I think that it will definitely be Robert fronting the show. Who knows? Maybe they'll pop in Krugs though. 7 love a bit of Krugs.
0: They do love a bit of Krugs. And she'd look great in, like, you know, a Tarzan.
1: Imagine Krugs.
0: Kind of Pebbles and Bam Bam yes. vibe. But the other big question I've got for you is Dr. Chris Brown. Isn't he with 7?
1: He is doing a bit with 7 at the moment. I saw him hosting the morning show this morning.
0: And
1: he could return.
0: Like, it feels like they haven't really, they've signed him and then gone, oh, well, what are we going to do with you? Do you know what I,
1: yeah.
0: do you know what I mean?
1: Yeah.
0: I haven't felt like I've seen enough of him at all.
1: I agree.
0: Because he's such a great presenter.
1: I love
0: a great
1: that man.
0: Guy.
1: And he's also great on The Jungle.
0: Yeah.
1: You know,
0: so,
1: he did start that show as you were there in season one.
0: Exactly. Who will win out? But that is very good news for Australian television. It's very good news for Australian ears. Our girl. Yeah, good. You don't believe it, though. Oh, yes. Now, okay, here we
1: yeah,
0: go.
1: Yeah, good.
0: There
1: finally.
0: Go. She is an icon. She is touring her album Pure and hopefully some of her old stuff as well.
1: Absolutely, Swanee. She did a one-off show in Sydney last night at Sydney's Liberty Hall.
0: Oh, my God.
1: And I saw some footage and it was back-to-back old bangers.
0: You're joking.
1: Yeah, so absolutely. She knows what we want.
0: I just love an artist that gives us what we want, don't you?
1: I do, Swanee.
0: She has also been signed to Strictly Come Dancing, which is the UK version of Dancing with the Stars. It is massive over there. And that happens straight after Eurovision.
1: Right.
0: A successful turn there.
1: How good that, like, regardless of whether she won or not, it actually doesn't matter because she won in life.
0: Exactly.
1: That is publicity you just can't pay for. Her new album, though, huge that she's announced a tour already because the new album isn't out until November 6th.
0: Yeah.
1: Pure.
0: But I think that might be a new sort of business model. Like, Harry Styles' album was barely released and now he's on a international tour of it.
1: Yeah, that's true.
0: You noticed?
1: Yeah.
0: Like, barely released and now he's, you know, straight into 12.
1: They must just want to get it done. Like, drop the album,
0: also,
1: send me around.
0: While it's hot, you
1: yeah.
0: know, like while it's meaning something. Anyway, we have, we are very, very fortunate to have a couple of tickets.
1: Yes.
0: To Delta's show.
1: Swanee, she has announced the Pure World Tour, brand new music and her biggest tour yet. Tickets go on sale Monday, July 20 at 10 a.m. via teglive.com.au. But we have managed to secure a double. Mm. And there is someone on the line who is going to get these tickets.
0: Ali. Ali, I can tell by your reaction that you're a bit of a fan of Delta.
3: Yes,
1: oh.
3: I am.
1: Oh, why? Tell us. It feels like there's a bit of a story behind your love for her, Ali.
3: She's always been an inspiration for me. I actually named my dog after her. I mean, I don't think she'd like that, but to me, it's
0: What is your fave song?
3: It's actually Heart Hypnotic.
0: Oh, you
3: I love
0: are
3: it.
0: You are a big fan.

0: Delta Goodrum. And I've got everything crossed that she plays this live for you. That'd be amazing.
1: Oh, I hope so too. And thank you so much.
2: Oh, you're so welcome, Ali. Have a beautiful night, Swanee. We'll be back tomorrow.
0: We sure will.
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13: Got ourselves a couple of crashes. For the moment, Mano Para West on Peachy Road near Curtis Road, Elizabeth East Main North Road at Haydown Road. This may sharpen your driving skills or not. Razor blades all over Main South Road near Honeypot Road and Hackham. Road plates in use, Regency Park, Grand Junction Road near Dunstan Road, that are speeds at 40 both ways there. Ongoing works continuing this afternoon, Jepps Cross, Port Wakefield Road near White Road, 40 Citybound, and inbound Mile End, James Congdon Drive near Railway Terrace. 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Doors Plus, no fuss. Down to a freezing 6 tonight, mostly sunny tomorrow and 16. And right now it's 15 degrees. I'm Adelaide's Nova 919.
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15: Good
12: afternoon, I'm Michelle Stevenson. The opposition believes too much red tape and bureaucracy around A1 will stifle investment and innovation. The PM has outlined a set of national standards to regulate the growth of the sector, with an Office of AI to be established to ensure there is a unified approach. But Liberal leader Angus Tatler claims this pathway won't benefit the Australian people.
15: What he's announced is an office in an office, inside his own office. He's going to have another office. I mean, honestly, the answer to this is not more bureaucracy. The trouble with this Prime Minister and this government is the answer to every problem is always more bureaucracy.
12: The head of Sydney Uni has been grilled about a two-month pro-Palestinian encampment on campus. Vice Chancellor Mark Scott has told the Anti-Semitism Royal Commission early in 2024 there'd been no precedent for such a setup. He says the focus of the uni turned to de-escalation as hundreds of protesters gathered with over 100 tents. Drivers are being urged to top up their fuel tanks as Middle East tensions threaten another price spike. The risk of higher costs is growing as global crude markets surge, while the government's 16-cent fuel tax concession is set to end next month. The pay packets for Australia's business leaders has been revealed, with one CEO pocketing $48 million in 1 year. The boss of the location tracking app Life360 topped the list, ResMed's chief coming in second at $35 million. And Tom Cruise has been added to the lineup for the star-studded World Cup closing ceremony. FIFA announced the Top Gun star will make a special appearance at Sunday's event. Now let's see what's happening on Nine News.
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2: Welcome to the show. It is your Wednesday afternoon. I've been up since 5 a.m. watching the soccer.
3: I knew it
4: because you looked a little bit tired today.
2: But I'll be up again tomorrow, guys. Argentina v England. It's coming home, they reckon. It's going to be huge.
4: I don't know what tonight, that means.
2: They all sing it. The World Cup is coming home.
3: Tommy, we need a sports report from the big fella over here.
2: Am I not allowed to say that? Yeah.
3: At some stage, we've got to check in. You have not watched one
2: I watched the Australian game.
3: The
2: and then
3: Cup.
2: I watched Switzerland. Swiss Argentina the other day on Sunday.
4: What was the score?
2: It was 4-1 in the end, 3-1 in the end.
5: Might have been 4-1, yeah.
2: And Australia's best player was, sorry, Switzerland's best player was out. Go.
3: Yeah, what was his name?
2: I've got no idea, mate. If your point is to prove that you know more about sport than I do, I'm okay to give that to you, mate. I've never argued that. No, we're just talking about a great game.
3: You've got your Swiss passport, so who's Switzerland's best player?
2: I wouldn't have a clue. I don't follow it that well.
3: Well, why'd you watch it?
2: Because I wanted to see if Switzerland could win.
4: And he loves the round ball.
2: So if you don't know every player, you don't watch the game?
3: I don't know what you're
2: trying to prove.
4: Oh, come on.
3: Do you know what? It's cute.
2: I'm quite
3: it's
2: confused.
3: Cute. It's cute that your second side is Switzerland.
4: Aww.
3: I find it really cute.
4: Oh, do you know who else is cute? Niall Horan.
2: Isn't he? Thank you. Who's he up against?
4: Oh, well.
2: Why have you got two hands in the air? Niall Horan, he's on at 4:30.
4: He is. He's going to be on the show live at 4:30. Plus, we're going to put more names into backyard cricket.
2: I love that. The lineup is looking so good.
4: Yeah, they're signing up.
2: All right, bit of Ella Langley right now. Fitzy Whipper, Kate on Nova.
6: Just when I.

0: Love a bit of Choosing Texas. Ella Langley on your Wednesday afternoon.
1: Great to have you on board, guys. Well done to Mum and Dad if you've got the kids back at school. Some states have another week, Kay Ritchie.
0: Yes.
1: As we dig deep, we know how hard that can be. I hope you had a great holiday. To anybody that got a chance to maybe catch their breath and get away, be it a caravan park or maybe you went overseas. What I realised, and I've spoken to you guys about this before, we found ourselves in a moment where we were playing in the pool, right? And there was my three kids and there was other kids of people staying at this same hotel that we were at. So I don't know how many kids. You're looking
0: what,
1: at...
0: communal? Communal pool.
1: Communal pool, yeah. So you're 15 to 20 kids, I would say, at this hotel pool.
2: Yeah. And all peeing in the pool.
0: Yeah, all that fecal matter, I think they call it.
1: It was more like a urine soup. It was just...
0: you're not meant to drink it.
1: No, you're not meant to drink it.
2: You've marinated yourself in your own plenty of times before on a Saturday night, Tom, haven't you?
1: Oh, that's very different, Tom.
0: I thought you were going to have a go at
1: I wasn't sure where he was going to start. I knew he'd start somewhere. So you're 15 to 20 kids, I would say, at this hotel pool.
2: Yeah.
1: And
2: all peeing in the pool.
0: Yeah, all that fecal matter, I think they call it. More like a urine soup.
1: You're not meant to drink it.
2: You've marinated yourself in your own plenty of times before on a Saturday night.

0: VBN.
1: Matter of fact, I'm marinating myself now.
2: Remember the lady who found out that her husband was cheating on her and she was an astronaut and she had to drive across to the USA to try and confront the other woman, and she put on a pair of astronaut bottoms, which are like a tenor lady, so you could just wee yourself because she didn't want any stops between leaving home and when she got to the woman.
3: Are you serious?
2: So she just weed in her car on the way.
3: You need to stop, revive, survive.
0: Why can't you
4: just pull over and have a quick whiz?
2: Not if you're angry. Not if you're angry.
3: And also, this is the thing about you blokes. You kind of can just do, well, you
2: hanging
3: shouldn't.
2: Out the window.
3: You shouldn't, yeah. But you do just think that anywhere is a toilet.
2: I'm okay with that.
3: Oh, there is no public toilet. Oh,
2: isn't there?
3: But there's a garden or a small patch of grass. I could just go there. The amount of people that have said to me, I might just go over there. Like, maybe that's more about the people I go out with.
2: You're hanging around. Yeah. That's my front door you're weeing on. That's my letterbox.
1: You can pee on your own car wheel as well.
2: You can.
1: When you're busting and you go, I've got a long drive here, I just get down on my knee and just do it on the wheel.
2: Don't have a problem with it.
3: But it's not as easy for us.
1: Fortunately, I'm in BJ Parents' driveway at the time.
2: It gets a bit awkward as it runs down into the garage. Do you know, the thing was,
3: the
2: in this pool,
3: love it.
2: It didn't really matter too much that there was a whole lot of wee in the pool. I put that to the side. But all the parents are sitting around on the banana lounges around the pool. I'm the only one in there.
3: Oh, you're parent of the year,
2: Ritchie. I'm not saying legend. A lot of the parents, I would have thought, were looking at me going, Dad of the Year! Anyway.
1: Father of the Year.
3: You were judging all of them.
2: Every one of them. You're on holidays with your kids and you're not spending any time with them.
3: I know. Be present, guys.
2: You turd parent, you lazy old man. So I got out of the pool, walked past one parent, and she said, thanks for parenting. And as I then made my way back to Lisa.
3: Your own child?
2: No, their child. Thanks for parenting. Because there were kids that were doing bombs into the pool and I was doing a lot of slow down, don't run there, you can't run there, hang on a minute, use the steps.
3: Ollie, can you get a medal?
2: You're missing the point.
3: Can you quickly go and get a parenting medal for Whipper?
2: Here's what I think.
1: How do you nominate someone for Australia of the Year?
2: That's not what I'm talking about.
3: Do you know what they do? They usually give you a hint so that you can nominate them, and this is exactly what's happening here.
2: Tommy, get this conversation word for word as a submission
1: transcript
2: for Australian of the Year.
1: Yep.
2: But what you're talking about with a medal, Kate Ritchie, is exactly what I said to Lisa, where I said, I almost need some sort of certificate that says international parent or global parent, which gives me the right to tell off other kids and control those that are under 18 around me if I need to. Because some of the kids weren't listening and they were running on the other side and they weren't listening to me as I was saying, slow down, please.
3: But it's not your problem if they fall over and crack their,
2: But I care, Kate. I care if some kid splits their head open on the side of the pool, because the blood goes in the pool. Obviously, we have to get out.
1: I don't think kids really like you at the moment. Kids under 16 can't use social media because of you, and you now want to parent them.
2: I'm the international parent and Australian of the Year. Thank you very much.

0: Sunny Federa, Thing About Us on Nova, Fitzy, Whipper, Kate, it is your Wednesday afternoon.
1: Let's talk about influencers.
0: Wants to rule the world.
1: Everybody wants to rule the world, and they do. And I'm finding there's more and more influencers out there giving you information. Who do we believe? I don't know. Do you have the credentials? China's just raised the bar for influencers. How's this? New rules. Creators discussing finance, health, law, or education need verified credentials to keep publishing on major platforms. Now, if they don't, they can be fined, face penalties up to $20,000 per violation.
0: Jeez.
1: And you know what? I don't mind this because there is,
0: it's a good idea. There's so much misleading out there.
1: Oh, so much finance and health as well. I don't know who to believe these days, and I follow so many influencers. Who do I believe?
0: But your skin looks good. I'm not sure who you've been using.
2: But don't you think they should just do it like AI, where they just put a little thing on it whether they're verified, whether they have a qualification or not, so that it, when, like, because I should be able to have an opinion about money.
0: Many of them at the end of it, Kate, say this is not financial advice.
1: Yeah. Cash Chat with Richie. I don't mind that. Oh.
2: Cash Chat. Richie. I mean, it's a great name for it, isn't it?
1: Oh, rags to riches. Richie Rich.
2: Yeah. With like the, I'd make me look like Macaulay Culkin.
0: Yeah, that would be good. And then you tell us how much money you've been making on the side from your from photos of your feet.
2: Oh, don't joke.
1: Hey, guys, if you want to make some money on the side, collect tea towels. No, actually, just on that, cake. Also in China, this was in 2024, they've banned influencers flaunting their wealth. So if you put up yourself driving in a Porsche car or you've got that new Hermes bag, accounts with millions of followers have disappeared overnight because they've been flaunting their wealth too much.
0: Well, remember the guy I told you about who made a fortune? And really all he did, he built a set, and it was a set of the inside of a private jet. And then influence would pay to come and have photos taken inside what really was just a round barrel that he'd built with seats in it. Shut up, I'm on my private jet, Kate.
1: The Bali phenomenon for me is just getting out of control at the moment, and to the point where there are these huge buildings going up, gyms, have you seen this, where influencers go and you have a course in Bali, bring your laptops and we will film you working out and then you can put that up on your your Instagram account.
0: Studio gyms, are they?
1: Yeah, you get fed, you get accommodation. They pay for your flight. Like, it's expensive, though. Like, if you go for a week's course, we're talking $3,000 to $4,000.
0: But is this for fitness or to make you look like you're a fitness person?
1: It's the fitness industry, Whip, but I think they're branching out now into health and other industries.
2: And how to present those things. What I have found over the years is that the people who are flaunting their wealth or they have the handbags or, for example, the guy in the private jet, they're not the ones with the money.
0: No, they're not, because you wouldn't do it if you had the money.
2: Because if you had that money, you wouldn't be doing that because the tax department probably don't know about those things.
0: Yeah. Every day at the front door.
1: Just a heads up from Uncle Fitzy, if you're thinking about being an influencer in China, do not do it, guys. Do not do it.
0: You heard it first. All right, Tommy Niall Horan on the show next.
3: Yeah, you bet. Ready to go.
0: We love that man. He joins us live on Nova.
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6: 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In Charleston, a road closure following earlier crash on Onkabringer Valley Road between Hartman Road and Springhead Road. Razor Blades in Hacker Main South Road near Honeypot Road. A crash Elizabeth East Main North Road. That's at Haydown Road. And road plates in use Regency Park Grand Junction Road near Dunstan Road. Speeds at 40 both ways. There's so much to see on Netflix this weekend. Thrills with I Will Find You. Mystery with Enola Holmes 3 and the timeless charm of Little House on the Prairie. What will you discover next on Netflix? Down to a bone-chilling 6 tonight, mostly sunny tomorrow and 16. Right now it's 15 degrees on Adelaide's Never 919.
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4: 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On the bar.
2: Niall Horan, he is... she's going to be joining us live coming up next. But now, tastes so good.
0: Why'd you say it like that?
2: Put it in your ears, guys.

0: love him, Niall Horan. Tastes so good. One of his latest songs, Fitzy Whipper, Cake for Your Wednesday. And Fitz, the great man, joins us on Zoom right now.
1: Oh, oh, Mad Dog Horan.
2: Your screen looks like it's got some weird effects on it.
3: That's Whipper.
0: Hey, mate, we've missed you, buddy. You haven't been on the show for a while.
2: I'm not going to lie to you. I can't really see any of you.
3: You don't actually know who we are, do you? Well, you don't know who I am. I've never spoken to you before.
0: He knows who Fitzy and Whipper are. Oh,
3: of course.
0: Don't you question.
2: I know who Fitzy and Whipper are. Do you know what? I'm glad you're there, Kate, because these lads have been getting out of control for a very long time.
3: Yeah, oh, tell me about it. Yeah,
0: but Niall, I mean, if Niall can't see Kate, you would know Kate from Sally from Home and Away. You're a big Home and Away fan in the UK, of course, Niall.
3: Yeah, of course.
2: I grew up on Home and Away. Straight after school, in the door, Home and Away.
0: Bang.
3: Oh, well, do you remember Sally Fletcher?
2: Sally Fletcher.
3: No. You've never seen it then, because if you don't know Sally, never watched Home and Away.
2: Have you got dark hair?
3: Yeah.
2: Yeah, I do.
3: Where did I live?
2: Jeez, I don't know. What's this?
0: Just a caravan.
2: Home and Away quiz.
0: Say caravan park, Mom.
1: Well, we can see your beautiful face. You're looking very fit at the moment. We're very excited that you're coming back to Australia because it has been too long between drinks. If you want to go and get your tickets, ticketek.com.au. He's playing Adelaide, Melbourne, Sydney, Brisbane. And, mate, we're so pumped to have you back here. Why have you taken so long to
0: pull your
1: grace
0: finger
1: our
0: out,
1: shores?
0: Mate.
2: When was it down? 24 March or April, I think it was. Really? It's been a while, but I have to finish a tour, make an album, and get back down. So
1: of course.
2: Actually sooner than it has been previously. So I am, as you know, boys, I'm absolutely buzzing.
0: Let's talk about Dinner Party, Niall.
1: Is the album written around the dinner party where you found love? Is that what it's around? So that was a very successful dinner party for you, Niall.
2: I would say it's very successful. The most successful I've been to. been to a lot of shite ones too.
1: Yeah.
2: But this one, I would say, has set me up very well for hopefully the rest of my life. So,
0: you've been in love for a while now, mate.
1: And you got a dog as well. Was this God?
0: I think you've grown up, mate. Well, I feel like we're your parents. We're really proud of you, buddy.
2: Oh, cheers, lads.
0: When you first came to Australia, we were like, oh, yeah, no, oh, Horan, yeah, don't worry about it. He won't be around for long. and then so to see...
2: Oh, now I know what you were thinking.
0: Yeah.
1: Can I just pick something up, though, that is quite confusing, is that the name of the album is Dinner Party, but the actual cover, the album cover, is just you drinking a cup of tea. What's the significance? It's quite, to be honest...
0: It's Dinner Party for one, mate.
1: You're not breaking any records with that album cover, but what was the inspiration behind that shot, Niall?
2: It was homeliness.
0: I agree. Where is that?
1: Yes.
2: Welcome into my home. It kind of has that. Come on in.
0: It's a good shot, mate. That's what it is.
3: I love it. I would love to be in that kitchen just quietly. Yeah,
1: well, Kate collects tea towels.
3: And I've got some brilliant tea towels, Niall. I mean, I'm...
2: Really? Forget about them too.
3: Good, thank
2: you. Let's have our own radio show.
3: Yep.
2: I collect coasters, beer mats.
0: Wow.
2: Bottle openers. I've got way too many bottle openers.
0: Really?
2: I went through this phase on the last tour. I was building a pub in my basement. And I thought to myself, every airport I go through or every time I walk past one of those shops worldwide, those kind of gift shops, I'll get a bottle opener.
3: Yeah, great.
2: And I ended up having about 40 of them. Like, how many people am I planning to open bottles at the same time? Yeah.
0: 40 barmen.
1: Well, can I ask you if you can confirm this? Because we didn't know where they went, but we gifted Ed Sheeran for his pub at home a beer mat to put down saying, watch your Ed as you walk in. But we don't know if he's using them. Have you been to Ed's pub at home?
2: Oh, that is so good. By the way, if I know Ed, I haven't been to it in a while. Yeah. But if I know Ed, he's definitely got it up because that pub is just covered in every bit of memorabilia and things that he's gotten over the years. There's a good chance it's there. Watch your Ed is very good.
0: Well, then we gave him a cocktail shaker, if you remember, because Russell Crowe told us about how him and Ed came up with a technique of how to serve tequila. And Russell was...
2: With the juice and the ice.
0: And Russell was so particular about it, he sent us the exact technique to serve this drink and we had it engraved on a shaker, which we also hope sits behind the bar. So if you could go back there and see if our stuff is still there, that'd be great.
3: Oh, my God, I thought we were talking about tea towels. How did this... Niall and I were having a chit-chat. I didn't even get to talk about my favourite tea towels. He started boring me with beer coasters or bottle openers.
1: Mate, we're so pumped to have you back down here at the start of the year next year. Please... pop in to the studio and come and see us. We love you to death. Niall's latest album, Dinner Party, available to buy and stream. And if you want to go get yourself a ticket to his Aussie tour, ticketek.com.au. Love you, brother. Thank you very much for coming on.
2: Please do. Come along. Come and see me.
0: Good to see your face, buddy.

0: Wonderwall, how good is that? There's going to be a lot of people singing that tomorrow morning. If England get up, it'll be wild.
1: What,
0: it'll
1: up to what?
0: Absolutely
1: watch the game?
0: Wild. No, if they get up and win.
1: Oh, God.
0: Against Argentina.
1: Oh, you know me. I don't know sport.
0: Oh, well, who am I to comment? 5 a.m. tomorrow morning, Argentina v. England. Good luck.
1: Okay, I want to talk about lowering my time on devices.
0: Okay.
1: And I think that this becomes top of mind after you've had a bit of a holiday,
0: yeah,
1: perhaps, and
0: yeah,
1: you've been off your phone and away from home and maybe your home computer for a small amount of time, and you can see the benefits in it.
0: Could I ask a question? You did a bit of horse riding on the holidays, which I saw. Were you frustrated as you were galloping along a beach, which reminded me of the Darryl Braithwaite film Clip Horses, but that you couldn't be on Instagram yourself. You've got someone else to film it, so that worked.
1: Yeah, I. Do you know what I did do? I hired the guy that came in with Jason Derulo that time.
0: bought his own lighting rig.
2: Yeah.
1: Remember when Jason came in and he brought the guy that held the light? I just DM'd him and I said, I've got to go horse riding. I don't know how to hold the phone and film myself. Do you want to come along? Giddy up.
2: It's not always cherry ripe for you because I thought your ride in race 7 at Warrnambool yesterday was shit, to be honest.
1: I don't get it.
0: She rode cold brew to an amazing victory at Randwick.
2: You'd be a good jockey, I reckon, Kate.
1: I am.
2: You would be a great jockey.
1: I had a horse. There was a horse named after me once upon a time. There's a Kate Ritchie.
0: Is there? How did that go?
2: What?
1: I don't know. I would imagine she went a dream.
0: Tommy, find out what happened to she. Quite
2: what
0: a popular
2: it dominated
0: man.
2: When it was younger as a filly, but then as it got older, I reckon it would have.
1: I beg your pardon. It's been put out to pasture, has it?
2: Mate, you just
1: keep my feet clean. Give me a new shoe every now and then, and I'll be fine.
0: Pretty weak in the mounting yard. Last race was in 2010.
1: Well, that's
0: I
1: not true. I got married that year. Maybe it's all.
0: Tommy, what sort of glue factory did it go to?
3: Yeah, absolutely. Yeah. Well, Kate, you came third at Menangle.
2: Was it a trotter? Menangle's trots, Tom.
3: Yeah.
2: So you would have had.
1: Kate's got the trots.
3: Yeah, a Saturday night with the trots.
0: Sounds like the honeymoon.
3: You came third. You came third.
2: You've menangled a few relationships over the years as well.
1: Oh, Fitzy. Seriously, it's first week back.
0: Come on.
1: Lighten up.
3: And, yeah, that was over 1,600 metres. You came third.
1: I go the distance.
0: What did she pay, Tom?
3: She was paying, well, the.
0: Oh, God. $20
1: this is
0: now.
1: Not what we're meant to be talking about.
3: You were $4.50.
0: Oh!
3: Yeah.
0: That surprised me.
2: Trots are rigged as well, so there would have been some sort of.
1: I'm not a sure thing.
0: I would have thought she'd be a dollar. Probably $1.10.
1: Yeah, the favourite. The absolute favourite.
0: Absolute favourite.
3: But yes, so you have retired, Kate.
1: Well, have I?
0: Career prize money was $24,000.
3: Yep. You were foaled in 2004.
0: Really?
3: You were sired by Albert Albert.
0: Albert got her.
1: Oh. Yep.
3: And, oh, here we go.
0: Isn't
3: you had 11 starts. You earned $5,400 in prize money.
1: I didn't do well, did I? What a career.
0: She's had her last, mate.
1: And then what happened to her?
0: Mm-hmm.
1: Where is she now?
2: So we don't talk about that.
0: Because
2: the curtain went up around very quickly, I heard.
0: I think your dog Annie ate her.
1: I don't have time to do my story about staying off devices.
2: Gee, you don't have a shotgun sound, do you?
0: Oh, now that is.
1: No,
0: she would never put Kate Ritchie down.
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5: Nova 919. Roads are closed in Charleston due to a crash on Onkaparinga Valley Road between Hartman Road and Springhead Road. Razor blades currently scattered all over Main South Road near Honeypot Road in Hackham. Also, a crash Elizabeth East Main North Road at Haydown Road. Road plates in use in Regency Park Grand Junction Road near Dunstan Road. That is speeds at 40 both ways. Citybound Jepps Cross Port Wakefield Road near White Road and inbound Mile End James Congdon Drive near Railway Terrace. 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
6: 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Down to a teeth-chattering 6 tonight, mostly sunny tomorrow and 16. Right now it's 14 degrees on Adelaide's number 919.
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0: black person here. My sons, when we were living in the UK, they came home one day and just said, "Mum, we were on our way to the cricket ground." All the boys started to laugh. They turned around and said, "Your mum's on the back of a bus." And I thought he said, "Your mum looks like the back of a bus."
1: You'll hear the full chat and much more on the Fitzy, Whipper and Kate podcast. 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

0: Toy Story. I knew it. I knew you. Taylor Swift on Nova for your Wednesday afternoon. Fitzy Whipper, Kate.
1: I had a lovely weekend in Melbourne with my wife, and this blew my mind. And I did some research on it over the weekend. I had to share this with you, but there's a pub in Melbourne called the Corkman Irish Pub. It was originally the Carlton Inn. It's 158 years old.
0: Where is it?
1: 158 years old. Yeah. It's on the corner of Leicester and Pelham Streets, opposite the University of Melbourne, right? Now, I did some digging on this pub and have a listen to this news story about it.
2: 10 years ago in October, two rogue developers named Ray Shakiri and Steve Kutlasovsky knocked over the pub that had been on that corner for 158 years. They did it without any permission, without any permits, without anyone knowing they were going to do it. And for the decades since, they have been forced to rebuild it. They've done it kicking and screaming, but they've eventually last week unveiled the finished hotel, which you can see behind me.
1: They didn't ask for permission on a heritage building, and in 1 or 2 days they demolished it without anyone asking questions.
0: Man, those guys have been in jail.
1: Until it was all gone. Now, Kate, there was an asbestos problem as well.
3: Okay. So they've maybe that was the reason.
1: They've been fined more than $1.3 million. Mm-hmm. And this is what I love about it, is that across the road at the University of Melbourne, a couple of the students were in on the case. They actually took them to court, and Melbourne said, you have to rebuild the pub exactly the way it was. The thing is, though, right, they've rebuilt it, and it is, like, on the outside it's the facade, but it's not. But it's done really cheaply. So they call it the Temu. They've been calling it the everyone's been calling it the Temu Corkman.
0: Oh, no.
1: Right? And this is the thing, Kate. All it is a facade. There's nothing in
0: inside.
1: The middle of there's nothing inside of it. They've had to rebuild the outside of the pub.
0: I've been to that pub quite a few times. I remember a special lunch there. It was beautiful inside. Old timber woodwork. It's an amazing old pub.
3: But what are they going to do with it if it's just a shell?
0: Is it a film set now?
1: It's just a shell, but they're trying to rent it out as a space, but no one's going to do it.
0: Oh my God.
1: So they've paid $1.3 million in fines. They've paid a lot more restoring the pub the way it was, and now they don't know what to do with it.
0: And you can't even bloody get a beer in there, mate. It's a pub with no beer.
1: What absolute idiots.
0: Oh, my God. After the news, though, Kate wants advice about the rules in a new relationship.
3: Yeah.
0: Finally, all will be exposed with Kate Ritchie next.
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27: Watch out for a crash in Paradise on Darley Road near Lower North East Road. A breakdown, Clearview Hampstead Road near Fallon Avenue. Roads are closed due to an earlier crash in Charleston, Onkabringer Valley Road between Harpen Road and Springhead Road. Road plates in use, Regency Park Grand Junction Road near Dunstan Road. Speeds are at 40, affecting both ways there. Ongoing works continuing this afternoon. Somerton Park, Brighton Road near Harrow Road. Also Sturt Marion Road near Sturt Road, Alberton Port Road, and Hillier Anglevale Road near Andrews Road. 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Down to a chilly 6 tonight, mostly sunny tomorrow and 16. Right now it's 14 degrees on Adelaide's Nova 919.
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30: Good afternoon, I'm Michelle Stevenson. The PM has outlined a suite of new measures to regulate the growth of artificial intelligence. AI companies will be banned from using the work of Australian creatives to train their models, while data centres will be legally required to underwrite new power supply and limit their water usage. But Deputy Liberal Leader Jane Hume warns that tying the sector in red tape will hurt the economy.
31: If Labor overregulates this sector, if it allows unions to have a right of veto as to whether private sector companies can adopt new technologies, well, we will be left behind, and it will be the next generation that pays a price for that.
30: Sydney University has been accused of failing to keep Jewish students safe as the vice-chancellors are grilled at the Anti-Semitism Royal Commission in Melbourne. The uni has apologised for taking a light touch to pro-Palestinian encampments on campus. Vice-Chancellor Mark Scott conceding that Jewish students and staff paid the price as the encampment dragged on. Australian drivers are being warned they could soon be paying almost $2 a litre for fuel as the Middle East conflict reignites. The oil price has surged by more than 10% since Iran and the US started trading further strikes. Sam Neill will be farewelled at a private service for family and friends in New Zealand. There'll be no public service or celebration of life. The actor passed away in Sydney on Monday, aged 78. And J-Lo has celebrated her 57th birthday with loads of bling. The star wearing 400 carats worth of diamond jewellery, as well as three different gowns during her Paris celebrations. Now let's see what's happening on Nine News.
23: Thanks, Michelle. I'm Brenton Brackless. Tonight, Crow Josh Worrell to face aggravated driving without due care charges after allegedly hitting a pedestrian last week. Why the police commissioner says he can't talk about it. Planes delayed, diverted and circle for hours thanks to fog over Adelaide. And the injury-ravaged Power name a stand-in skipper. Nine News, your news, night at 6 on 9 and on 9 Now.
0: Hi, my name is Peter Parker. 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
4: Welcome to the show. If you're just tuning in, Fitzy, Whipper, Kate, it is your Wednesday evening, guys. Set alarms are set tomorrow. Argentina v England World Cup semi-final. Here we go.
30: Yeah.
4: Here we go.
30: 12 hours ago, you were in front of the telly as well. It's been a long day. Oh,
6: 4:30 a.m. We shouldn't be watching sport at 4:30 a.m, should we?
30: My girlfriend had an idea where she said, next year, we just need to go to the zones where the sport's on. Like, we don't even have to go into Wimbledon, but we just... I'm like,
4: so you can go to the pub on time.
30: Who's paying? Who's paying? I can get up at 4:30 for convenience.
4: Leno,
6: I
4: you
6: can
4: said
6: bloody
4: you
6: get home at 4:30.
4: Leno, will you go to the pub at, 4:30 tomorrow morning? Unbelievable effort. Which pub's open?
6: I'm doing Try July, so I'm not going to be at the pub at 4:30.
30: Good on you.
4: Well done, buddy. What a waste, he says. Okay, speaking of sport, next Tuesday we are playing backyard cricket with the Prime Minister in our backyard cricket annual event. It's going to be a special one. More celebrities to announce for each team. It's going to be great. That's in 10 minutes' time. And whose team will Kate Ritchie end up on? You'll find out very soon. But right now, Fever Dream, Ali.

0: Dream, Alex Warren, Happy to Zone. If you missed our chat with Niall Horan, we love that man, make sure you go to the Nova Play. You can find the full interview there.
1: Okay, I've got a question for you guys.
0: Yeah.
1: It's a relationship question. Are you up for it?
0: Still married.
1: No.
0: Sorry, mate.
2: That's debatable at the moment.
0: I'm going to have to knock you back.
1: What, the marriage?
0: No, going strong.
1: Is it? Even after the holidays?
0: Sometimes
1: international travel with the person you love can get a little tricky.
0: 10 hours in economy yesterday, still in love.
1: Yesterday or earlier in the week?
0: Sorry.
1: On the weekend.
0: Yes, that was last Sunday, Kate. God, time flies.
1: Oh, my goodness. How's the jet lag?
0: When you get to Wednesday. Jet lag.
1: Yeah.
2: It's a lot shorter than what you usually do around this time of the year over to Europe, mate. So you should be happy with that.
1: Why did
2: you
1: do that this year?
0: What do you mean?
1: Just went the short haul.
0: Is there an issue with Japan? Do you guys have a problem with Japan?
1: I'd love to go to Japan.
2: Don't do Asia, mate. They don't do Asia. This is why I'm worried. What's happening? Did you get this for free?
0: We've been to Thailand. We've been to Japan. We've spent a lot of Asia.
1: Can I?
2: Was there a wedding?
0: Can I? Bangkok.
1: Did you?
0: Yeah, been to KL, Kuala Lumpur.
1: This isn't meant to. I'm meant to be asking you about a relationship.
2: Europe, mate. So you should be happy with that.
1: Why did
2: These
1: you do
2: win.
1: That this year?
0: What do you mean?
1: Just short haul.
0: Is there an issue with Japan? Do you guys have a problem with Japan?
1: I'd love to go to Japan.
2: Don't do Asia, mate. They don't do Asia. This is why I'm worried. What's happening? Did you get this for free?
0: We've been to Thailand. We've been to Japan. We've spent a lot of Asia.
1: Can I

0: Single.
1: Yep.
0: But there has been a pattern of behaviour where when they first start a relationship, they just want to be with that person.
1: Classic Keno. No one likes a Keno.
0: No, it's not.
1: How to destroy a relationship? Straight up.
0: But I
1: Keno.
0: Think that when you like... I think as far as the word Keno goes, you need to be on the same page. You need to find a like-minded Keno, because two people can really like spending time with each other, but that can also be labelled as having an anxious attachment.
1: Issue.
2: Oh, there's nothing worse when you carry Keno and the other one's not in on it and they don't want to catch up.
1: I think the problem is too, if you are too keen, you might be showing your hand or possibly not in it for the right reasons. If you were looking for a long-term relationship, you don't want to blast all your rockets in the first week, if you know what I mean.
2: You know straight away.
1: Yes, but you can then strategically step it out and go, I'm going to see them two or three times this week. I'm not going to stay over five times this week.
2: No,
1: they would.
2: When I met BJ, I wanted to see her all the time, and luckily it was reciprocal, and you catch up all the time. But if you are asking, what are you doing this Thursday, this Friday, and they're knocking you back, it's pretty obvious.
0: They're being avoidant.
1: Nothing worse than that series of text messages there. When you go, what are you doing Thursday night? Oh, you're not going to believe it. Mum and Dad said they're coming around. Oh, that's cool. I'm available Friday. Oh, you're not going to believe it. My friend's got a hen's party on Friday. Saturday, stop riding.
0: Yeah. You need to be...
1: Stop riding.
0: You need to be very, stop writing.
1: You have to stop. Put your phone down and go and find a brick wall to run into. And
2: cry into your hands.
1: Go off you go. Go and have a nice cold shower. Good long cold shower.
0: Look at the two of you acting as though you're the most popular guys in the whole wide world.
1: Well, I just remember those days.
0: I'd love to ask BJ whether she was keen on you or she had a few chats with her girlfriends where she was like, oh, my goodness,
2: is... No, it took me 2 years, Kate, 2 years and a year and a half I was in jail. But I just followed
1: She wasn't
2: keen. She wasn't keen on me at all. And then I was
0: happened?
2: I went away. I went away and then ran into her a couple of years later. And then all of a sudden she realised...
0: Well, that's timing
2: I've made the worst mistake of my life. This guy's the jackpot.
1: All right, this is exciting. Countdown to the backyard cricket at Kirribilli House. Prime Minister's backyard cricket. Another big name to announce. We'll do it next, Tommy.
3: Yeah, you bet.
1: All right, stick around.

0: Adele, Set Fire to the Rain. How good is that for your Wednesday evening, Fitzy, Whipper, Kate? Let's talk backyard cricket.
1: Get ready for backyard cricket at Kirribilli House.
2: From backyard beginnings to big dreams, Milo inspiring kids to give it a go. Milo, grow unstoppable.
0: Oh my God, countdown is on. It is next Tuesday. I've been rolling the shoulder over Kate Ritchie, which is the...
3: What, in bed?
0: Yeah, pretty much. For the past 2 weeks when we're on holidays, I was just practicing my bowling.
3: No, you weren't. You were in Japan.
0: Yeah, and they love it over there. Just anywhere. Shibuya Crossing, you name it. You can bowl anywhere.
4: No, I don't think the Japanese are known for their cricket. We've got some great guests on board. Jim Jeffries, Julia Morris, James Bracey, Mick Ennis. The Mick Ennis Burger will join us. Amy Shark will be there and Dr. Chris Brown.
0: Yeah.
4: And for... Look, kids, if you're out there, get mum and dad. They need to register you if you would like to get on board as well. This is thanks to Milo, Everyday Aussie Kids. They can be a part of the action. You need to register on the Nova Player app and we could be calling you back to recruit you to play in our backyard cricket game.
0: Yeah, it's exciting. Sherbo announced yesterday. But every year we are styled beautifully because the official Prime Minister's First 11 jacket needs to be crafted with a badge.
3: Yeah, and it's bigger than the logo.
0: Isn't it? And we welcome to the show Suze from MJ Bale. How are you, Suze?
5: Hey, Suze, Swip and Kate. How are you?
0: Oh, nice. We're good. We're really good.
5: Susie, this is... great to be back, guys. Great to be back.
0: Here we go.
5: This is my favourite event of the year.
4: I was about to say, Susie, you know what? There are so many smiles when we do the backyard cricket game. To see you there getting all the blazers ready to go, you love this day. You sneak in a couple of snags too off the barbie, Susie, but isn't it a great day?
5: It's so good, guys. I think it's growing every year too, and we have got you in a beauty this year.
0: Okay, what are you thinking?
5: Well, we had to suit all walks of life, right? Yep. You know, there's different shapes, sizes, personalities. So we've gone for 100% fine merino wool jacket. So
0: that's
5: you've
0: great.
5: Got all the beautiful properties of wool. It breathes. You can play cricket in it if you want to.
0: Yeah, sure.
5: We added a bit of stretch for you with us.
0: Thank
5: so
0: you.
5: It's got
0: Thank
5: a natural
0: you.
5: Stretch in there.
0: Yeah, just across the upper back where the lats are, I get caught out.
5: Well, that's what I was thinking about with her when I thought about you because, you know, you're such a prominent fixture in cricket day, you know?
0: Yeah, thank you.
4: He's our very own David Burns, Susie, Whippies. So, okay, we've had white, we've had navy blue. Have we gone a colour yet, Suze?
5: Well, we have gone back to a classic navy.
3: Oh,
0: okay,
3: fantastic.
0: Yeah.
3: I'm so
0: I like
3: excited.
0: It.
4: Yeah, well done, Kate. Okay.
3: That's my favourite.
5: Also, because that is the Prime Minister's favourite colour of suit.
0: Okay.
5: So we have, I mean, we've catered to everyone here, right?
0: Yeah.
4: Oh, great.
0: Suze, this is really special. I mean, I know you're going to be there on the day as well, helping everybody out. And I think last time when we were standing there, we thought the Prime Minister, if you remember, was putting on a voice trying to talk to us, but he was actually talking to his dog. There was a moment where Alba was going, come here, you want something to eat, don't you, you little kid?
3: Yeah, I'm not sure how I felt about that.
4: No, I was talking to Suze like that. Come here, you silly little sausage.
0: Oh, you little cutie. Come on, put a blazer on.
3: Oh,
0: Suze, we love you to pieces and we'll see you on Tuesday. Thanks for your help.
5: Can't wait, guys. Look forward to it.
0: Good on you, Suze. Bye-bye. Oh. Tommy, another big announcement. You've got a smile on your face.
6: Yeah, well, guys, from, you know, so many names coming in the door.
3: Why are you smiling like that?
6: Well, from one Susie at MJ Bale to another Susie joins us at Backyard Cricket next week.
7: Hey guys, it's Susie O'Neill here. Look, I am really excited to join the backyard cricket game that you have on at Kirribilli House. I have seen this year after year and always think, I wish I could be on that little thing they do down there. And I definitely want to choose the team Fitzy because obviously I want to win. He's the main athlete on that team. So please can I be on Fitzy's team? Sorry, Whipper, I do like you, but you seem more like an indoor type of guy.
3: Oh, goodness. Even get a mention at all,
0: Tommy,
3: Susie.
0: You can call her back and say that I've won the past couple of years. Thank you, Susie.
3: She Olympic. Obviously hasn't seen you doing your taekwondo in the park or whatever it's called.
4: She is super competitive, Susie O'Neill. I will take her any day of the week. See you there Tuesday, Suze. Cannot wait.
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8: 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A crash at the moment, Paradise Darley Road near Lower North East Road. Broken down truck in Clearview, Hampstead Road. Roads are closed due to an earlier crash in Charleston, Onkabringa Valley Road between Hartman Road and Springhead Road. And road plates in use in Regency Park, Grand Junction Road near Dunstan Road. Speeds at 40 both ways. 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You know you can trust them because RAA do. Down to a teeth chattering 6 tonight, mostly sunny tomorrow at a top of 16. And right now it's 14 degrees on Adelaide's number 919.
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26: Hey, I'm James Blunt. I recorded all my albums living with Carrie Fisher and she's with us no more. I thought, okay, I'm going to drive past the house and I just put my hand on the gate and I started crying really, you know. Mm. And as I did, three tourist buses pulled up.
27: And on your left, you'll see the late, great Carrie Fisher's house. And as you can tell, some fans are still deeply moved by her passing.

0: Dracula, how good is that? Tame Impala, Fitzy, Whipper Kate. Thanks to Chemist Warehouse on this Wednesday evening as we drive you home. And before six, this is exciting. More mutty money coming your way.
1: I've got a hypothetical for you guys. And you know what? On this day, can I do it on this day 7 years ago, July 15, 2019? It's a hypothetical. Would you go through this to receive the payout? Let's talk about the law. Mm-hmm. That's it. Bit of law and order.
0: Okay, what do you got?
1: Seven years ago on this day, Catalan Metro, 74 years of age, she fell over while hiking and suffered injuries, including a broken nose and wrist. Now, she didn't want to be airlifted, but emergency crews decided to evacuate her by helicopter using a rescue basket. Now, I'm going to put the video up on the screen because you will remember this. Now, during the hoist, the basket started spinning rapidly beneath the helicopter, and this went viral because poor Catalan, she just rotated uncontrollably for a very, very long time, like just kept spinning and spinning and spinning. Now, she said this caused serious injuries and spinal cord trauma, bruising, vision problems, and a lengthy recovery requiring surgery and rehab. She sued for $2 million. She got $600,000.
0: You know what? Now, I remember watching that thinking, it can't go any faster. It cannot go. Oh, my God, it's going faster. And it's, you know when you see those ice skaters and they hold hands and they spin around and you go, and they're lowering down. You go, you can't go any faster than that.
2: It's like
0: Ordeen. It is.
2: That's who she is. It's almost spinning faster than the chopper is spinning to stay in the air.
0: It actually took off. She flew up higher than the helicopter.
2: Oh, I shouldn't laugh. I didn't realise she suffered. I thought she would have just been dizzy.
0: That is my nightmare.
1: It looks horrible, doesn't it? But that's the hypothetical. Would you go through that to receive $600,000?
0: No, forget about it.
2: After how many years? Sure. Are you serious?
1: Look how long it just keeps spinning and spinning. It's poor Calumet. There's a woman in there. It's like incy wincy spiders come down and wrapped her up in a web.
0: Do you know?
1: It's crazy.
0: Go on. What were you going to say?
1: Well, I was also going to say there was also Stella Leerbeck, and she was the one that she was in her car at McDonald's in the car park, and they went over with her food and her coffee.
0: They
1: spilt the coffee onto her lap, which caused like third-degree burns to her lap.
0: She should sue for that, shouldn't she?
1: Well, she did. She said like the burns, like there's a scar now.
0: In your crotch.
1: She went for $2.7 million. She got $20,000. Would you let someone throw a hot coffee on your lap for $20,000?
0: Probably have a crack.
2: Is this the hypotheticals we're doing? Now I've just put two and two together.
0: Paying for the cash is the hypothetical.
2: Everyone has a price kind of thing. I would not suffer burns for $20,000. I'm so sorry. They are horrific.
0: I think there's a good TV show in this, Fitz, where you don't know. The helicopter's going to pick you up. There's a prize of $20,000 and you don't know how it's going to go.
1: And you have, like, King Kyle as the judge?
0: Yeah, definitely.
1: Well, just one more before you go, but there was a mascot over in the States, the Philly Fanatic. He picked up a woman, Suzanne Pierce, while she was sitting in a chair and he threw her into a hotel pool during a promotional appearance. She suffered herniated discs and eventually needed a cane to walk.
0: What did she get?
1: She got $30,000. She sued the Phillies.
0: I reckon I'd do that.
1: You would do.
0: Yeah, I'd let the mascot throw me into the pool.
2: Yeah, but you don't want those kind of injuries. You don't understand unless you're living with them.
0: It's worth the risk, and you can see it on Would You Take the Cash?

0: Grande, fancy whipper, Kate. It is your Wednesday evening. I love this story because I love the idea of someone becoming an accidental hero. When you see a moment and you think, God, it's not my place and it's not my time, but there's someone in trouble over there, so I'm going to do whatever I can to help out.
1: Yeah, and I think it's nice that people still
0: do those things.
1: Because for a while there, people were backing right off. I don't want to get involved. Things were ending badly.
2: And I citizens arrest a lot of time here in the office, just take people down in the kitchen.
0: That's Tom.
1: Yeah, that's Tom in a headlong.
0: Yeah, but
1: Tim or Tom.
0: Whatever, no one cares.
3: Oh, it's actually Tom.
0: When you do your tuna and egg dish, sometimes I feel like there's a citizen's arrest in that. Although there needs to be some level of hero that tackles you out of the kitchen, Kate Ritchie.
2: Yeah.
0: When you do another stink dish in the kitchen.
2: Yeah.
1: I don't do a stink dish.
2: Yeah, the old stink dish.
1: Well, it sounds don't worry.
2: The amount of friends you make out of that, accidental zero.
0: It's extraordinary.
1: Yeah, you're so pleased with yourself, aren't you, Fitzy? I'm not giving you a thumbs up for that.
0: Let's talk about this lady who saw a situation and added danger in the water and decided as she was walking along the beach and saw the struggle of a man who was drowning, she decided to strip off to her underwear, throw the sneakers away, dive into the water to rescue this man. So she obviously backed herself in as a pretty good swimmer. There's waves crashing and they're near a jetty. So you got a few elements of danger
1: this
0: there.
1: This is so good, the way you paint a picture like that. You are really getting good at this.
0: Waves crashing. Yeah. She's there with her dog. She says, I won't run with the dog anymore. I'm stripping off because that man will die if I don't get to him in the next 10 seconds.
1: Is this whole story about stripping off?
0: No, it's not.
1: Because I wondered why you liked it.
0: No, we could do skinny dipping stories till the cows come home. But in this situation, Kate, she became an accidental hero. Well, almost. She got to the swimmer who she could see and she thought he was gasping for air. But what she actually didn't realise was it was a guy doing a scuba diving lesson who was just blowing out of his mouthpiece and wasn't in trouble at all. So as she swam closer and closer yelling out, it's okay, I've got you! He's like, what are you doing? Why is this woman swimming towards me in her underwear? What have you been going through all this effort for? It was her moment to be an accidental hero. And he said, I'm fine, but you can swim back in. So the poor lady, who was now drenched underwear, had to go onto the shore, pick up her stuff and just wander home after hoping that the sheriff would knock on the door with a bravery award.
2: You'd have a pretty good idea of someone struggling in the water, wouldn't you?
0: Well, I mean, this person obviously...
1: You can't mix up a guy scuba diving with all the gear and a drowning person.
0: Well, I mean, you meant to have a flag up when you're scuba diving. I mean, you've done that course,
1: Fitz. A flag?
0: Yeah, I mean, it would have been...
2: Bronze medallion.
0: It would have been like, you know, the scuba divers go down, they put a flag up the top, Kate, so boats know that they're down there. Everybody.
1: No,
0: When I did my paddy licence...
1: No, I went out, Jarvis Bay in New South Wales.
0: Did you?
1: That's where I learnt.
0: And they didn't bother to put a flag up for you?
1: They sent me out without a flag. I wondered why. They said, sorry, Kate, we've run out.
0: I was the only one. I couldn't believe it. And I was in my underwear.
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6: Got ourselves a crash at the moment in Paradise, Darley Road near Lower North East Road. Road closure in place, Charleston, following an earlier crash on Onkabringa Valley Road between Hartman Road and Springhead Road. Road plates in use, Regency Park. That's on Grand Junction Road near Dunstan Road, following urgent works there. Speeds are at 40, affecting both ways. 40 citybound for ongoing works, Jepps Cross, Port Wakefield Road near White Road. Inbound Myland, James Congdon Drive near Railway Terrace, and outbound Keswick on South Road. 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Down to a cool 6 tonight, mostly sunny tomorrow and 16. Right now it's 12 degrees on Adelaide's Nova 919.
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3: Oh my god! Oh my god! 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It is 15 years ago. What was I doing in there? Do you guys remember?
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0: Fitzy Whipper, Kate Ritchie on your Wednesday. This is exciting, guys. We've got some cash to give away. Let's get into it.
1: Fitzy Whipper and Kate, the ultimate question.
2: Mutti-holic, Aussies are confessing their mutti tomato obsessions. Mutti, when you know, you know.
0: We love it and we're committed to it. Mutti, who doesn't like a bit of mutti?
3: It is so. Have you seen the Sam Kerr ads? They're so good.
0: Yes.
4: Oh my goodness, they're very red, aren't they?
0: Yep, like that's mutti. That's the colour of mutti.
4: Passata.
0: Mm-hmm.
3: Okay, so we're going to give you a choice, an easy question or a hard question for your chance to win a share of $10,000 cash. Now, if you choose the easy question, I'll ask it, you get it right, you get $1,000. If you choose the hard question, $2,000. We'll double that money. It's up to you, but you need to register on the Nova Player app and confess your obsession with mutti, and we could be calling you back.
0: Hey, Giselle.
3: Giselle.
5: Hello, hi. Hello. Happy
0: birthday. Are you a muttaholic?
5: I am. I wouldn't go anywhere else. It's the greatest taste.
0: Isn't it?
5: With or without the pasta.
0: Well said. Yeah. Well said, Giselle. We love our mutti.
3: Oh, mate, how good is... are we supposed to be still eating pasta at our age?
4: Yeah. Absolutely.
3: Yeah, still addicted to it.
0: Nothing wrong with it.
4: I ate plenty over the holidays.
0: Didn't you just?
5: Love me some carbs.
0: Okay, yes. Giselle, we've got a couple of questions for you. One is easy, one is hard. One's worth $1,000, and the second harder question is worth $2,000. What would you like to go for?
5: Oh, I'm such a wuss. I'm going to go for the easy question because I don't know what the hard one could be.
0: All righty.
4: Okay. All right. Do you want me to...
3: Can we give her the hard question, Tommy, or just to see what she was up against?
4: Oh, no, don't do that because then she'll be like,
3: that's
4: I could have... won the 2,000.
5: No, I'll be grateful for whatever I win. It's okay, but don't tell me it anyway.
0: All right, here we go.
4: Yeah. Okay, so you're going the easy question.
5: The easy, yes,
4: this
5: please.
4: This is for $1,000 thanks to Mutti.
5: Okay.
4: What does the movie rating R stand for?
5: Oh, wow, that's supposed to be easy. I know it's for R18, so you have to be 18 plus and over to watch the movie.
4: Yes,
0: what
4: but what does, the, yeah.
5: oh, what does the R restricted to
4: Yes.
0: Yes, it is.
4: Go
0: you've got
4: that.
0: It. You've got it. I love that. $1,000. Well done, Giselle.
4: For an easy question.
5: $1,000 ever.
4: Yeah.
0: Oh, I thought you were going to mutilate that one, but you did really well.
4: Oh, well done.
5: Looks like I'm going to be mutti tonight for dinner.
6: Play on words.
5: Yeah. Thanks so much.
3: Enjoy. $1,000 is all yours, Giselle. We won't go through the hard question. I got it earlier, but that's okay. I would have won the $2,000. Are you a mutti-holic? Aussies are confessing their mutti-tomato obsessions. Mutti, when you know, you know.
4: Well, that's it for us today.
0: Yes.
4: We are out of here. Ricky Lee and Tim are up next. Now there's a soccer game. Tomorrow, 5 a.m.
0: Mm-hmm.
4: Argentina.
3: England.
4: Yes.
3: England.
0: Here we go.
3: Massive.
4: Yeah.
0: Is it coming home?
3: God. Do we?
0: Do you know what? I almost want England to win just because I can't believe the excitement. Like, they are fizzing. Like, there's nothing else in the world going on.
4: Wonderful. That's what the World Cup does.
0: Yeah, that's what I like watching. That's great.
3: Well, there'll be a lot of drunk English people at 4:30 in the morning tomorrow morning.
4: Yes.
3: I mean, casinos, local bars. Good luck to both teams. Enjoy the rest of your day. We'll speak to you tomorrow.
4: Bye.
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7: Residual delays after a crash in Paradise, Darley Road near Lower North East Road. Road closure in place following an earlier crash in Charleston, Onkabringa Valley Road between Hartman Road and Springhead Road. Road plates in use, Grand Junction Road near Dunstan Road and Regency Park. That is speeds at 40 both ways. Ongoing works continuing tomorrow, Jepps Cross, Port Wakefield Road near Wife Road. And also Mylene James Congdon Drive near Railway Terrace. 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Down to a chilly 6 tonight, mostly sunny tomorrow and 16. Right now it's 12 degrees. I'm Adelaide's Nova 919.
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8: Hello, I'm Michelle Stevenson. The PM has unveiled world-first artificial intelligence regulations guaranteeing copyright protections for Aussie creators. An Office of AI will be established within Anthony Albanese's department, which will be responsible for overseeing the technology. The PM says the new laws will ban AI companies from using the work for Australian creatives to train their models.
9: If we set our national standards high, then I have every confidence that Australia can seize this moment and make it our own. We can make AI indeed stand for Australia's interests, and I hope to do so.
8: Renewed US military strikes in the Middle East are putting a fresh upward pressure on global crude oil prices. The oil price has surged by more than 10% since Iran and the US started trading further strikes. It's prompted fears Aussies could soon be paying almost $2 a litre for fuel as that conflict reignites. Small businesses and individuals hit by last week's Telstra outage can now apply for compensation to cover their losses. Complainants must provide strict proof of lost revenue, including invoices and booking records, before the telco will approve any payouts. Regular exercise has been linked to a natural brain cleaning process that could stop onset dementia. A Melbourne study shows that physical movement reduces swelling in the brain and improves deep sleep. And Ariana Grande has apparently rekindled her relationship with her ex, Ricky Alvarez. The couple reportedly back together following her split with Ethan Slater. Now let's see what's happening on Nine News.
10: Brenton Radless.
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10: Nine News is covering the stories that matter to South Australians.
11: Brazen daylight firebombing attack of a Torrensville supermarket.
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5: On Nova.
13: Well, welcome to Wednesday. It is us, Ricky Lee and Tim. We're here with you for the next hour, and I'm so excited that I've gotten you into The World Cup, finally.
6: I like it. I feel like a bit of a phony because I've not paid any attention.
13: I'm
6: the
13: a total
6: whole time.
13: Phony. I don't even like soccer normally, but I like a big event.
6: But we're here. It's finals time. My team lost this morning.
13: But you picked your team after the first half.
6: Yeah, but I already knew they were losing. I was hoping for a comeback. But I've chosen for tomorrow. I'm going for England.
13: Okay, and I'm going Argentina. I'm going to get some merch.
6: Are you actually?
13: I think so. Why not?
6: Oh my gosh, maybe we could go to the sports bar and watch it together. Oh, it'd be so fun.
13: I think we're doing something when the game's on tomorrow.
6: Damn.
13: Yeah.
6: Boring.
13: Someone who has been watching all around the world and also going to tell you what to watch that's not necessarily soccer related. Bruce Isaacs from Sydney Uni and the Film versus Film podcast is back from his holidays to tell us what to watch. And I'm excited to hear his review of The Odyssey, which comes out in cinemas tomorrow.
6: I've heard so much about this movie, and I've also spoken to so many people who have already seen it.
13: Oh, a lot of previews. Big previews.
6: Has it come out yet?
13: And I'm hearing IMAX is the place to see it. So Bruce Isaacs here very soon to tell us what to watch. But next, you get divorced, you buy a lottery ticket, you win, but your ex wants part of the bloody winnings.
6: No!
13: What? We'll get a criminal defense lawyer on next to unpack this story for us. And I hate people who say unpack this story, but I just did it. So whatever. Bet on fire. This is G Flip. Let's go. Happy Wednesday. It's Ricky Lee and Tim.

0: It's David Guetta and Usher finally together.
1: Oh, I love that song so much.
0: Without you here on Nova. Some dumb moments coming up in a second. And also, Bruce Isaacs is back to tell us what to watch. I love this segment. I love Bruce.
1: I love Bruce so much. Mm. He's the best.
0: But now let's get into this very juicy little legal conundrum.
1: Oh, I love this.
0: This is a juicy story.
1: This is juicy and I love this, okay? So picture this. You get divorced from your husband. It's a bit sad, you know? Yeah. We've both been there. It's a bit sad.
0: It's fun. It's a bit sad.
1: A bit sad and then you move on. Buy a lotto. Like, I would say Sarah's like, she's been there.
0: Sarah's
1: too. There we go.
0: Then you get a breakfast show.
1: It's fantastic. Then you buy a lotto ticket. We'll get a breakfast show. And we're... end up winning $4 million, right?
0: Nice.
1: So you think, I'm going to celebrate my new life. Let's go. Amazing. But then the ex-husband decides he wants to claim some of your winnings. This has happened to a Rhode Island woman who's been in a bitter court battle with her ex-husband since 2020 over this issue, right? So here's where it gets sticky.
0: This issue has been going for 6 years in court.
1: So the woman officially filed for divorce in Feb 2020. The family court received all the documentation for the divorce in September 2020, entered them

0: On October 8, 2020, right? She bought the lotto ticket between the 29th and 31st of October 2020. So what happens? Is he entitled to some of the money? Was their financial settlement done? Were they officially divorced? Or does he get some of the money?
1: Okay, what happens? Criminal defence lawyer Jahan Kalanta.
2: Guys, well, I you know, spoiler alert, the Supreme Court came down and said, it's her money. The separation is finalised. Nothing you can do about it.
0: Yes!
2: So bad, too bad. That being said, in Australia, we've had similar circumstances that end differently because what happens is it's not actually at the date of separation. It's the date of final hearing. So there are cases where people have basically been separated for a decade. They go to finalise the paperwork and over that decade, the assets have appreciated and the other partner gets access to those assets. So Australia's a little bit more complex than our American cousins. They have kind of a straight line. We have kind of a squiggle and a little wavy dash.
0: Yes. Well, I do remember going through this. Like, I had separated from my ex-husband and I was like, yeah, I'll deal with it whenever I get to it. And then eventually I was like, oh. And then my lawyer was like, oh, no, it's still, you're still officially
1: together,
0: married. I was like, no, I'm not. And it was quite a while before we actually finalized the divorce.
1: Is it a quick thing though? Like, can you get divorced quickly?
2: You can. You have to be separated for a year and a day, and then you can file for divorce. And it's a bit sad, but you get a certificate that says, "Hey, we didn't make it," right? And then you you put that into the
1: you put it next to your
2: file.
1: Bachelor's of Arts.
0: Yeah,
1: the thing on your wall.
0: On the bed,
2: that's right. Next to your pen license on the wall, right? So that you can let people know what's happened to you. But I guess that in Australia, it can all be done without lawyers. This is the thing about this case. Both of these people chose to do this without lawyers. They didn't expect this complexity. This complexity came up. And of that $4 million, I can't imagine how much was eaten up in legal fees defending this money. It's just the cost of getting a lawyer to look over everything, because there were some paperwork snafus along the way. If that had been resolved, this would have been a nothing burger. So I just feel for people because it's penny wise, pound foolish.
0: So for anyone listening who is separating from their partner, what is the one thing that people don't realise can still kind of be part of a financial settlement after they've split? What do you advise people to do?
2: Everyone's situation is different. They should absolutely get some legal advice from someone who knows what they're talking about. The amount of people who are like, oh, well, it's my father's company. How can they possibly have recourse to it? Yeah, they can. And there's these complexities that come up all of the time. So everyone's situation is different. Make sure you get customized advice for yourself. Essentially, family is the most complicated part of anyone's life. And so the law getting involved doesn't make it simpler. It always makes it a little bit more fuzzy.
1: Mm. Okay, so the moral of the story is if you're separated, go buy a lottery ticket. I think that's what we're doing. Is that what we're doing, Jahan?
2: Hey, look, that's right. That's the advice. So 10% comes to me.
0: Make sure your divorce is finalised first, all right?
1: Exactly. Mate, thank you for your time. It's so interesting to talk to you.
2: Pleasure. Thanks for having me, guys.
0: Love it.
1: Wow.
0: I love it. I love this stuff.
1: Yeah, a lot
0: so
1: of people
0: much.
1: Using AI for legal advice too. I've asked AI a few legal questions and it has to come up the top and goes, I'm not a lawyer.
0: Well, I feel like sometimes it's interesting to make sense of things because, legal jargon is a lot. So sometimes if you ask it to put it in plain English or to give you different scenarios in which that applies, I think it's, but I wouldn't be following AI.
1: I will say
0: advice.
1: This though, Gemini's billable hours a lot cheaper.
0: Speaking from experience. Ricky Lee and Tim. Ricky Lee and Tim. On Nova.
3: 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Nova 919. The census is coming this August. 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Watch out for a crash at the moment, Elizabeth Vale Main North Road near John Rice Avenue. Road closure in place following a crash in Charleston, Onkaparinga Valley Road between Hartman Road and Springhead Road. Road plates in use following urgent sewer works in Regency Park, Grand Junction Road near Dunstan Road. Speeds at 40 both ways there. Slow down for a speed camera, Raglan Avenue, Edwardstown and Trimmer Parade Grange. 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Down to a chilly 6 tonight, mostly sunny tomorrow and 16. Right now it's 11 degrees on Adelaide's Nova 919. Jodie and Hazy, weekday mornings, 6 till 10.
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0: Spyro with a song called Material Lover.
1: I'm going to have to pull you up there, Sister
0: Spiro.
1: Sienna Spiro.
0: Oh, sorry.
1: She's the best. She's beautiful, but this is her new song and it's so good. She's amazing. You know the song I keep telling you about, Die on This Hill? I play it over and over.
0: Yes.
1: This is her new one. It's amazing.
0: Okay. Well, I've got a new song from Samba coming up too. Have you heard My Body Isn't Ready? Have you heard that from Samba yet?
1: I have not.
0: It's good. He can't write a bad song. It's like what I say, Russell Crowe has never been in a bad movie except for Nice Guys. let's find
1: and
0: out.
1: And My Body Isn't Ready is what I say every single day.
0: Well, that's coming up in a second, but let's find out what to watch now. Bruce Isaacs from Sydney Uni and the Film versus Film podcast is here. What you watching? Tell me what you watching. Good to have you back.
2: Yeah, thank you. It's lovely to be back.
1: You know,
2: I kind of miss these sessions.
0: All right, let's flip it. Because you're here to talk about what to watch. And I cannot wait to see this film. The Odyssey is in cinemas from tomorrow. It looks huge. Does it live up to the look?
2: I think so. And, and look, let me say, I'm not the world's biggest fan of Christopher Nolan, right? So
0: what?
2: I'm not a fanboy.
1: Why?
2: The best way to describe it is I think Nolan is an incredible technician. But for me, cinema is all about emotion.
1: Mm-hmm.
2: And a lot of people say, hey, his films are emotional. Look at Oppenheim, etc. I've never yet felt it from Nolan except Dunkirk. But I got to say...
0: Interstellar?
2: Not one of my favorites. Except for the one moment where Matthew McConaughey gets the feed from his daughter and starts bawling.
1: Yeah.
2: Eyeball when I watch that.
1: Yeah.
2: I think there's something so primal
0: about it. I just
2: watched
0: it with my kids. There's something
2: beautiful about it and the ambition, etc. But let me say about The Odyssey, I reckon this is his best movie. I think there's two things going on. Imagine a guy who is a brilliant composer of images. I mean, this is the person who's kind of invented what a movie image should look like for our generation. And then he takes on Homer. And the classic...
0: Not The Simpsons, by the way, Ricky.
1: What?
2: Although The Simpsons is riffing on it, right?
0: All right.
2: Did you just like a soundbite thing then?
0: No.
1: That was me. Sorry, I didn't know what it was.
2: Oh, okay.
0: Her I thought you were doing like when you said Homer. different Homer.
1: Okay.
2: But just to say, every story Hollywood tells is in some way derived from... two things, the Iliad or the Odyssey, Homer's text, right?
0: Yeah.
2: So it's lovely that Nolan says, all right, I'm going to take this on, the ultimate story. And it's amazing. So...
1: And the cast is huge.
2: I mean, because this guy can get anyone to work for him. Everybody's desperate to work for him.
0: Mm-hmm.
2: And so let me say the two things. Oh, please see it in an IMAX because he shot it for IMAX.
0: Mm-hmm. Okay.
2: It's the first film, I think, that is fully IMAX film, which is very expensive, right? So let me say that you might think that the best parts are the huge battles and the wars that you see and the huge scale, and that's true. But the best stuff is when you get a close-up of Anne Hathaway on an IMAX screen and that level of emotion, for me, that's the nearest thing to pure cinema, to feel so intimately with Anne Hathaway when she's kind of desperate for her husband to come home. There's something so beautiful and moving about it. And I think Nolan gets that. He knows that, hey, I can show a battle from a wide shot, but what if I put a person's face right in front of you? What does that feel like?
1: Ooh.
2: And it's so intense, right? So check it out. It's wonderful.
1: And you have to see it in IMAX.
2: If you can, man, I would strongly recommend
0: it. Enola Holmes 3 on Netflix.
2: I love this franchise. I don't know. A lot of people bag
0: never
2: it.
0: Heard
2: I,
1: I've
2: really?
1: Never heard of it. No.
2: No, this is Millie Bobby Brown from Stranger Things. Mm. She's been brought into this world of like young adult fiction. This is a big novel series. I've not read any of the books, but I've been following the movies. And she plays the sister of Sherlock Holmes, who's as smart as Sherlock Holmes. And Henry Cavill is her brother, Sherlock.
1: Okay.
2: And she solves these convoluted murder mysteries. And they're up to their third movie. I'm amazed you guys haven't watched any of this.
0: Not once. No.
2: It's such fun.
1: I haven't even heard of it. I'm like, watch it.
2: It's not as like ambitious and highbrow as Nolan, but let me say... Millie Bobby Brown is just so engaging and so infectious. It's great.
0: Now, finally, it's very expensive to take the kids to the movies over holidays. We've got Minions and Monsters, I've seen, Toy Story 5, the new Moana, but there is The Sheep Detectives on Amazon Prime.
2: That's just come out, yeah.
0: This is Hugh Jackman, isn't it?
2: Hugh Jackman. This is amazing, right? So,
0: really?
2: This movie, which is about talking sheep, who solve a murder. That's the premise.
1: Ah, awesome.
2: They solve the murder of their beloved shepherd, played by Hugh Jackman. So you would think, I'm not going anywhere near that movie.
1: Yes.
2: Except when I tell you that it's 95 on Rotten Tomatoes.
1: Wow.
2: It's Hugh Jackman's highest rating film. I think on his career.
1: Sounds ridiculous.
2: No. So let me say, this is just appearing on Amazon. And if you're at home and you're with the kids, because I'm with my son at the moment, and we're looking for stuff to watch, put this on.
1: Okay.
0: I'm going to do it.
2: It's heaps of fun. So it's kind of Midsummer Murders meets Babe.
0: Well, it's great to have you back. That's the Street Detective. It's on Amazon Prime. Do yourself a favour. Enola Holmes 3.
2: Yes, sure. Check it out, please.
0: And I cannot wait for The Odyssey.
2: See, that's special.
0: In cinemas from tomorrow at IMAX. Bruce, lovely to have you back.
2: Great to see you guys.

0: Hi, buddy. He's not ready. Thank you, Samba.
1: It's just not ready, okay? Leave me alone. Let me warm up.
0: I'd like to think my body hits like a drunk cigarette. It's another Samba lyric.
1: I feel like the Tin Man sometimes. Like now I'm that old where I just feel like I need some like WD-40 in my joints.
0: Well, I told you after the holiday, we had a break last week. I'm into jacuzzis now.
1: Yeah, that's
0: weird. But
1: maybe
0: that is because, no, I don't have one at home, but I stayed somewhere where there was one and me and the kids did not get out of it.
1: I mean,
0: morning, noon, night, jacuzzi.
1: Because you've always thought that they were lame.
0: Yes.
1: Yeah.
0: Well, those
1: but now
0: big
1: you're
0: ones
1: a jacuzzi
0: you buy.
1: Guy.
0: Yeah. Anyway,
1: I'm at that age where I literally hurt my back again walking up some stairs. Like, what do you even mean? I've been relaxing. I was on holidays. What do you mean I've hurt my back again just walking upstairs? I can't seriously.
0: You need a jacuzzi.
1: I need a jacuzzi.
0: Let's do dum-dum moments now, though. Let's see if you got any.
1: So many dum-dums calling through. It makes me very happy. Welcome.
0: Welcome to a safe space.
1: Yeah, I feel like a dum-dum most days. But I saw this video yesterday. Did you see this of the guy that robbed a Dan Murphy's? Well, allegedly.
0: No.
1: Allegedly stole a bunch of bottles of something and he tried to flee the Dan Murphy's. It's in Perth. And he's in the car park jumping in battered up Mazda, like cool getaway car, and
2: beautiful.
1: And he's left the handbrake on as he's trying to get away. The car is just like dragging the back wheels as it goes.
0: The back wheels aren't even moving.
1: They're not moving because he's got the handbrake on. In the cool Mazda getaway car after robbing a Dan Murphy's.
0: Oh, we need Taylor Swift's getaway car, please, Dan. Oh wow.
1: I know, and look how slow it's going.
0: That actually, that's
1: dum-dum. And the whole time you're not like, oh, what's going on here?
0: Reminds me of my favourite dum-dum moment when I think it was a Supreme Court judge or something. He didn't know how to use Twitter.
1: Okay.
0: So he tweeted Dan Murphy's opening times thinking it was Google.
1: I love it.
0: Can you find that, Jermaine? I'm pretty sure it was like a really high up figure in our society just tweeted Dan Murphy's opening time.
1: Oh, it's like people that use like, oh, it's totally different, but you know, older people use Facebook status updates to like comment, say like on the soccer game that's happening right now.
0: Yeah.
1: But out of context, in 3 hours when someone sees it, you don't know what I don't know what you're talking about.
0: I haven't opened my Facebook
1: in
0: so long and I feel so good about that.
1: Really?
0: Yeah, I haven't used Facebook for years.
1: Love it.
0: All right, dum-dum moments, 13, 24, 10. The handbrake on the getaway car is pretty good. It's pretty hard to beat. Lynn, what do you got?
3: So many, many, many years ago before emojis come out and you used to have old phones with the text messages and you'd put the colon and the brackets and all that.
1: Yes.
3: I was at my family and I'm like, I don't understand this. People keep on putting these colons and that after the text message and I don't get why. And Wendy, who is Ellie Billy Barker.
1: Oh, Lynn.
3: Auntie Lynn is a smiley.
1: You didn't know it was
0: a smiley face.
1: That's so cute though.
0: Oh, man.
3: Oh, we still laugh about it.
0: Of course.
1: So good. It's so good. Some people don't know what LOL means.
0: No, I don't use emojis though. I'm not an emoji guy.
1: No, you do an oyster slam, which is super
0: weird. Oyster slams are fun.
1: I still don't know how to slam.
0: Really? You just hold the little blue arrow down.
1: But where? I'm going to slam you right now.
0: Yeah, so you just bring up your, I've put oyster in the contact. Got to put you in the contact.
1: Okay, so I go into the text. Everyone can do this with us. You pop your emoji in.
0: You put the oyster in.
1: Yeah.
0: Right? And then you hold the blue arrow down.
1: Yeah.
0: And see there, you go screen.
1: Oh, slam.
0: And then you hit slam. And then it looks like that. Little oyster slam.
1: Oh, that's really fun.
0: Yeah.
1: I don't think mine did it anyway.
0: Jackie's dum-dum or is it your husband that's the dum-dum?
4: It's my husband that's the dum-dum in this household.
1: Love it. What's he done?
4: We took our three kids to go out and watch Toy Story 5.
1: Yeah.
4: And after the movies, he looked at me and he's like, oh, how many other movies are there before this?
1: Oh, God.
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2: 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What will you discover next on Netflix? A couple of crashes for the moment. Windvale, Windvale Drive near the Golden Way. Also, Elizabeth Vale Main North Road near John Rice Avenue. Road closure following an earlier crash in Charleston on Cabringa Valley Road between Hartman Road and Springhead Road. Road plates in use, Regency Park Grand Junction Road near Dunstan Road. 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Down to a bone-chilling 6 tonight, mostly sunny tomorrow, and 16. Right now it's 11 degrees. I'm Adelaide's Nova 919.
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0: Ricky Lee and Tim on this Wednesday night. We are done. 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
0: basically.
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0: 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But Sarah Harris is joining us now for a little game of Finder. 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

0: 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Ricky, you're playing for Amy.
1: Hey guys, I'm so glad you guys are back.
2: Very good to be back.
0: Sarah, you've got Rick.
3: Welcome back.
0: Thank you.
2: Oh, thanks, Rick.
0: Okay, here you go. Now, the FIFA World Cup, Lionel Messi.
2: Pardon?
0: Lionel Messi. How are we saying it, Sarah?
2: Lionel Messi.
4: Well, apparently I'm a wanker for saying it that way. It's Lionel.
2: It's Lionel.
4: Lionel.
0: Lionel Messi. He's Argentina's star player. There is lots of talk around how you say his name correctly, as you know. Much like how people mess up Amanda Seyfried's name. They say Seyfried or Seyfried or Seyfried.
2: You're killing my soul today.
0: Amanda Seyfried. Seyfried. Seyfried. Starred alongside Sydney Sweeney in the 2025 film The Housemaid. In centimetres, how tall is Sydney Sweeney?
2: 161 centimetres.
4: Fast-fingered Ricky.
0: Is that what you got? 161? Okay. You
4: found me. How do you do that?
2: Just fast.
0: Congratulations, Amy.
2: How tall is... And I even typed it properly.
0: Ricky, Sydney Sweeney's
2: height
0: has scored you $500 cash.
1: Thank you so much, guys.
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21: What's going on at the moment? There's a crash in Windvale on Windvale Drive near the Golden Way. Also a collision in Elizabeth Vale, Main North Road near John Rice Avenue. Roads are closed due to a crash in Charleston on Kapuringa Valley Road between Hartman and Springhead Roads. Through Regency Park, road plates in use, Grand Junction Road near Dunstan Road, speeds at 40 k's. And drive carefully with roadworks underway in Sturt until the 22nd, Marion Road near Sturt Road. A Polish man opens up, asks for help and shows up. 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Down to 4 overnight. Sunny tomorrow with light winds and a top of 16. Right now it's 10 degrees on Adelaide's Nova 919.
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1: A final look at the roads for you across town this evening in Windvale. Watch out for a crash still in place on Windvale Drive near the Golden Way. Also a crash in Elizabeth Vale, Main North Road at John Rice Avenue. Road plates in use through Regency Park, Grand Junction Road near Dunstan Road, speeds at 40k's. Also roads closed in Charleston due to a crash on Kapuringa Valley Road between Hartman and Springhead Roads. And drive carefully, there's roadworks through Somerton until the 24th of July at Brighton Road near Harrow Road. There's so much to see on Netflix this weekend. Thrills with I Will Find You, Mystery with Enola Holmes 3, and the timeless charm of Little House on the Prairie. What will you discover next on Netflix? Down to 4 overnight, sunny tomorrow with light winds and a top of 16. Right now it's 10 degrees on Adelaide's Nova 919.
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0: have free Delta Goodrum tickets. She has announced a world tour. We're actually doing Delta Goodrum tickets all week, so make sure you listen to the show from 9 o'clock. Plus, we celebrate a third birthday. Happy birthday to Rush by Troye Sivan. It's a party in here tonight.
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8: Life is good when Delta Goodrum drops a surprise announcement. World tour incoming. She is touring around Australia next April. Arena tours, 8 cities. We have your first tickets tonight on the show.
9: So can I have some?
8: I would love, we should be going. We will be going. We'll be going.
9: Yeah, we better go.
8: If you want to see Delta Goodrum live, head to our Instagram page. We've popped a story up on our Instagram stories.
9: Yeah, on the story.
8: We've popped a story up. Chuck us your number. Tell us why you're a big Delta Goodrum fan. And we'll be giving away tickets in the next 30 minutes.
9: Yeah. And we'll be doing it for the rest of the week. Hopefully we'll have a more official, you know, entry page go up soon, but for now we're doing what we can to get you tickets immediately.
8: Free Delta Goodrum tickets all week. Plus we are hanging out with Brisbane pop artist Toby Hobart, and Troye Sivan is teasing brand new music. We love Troye on this show. I have never told you about the Troye Sivan story, but when he released Rush, he was in the studio and I got so flustered because the man is beautiful in person.
9: Yeah, he's got gorgeous eyes,
8: beautiful skin. Mm. I got to chat to Troye Sivan about Rush when it was blowing up 3 years ago. This song this week turns 3.
9: Crazy.
8: So crazy. This is the song that really kind of, I mean, we all know Troye Sivan as Australians, but this is the song that really put him on the map globally. It was the first single from the Something to Give Each Other run. It went top 10 in multiple countries, top 20 in Australia. The song is Grammy nominated. It has 600 million Spotify streams. Whoa. And the music video for this song, oh my God, it is hot. It is horny.
9: Yeah, it is.
8: It's so sweaty.
9: Go
8: it features
9: Troye.
8: Some of the most beautiful humans you've ever seen. Mm. So happy birthday to Rush. In the next 15, new music from Troye Sivan. We'll get you all the details next at Nova.

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1: Oh.
0: Riptide Vance Joy. Hearing it live on the Ed Sheeran tour just confirmed to me how big of an Australian song that is.
1: Yeah, massive.
0: This is Nova. You're listening to the Matty Rowe Oz Music Show. A bunch of brand new tours have just been announced today. We'll get you across it next. First, though, from the Kylie Minogue documentary, the song written with Chris Martin from Coldplay. It is Light Up from Kylie Minogue, our queen on the Oz Music Show at Nova.

0: and Baker Boy. I would love to hear that on the official Olympic soundtrack for Brisbane 2032. Ooh. Bernard Fanning, Powderfinger, Brisbane icon band. I would love to see them at the top of the Story Bridge performing to the masses for the Olympics.
1: Oh, wow.
0: Okay. People are already thinking about this, by the way. The creative directors of the Olympics would be thinking, who can we get?
1: Yeah.
0: What can we do?
1: What can we do?
0: Powderfinger, Amy Shark, she's from the Gold Coast. Who else is a Brisbane
1: Shepherd?
0: Icon? Okay, yes, 100%.
1: Get Geronimo on.
0: Yes, get them on a big, like, get them on the Bluey City

0: performing live.
1: Okay, icons. Come on, make me the creative director. hey, this is Nova. The Matty Rollers Music Show gets you across the biggest headlines. Let's do this.
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1: All the biggest Australian music news headlines, the big tours, the big show announcements, the new music coming. Mm. It's always a good night when we start with this. Troye Sivan is teasing brand new music.
0: Yes,
1: it has been so long since we've had brand new stuff from Troye. His last release was Something to Give Each Other, the album which produced hits like Rush and Got Me Started. So this will be his first body of work in, three years. He hasn't announced that he's dropping music, but he did post to Instagram today looking very, very hot. Troye Sivan dressed in a leather trench coat, topless, of course. Swooshed back hair and a lacy pair of knickers.
0: What?
1: I know. The caption read, soon. Okay. Soon meaning new music? I'm thinking so. Celebrities in the comments section have already been quick to celebrate, including Kim Petras, Maggie Rogers, and Sydney icon Progress Shark.
0: Okay.
1: Do you know Progress Shark?
0: No.
1: The Progress Shark. The shark that sits out the front of some iconic building in Sydney, and it's rainbow coloured. It was like a gay icon for a long time. Anyway, love you, Progress Shark. Love you, Troye Sivan. I'm a Celebrity, Get Me Out of Here has a brand new home in Channel 7 for 2027. I'm a Celeb making the switch from Channel 10 to Channel 7, yes, for a return in 2027. There's no news as to whether Julia Morris and Robert Irwin will continue on as hosts, but I'm a Celebrity, as we take a look back on it, they've cast countless Australian artists across its 12 seasons, including Shannon Knoll, Casey Donovan, Anthony Kalia, the very controversial Denny Hines.
0: Oh, yes.
1: Remember? Yeah. And Paulini. Tell you who I would love to see on I'm a Celeb 2027, Kelly Holliday.
0: Oh, he would be great.
1: He would be so good. Yeah. He would be great getting down in the jungle. His girlfriend, of course, Abby Chatfield, was crowned Queen of the Jungle back in 2021. She took home $100,000 in prize money, which she donated to Dementia Australia.
0: That's so good. But honestly, all I can think about is Kelly Holliday in the shower now. In the little, you know, in the little waterfall shower, and him doing a little sexy Kelly Holliday dance
1: with his beautiful hairy chest.
0: With all of his hair out. Yeah.
1: And finally, so many tours and shows have been announced today.
0: Yes, crazy.
1: First up, Aussie icon Jimmy Barnes has today announced he will headline the Grand Prix MotoGP at Phillip Island on the 24th of October.
0: No.
1: Cars and Jimmy Barnes. Perfect combination.
0: Yeah, very country.
1: Info at motogp.com.au/tickets. LA band Queens of the Stone Age are returning to Australia with big arena shows through December this year. If you're keen, pre-sale starts tomorrow through Ticketek. And finally, drumroll please, our Eclipse Eurovision queen Delta Goodrem.
0: Yay!
1: Has announced a world tour. She dropped,
0: you called it.
1: Yeah, I told you. She dropped the news at her one-off show in Sydney last night at Liberty Hall.
5: We are going on a world tour.
1: Yes, the one-off show, like I said and like I predicted, turns into a world tour. She has announced the Pure World Tour with 8 cities, arenas across Australia, April 2027. 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But we, of course, on the show, have free Delta tickets all of this week.
0: Yeah, we do.
1: So, yes, free Delta Goodrem tickets on the show. Hold tight. We'll do them in the next 20 minutes or so. It's the Matty Rowe Oz Music Show with new music now from Aussie DJ producer Sol One. This is Beautiful Noise in My Head. It sounds international, but it's, made by Aussies here on the Oz Music Show.

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2: 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Johnny and Hazy's gone in 50 seconds.
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1: Night.
0: Every night we do it. That is Open Till Late. He's from Sydney featuring R&B superstar Jay Sean on Nova. This is the Matty Rowe Oz Music Show. We adore Delta Goodrum
2: so much
0: on this show.
1: Love her.
0: She played in Sydney last night. She was crowd surfing.
1: I know, I saw
0: crowd surfing. She also announced a world tour. She is touring Australia next April across all the arenas, and we have free Delta Goodrum tickets on the show.

0: Crazy Happy from Ashan on the Oz Music Show here at Nova. My name is Maddie Rowe. We play only Australian music on this show. We also only, well, sometimes we chat to international artists. Okay. We had Charlie Puth and Melanie C from the Spice Girls on this show.
1: Madison Beer.
0: We've had so many guests. But next, we talk to an independent Australian artist by the name of Toby Hobart. The internet is calling him Tate McRae man version. More on that in the next 15 minutes when we chat to Toby. But first, we have free tickets to give away. Yeah.

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1: Our predictions were true, producer Alicia.
2: Yes.
1: Delta Goodrum, of course, played a one-off show in Sydney last night. And I say one-off very loosely because I knew she was going to announce a tour as if she wouldn't. And she has. Mm-hmm. Delta Goodrum is going on tour April next year. 8 cities. Arena shows as well. Like, she's playing arenas.
2: Yeah.
1: And we have the very first Delta Goodrum tickets on the show tonight. You can head to our Instagram. We have somebody on the phone right now, producer Alicia, who is very, very excited. Beck, hello.
3: Hi, Maddie. How are you?
1: I'm so good. You freaked producer Alicia out because you said you know who she is. You obviously listen to our show.
3: Yes, I love you guys so much every night, 9 o'clock.
1: Oh, Beck, we love you. Okay, so you're a big fan of Australian music.
3: I love Australian music, specifically Delta.
1: Okay, so you've never seen Delta live before, is this correct?
3: Yeah.
1: She is truly amazing, Beck. I saw Delta Goodrum live at a Gold Coast mansion of all places last year, and she played to an intimate room of like maybe 50 people on her piano, of course. She is like, that is her instrument of choice. She is ethereal as ever, and I would love to give you some free tickets to see Delta Goodrum live.
3: Thank you.
1: Is there a particular Delta Goodrum song that comes to mind that is your favourite?
3: Together We Are One.
1: Oh my God. When did she perform that? Wasn't that at like the Commonwealth Games?
3: Oh,
1: that is a throwback, Beck. Oh my God. I've heard that she does do that live, and she does a beautiful piano rendition of that song. She's of course going to play all of her biggest hits. Predictable, Born to Try. We love Eclipse on this show, the Eurovision song. Delta Goodrum announces the Pure World Tour. 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Beck, have the best time and thank you so much for listening to our show. We appreciate it.
3: Thank you so much for championing Australian music. We love you.
1: Love you too. 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

0: We love Australian music hitting the international charts. That song has moved up to number 5 on the overall Billboard charts, which is just an incredible achievement for Perth producer Tame Impala. That is Dracula on the Oz Music Show at Nova. And we have a special guest here tonight.
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2: Thank you.
0: What a song. We love Swim. We love it. Tell me about this song.
1: I'd love to give it some really like deep, cool meaning, but it's genuinely just a song about being at a party.
0: Okay. Yeah. Do you party a lot, Toby? Because I know you're a fit boy. You have like muscles bulging out of that jumper right now.
1: Not as much as I used to, which okay. I think this song actually, this is like 3 years old, this song. And it's pretty much just about like, I think we've all had that feeling when you're at like a house party and then you walk into the bathroom and
0: it all hits you.
1: It hits you at once. Yeah. So that's pretty much what I wanted this song to be about. And I think it's like when you're on a dance floor or something and there's people around you, but it's kind of just bodies just moving around. You're not really sure what's going on. And that's that feeling is like, if I can put that into a song, I'll be happy.
0: I can definitely hear a Tate McRae influence coming through this song. And the internet has gone mad for you, Toby, because they are calling you Tate McRae man version.
1: Yeah, Tobes McRae.
0: You're Tobes McRae.
1: Yeah.
0: Because you've remixed a couple of her songs before or like added a verse to one of her songs before.
1: I have. Which I had a song called Come Down, and I realized the top line of that fit like perfectly over Greedy. Mm-hmm. So I just, you know, made a little video. If I was on Tate McRae, and then, yeah, did like a million views on TikTok, and
0: so crazy.
1: People loved it. Yeah.
0: I think you're one of those people who it comes so naturally to. And as an artist now, you have to make the music, record the music, but also do the social media stuff. And you're an independent artist as well. What does that mean for people who are listening tonight who have no idea what being an Australian independent artist is?
1: Well, it pretty much means that I do everything myself.
0: Mm-hmm.
1: And, you know, I've built a really small team around me with Josh and James.
0: Josh, your manager's here.
1: There he is. But they've kind of been the day ones in building this independent project, and they're just so aligned with how I see this project. So it just makes decisions so easy, and especially because I'm funding everything.
0: Yeah.
1: You know, I'm at the point where it's like I really want to make this work as a career because I love it so much that... Yeah. You know, I'm really treating it like a business and just tracking everything and making sure it makes sense to, just feel like very fortunate and grateful to be able to do that and to have done it in the way we have.
0: So what's next for Toby Hobart? Like, what are you working on? You've got an EP coming.
1: Dude, debut EP, finally.
0: Debut?
1: This is the debut.
0: So 7 years in the making, basically. Like, you've been releasing music for 7 years.
1: Yeah, and this is
0: Why now?
1: I think I'm a lot more sure about my sound as well. Like, if you listen to my music from when I started releasing, you can tell I've been really trying it all and hearing different things. And so I think for the first time, I'm really confident in where the music sits more than anything.
0: And I love the independent chat and you being an independent artist. When people listen to this song, they should know that you do everything yourself. You write, record, produce. Yeah. You are across the videos, the cover art, the business side of it.
1: Yeah.
0: Like, you are doing everything.
1: Yeah. I mean, I love every part of it. So I just feel so lucky that, like, I haven't had to outsource everything.
0: Toby Hobart's brand new single, Swim, is out now. We've recently added it to the Oz Music Show. Toby Hobart, everybody.
1: Thank you very much.

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0: All right, tonight on the show, we are playing all of the best music. We have Delta Goodrum tickets all of this week, by the way. You can head to our Instagram for that. And how Aussie venues are supporting the support acts in a really big way. It involves you having a very cheap night out. Yeah. More details on that on the Oz Music Show next at Nova. 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
1: The Hilltop Hoods on the Oz Music Show here at Nova. This show is educational. We get you all the Australian music facts. We have learned on this show that if you go to a gig every 2 weeks, you can add 9 years to your life.
2: Crazy.
1: I am going to live forever at this rate.
2: You're
1: because I love a gig. I was at Nina Jirachi on Friday night. One of the best gigs of the year for me. I always like to go in early to any gig because I love to support the support acts. Mm. Every artist has to start somewhere, and I also just love the bragging thing of saying, like, I saw them before they were massive.
2: True.
1: There is a venue in Melbourne called Shot Kickers that is in the suburb of Thornbury, if you're interested and you're around Melbourne. They have launched a brand new initiative designed to get punters through the doors early to watch the supports. What this involves is $4 pots and $8 pints.
2: Oh, so good.
1: That is like 2010 bar prices.
2: Yeah.
1: Maybe even the noughties.
2: $8 for a pint?
1: $4 Jesus. For a pot? You're kidding. Yeah. You're kidding. And when I say I love to support supports, every artist has to start somewhere. There are so many huge artists now who were supports for other artists. Mm. You know, Lady Gaga was support for the Pussycat Dolls.
2: What?
1: Back in the noughties.
2: No way.
1: Yeah, crazy. Troye Sivan was Taylor Swift's support act, yeah. And then he blew up. Troye Sivan's support was Dua Lipa at the start of her career.
2: I know.
1: I know. Chapel Roan was Olivia yeah. Rodrigo's support. Ed Sheeran's support act recently across Australia was Mia Ray and Vance Joy. Mm. Mia Ray has since sold out headline shows.
2: Yeah, she's done so well.
1: And Maddie Jane, who is on our show a little bit later on, she was Harry Styles' support back in 2017. What I'm trying to get at is supports because they are the next generation of superstars, and the big artists that you're going to see have put that support artist on for a reason.
2: Yeah. And you might get rewarded with a cheap beer.
1: Exactly. So good on you, Shot Kickers. We love to see that. FIFA World Cup tomorrow. Semi-final, Argentina's going to win. I mean, yeah, they've got Lionel Messi in
2: come
1: it. This song sounds like the FIFA World Cup to me. It's called Tu Corazon from Piñao and The Warning at Nova. It's the Oz Music Show.

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1: And I'm Ruben.
0: And we're Peking Duck, and this is the best damn show going around, so you better turn it up, you know, you know, you know.
2: Plus.
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0: 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Rain comes on steady, hot and strong. It just keeps on and on.
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That is brand new music from Peking Duck. It's called Forever, and we love it on this show. It is the Maddie Rowe Oz Music Show at Nova. We are one of the only shows in the country that play all Australian music for two whole hours. I can't think of many other shows that do it. We play the best of the best Australian music, by the way. New music from Cyril coming up, 5 Seconds of Summer on the way, and we get you all the details that you need to know about the Delta Goodrum Tour coming. And we, of course, have free tickets on the show all of this week. The Kid Laroi now. This is Pieces. It's the Oz Music Show at Nova. Bye.

0: The king of remixes. That is Darwin DJ Cyril. You would have heard that Stumbling In song. That's a Paramore flip with Mary Jo. Yes, his name is Cyril. This is the Matty Rowe Oz Music Show. We play all of the best Australian music, including my fresh find. It's the part of the show where I play a song that I personally love. Tonight it's by an artist named Maddie Jane. I am also a Maddie Jane. I'm a Madeline Jane Rowe. So I thought Maddie Jane Alliance. Maddie Jane, if you're not aware, she went on tour with Harry Styles across Australia a bunch of years ago. We're going to get her fresh hit on in the next 15 minutes.
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0: All the biggest Australian music news headlines, the big tours, the big show announcements, the new music coming. Mm. It's always a good night when we start with this. Troye Sivan is teasing brand new music.
3: Yes.
0: Yes, it has been so long since we've had brand new stuff from Troye. His last release was Something to Give Each Other, the album which produced hits like Rush and Got Me Started. So this will be his first body of work in, three years. He hasn't announced that he's dropping music, but he did post to Instagram today looking very, very hot.
3: Oh,
0: Troye Sivan dressed in a leather trench coat, topless, of course. Swooshed back hair and a lacy pair of knickers.
3: What?
0: I know. The caption read, soon. Okay. Soon meaning new music? I'm thinking so. Celebrities in the comments section have already been quick to celebrate, including Kim Petras, Maggie Rogers, and Sydney icon Progress Shark.
3: Okay.
0: Do you know Progress Shark?
3: No.
0: The Progress Shark. The shark that sits out the front of some iconic building in Sydney, and it's rainbow coloured. It was like a gay icon for a long time. Anyway, love you, Progress Shark. Love you, Troye Sivan. I'm a Celebrity, Get Me Out of Here has a brand new home in Channel 7 for 2027. I'm a Celeb making the switch from Channel 10 to Channel 7, yes, for a return in 2027. There's no news as to whether Julia Morris and Robert Irwin will continue on as hosts, but I'm a Celebrity, as we take a look back on it, they've cast countless Australian artists across its 12 seasons, including Shannon Knoll, Casey Donovan, Anthony Kalia, the very controversial Denny Hines.
3: Oh, yes.
0: Remember? Yeah. And Paulini. Tell you who I would love to see on I'm a Celeb 2027, Kelly Holliday.
3: Oh, he would be great.
0: He would be so good. Yeah. He would be great getting down in the jungle. His girlfriend, of course, Abby Chatfield, was crowned Queen of the Jungle back in 2021. Mm. She took home $100,000 in prize money, which she donated to Dementia Australia.
3: That's so good. But honestly, all I can think about is Kelly Holliday in the shower now. In the little, you know, in the little waterfall shower, and him doing a little sexy Kelly Holliday dance
0: with
3: while
0: his
3: he's
0: beautiful
3: under
0: hairy chest.
3: With all of his hair out. Yeah.
0: And finally, so many tours and shows have been announced today.
3: Yes, crazy.
0: First up, Aussie icon Jimmy Barnes has today announced he will headline the Grand Prix MotoGP at Phillip Island on the 24th of October.
3: No.
0: Cars and Jimmy Barnes. Perfect combination.
3: Yeah, very country.
0: Info at motogp.com.au/tickets. LA band Queens of the Stone Age are returning to Australia with big arena shows through December this year. If you're keen, pre-sale starts tomorrow through Ticketek. And finally, drumroll please, our Eclipse Eurovision queen Delta Goodrem has announced a world tour. She dropped,
3: you called it.
0: Yeah, I told you. She dropped the news at her one-off show in Sydney last night at Liberty Hall.
4: We are going on a world tour.
0: Yes, the one-off show, like I said and like I predicted, turns into a world tour. She has announced the Pure World Tour with 8 cities, arenas across Australia, April 2027. 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But we, of course, on the show, have free Delta tickets all of this week.
3: Yeah, we do.
0: And if you want to get involved, you want to win, head to our Instagram page at The Maddie Rowe Show on Instagram. And producer Alicia, you're going to go through all of the entries?
3: Mm-hmm.
0: Pick all the hardcore winners?
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0: We want hardcore Delta Goodrem fans. We want proper Delta fans.
3: Tell me why you want to win.
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0: song gets better every single time I hear it. Be the diva.
1: Okay,
0: yes,
1: I will
0: we
1: be.
0: Will be. Thank you, Adelaide Queen Alexia. This is the Maddie Rowe Oz Music Show. We've come to the part of the show where I get you across a brand new Australian song you need to add to your playlist. The internet is calling this, actually, speaking of divas, the diva anthem.
1: Oh.
0: So let's do this. 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
3: Oh, that's Miss Everything to you.
0: I have been hearing Miss Everything all over my TikTok feed. This song is such an earworm. It's getting stuck in my head every single day. The woman behind the song, Maddie Jane, is here.
1: Hey.
0: You've been releasing music for over a decade now. You've had an incredible career. This song, Miss Everything, like I said, is everywhere on the internet. There's a dance that goes with it. Talk me through Miss Everything.
1: Yeah, I guess this was like the first song where I really just was coming out and saying it, you know, like I think it was, yeah, it's a lot about the experience of being a woman and how things are just thrown at you and their contradictions and double standards, and it all just like doesn't actually really mean anything.
0: Yeah.
1: And flipping that to like, well, you know, I'm everything then. And yeah, I made up a little dance because I was like, this second verse just needs that.
0: Just a little boogie. And it's a good one too. Yeah. Line dancing is in at the moment. I love it. To go from Bruny Island, Tassie, to then move to Sydney to pursue music, to then freaking supporting Harry Styles across Australia. That is like what dreams are made of, Maddie Jane.
1: Yeah, crazy. Yeah, and like a little while ago now, I was such a baby.
0: So how did you get the call up for that? Like, what was that time like in your life?
1: I mean, yeah, we just had like, I've been touring nationally a bit and had a bit of like radio play and things that started happening. And yeah, I think my manager just called me. I'm like, I'm pretty sure Harry actually picked me out of a list, which is crazy. That's what I was told anyway. But yeah, manager called me up and was like, would you want to support Harry Styles? And I was like, that's crazy.
0: Tick of approval from Harry Styles is crazy.
1: Exactly. I will take it as that for sure.
0: For people who are discovering you for maybe the first time, the second time, they're getting reintroduced to you, Maddie. What are you working on in 2026?
1: So Miss Everything was the start of the rest of this project, which will be like part two of Clear as Mud.
0: Well, thank you for your music. Thank you for this song. Thank you for summing up everything that I have thought about being a woman. This song is just so catchy. So we're going to play it tonight. Maddie Jane, everybody, thanks for hanging out tonight.
1: Thank you so much. Thanks for having me.

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17: I'm Sam Kerr, and this is A Confessions of a Mutiholic Saucy Story, a taste of home. 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Muti, when you know, you know.

0: PureQL, my name is Maddie Rowe. Right now, you're going to hear brand new music from Alex Warren. He is here in Australia next month. Last time he toured, some of the fans were bringing their parents' ashes to the show.
1: Which parents were?

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1: 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Throwback Bieber-cella a few months ago. 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The Coachella set is available to stream on Spotify now. This song is blowing up because of the Coachella set. Of course, Justin Bieber plays the FIFA World Cup halftime show Monday morning. 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

That song currently sitting number 5 on the Billboard charts. I love seeing Australian music hit it globally. That is Dracula from Tame Impala here at the end of the year on Nova. My name is Maddie Rowe. Brand new music from Niall Horan playing next. And the song that features a piano that shouldn't go so hard, but it does, Vanessa Carlton. You know.

0: Hi, this is Niall Horan. I'm so excited to be coming back to Australia very soon.
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0: 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I cannot wait to see you at my show.
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1: Turn it up, Ricky Lee.
4: Oh my goodness.
5: On Nova. Oh, hello, midnight hour.
4: Hi, midnight. We've got some friends that have texted us saying that they were not expecting to hear us at this hour.
5: Yeah,
4: welcome.
5: It's nice to be here. 0497 969 969. One text from an Uber driver. Hey, Ricky and Tim. Wasn't expecting to hear you guys at this time. Nice surprise.
4: Uber driver.
5: Yeah.
4: Was the sign off.
5: Mm-hmm.
4: Welcome. Thank you for being with us.
5: And
4: this is
5: here.
4: Fun.
5: We're here with you for the next hour. You know, whatever it is you're doing. If you're coming home from something, if you're going to something.
4: I don't know what our personality should be at this time.
5: Because
4: I know at midnight what our actual personality is like, and it's not this.
5: Well, once a week it's like that. My personality normally at midnight is fast asleep, but now we've got this new job.
4: Yeah.
5: At this time of the day,
4: this time we're usually singing at the top of our lungs on the top of my coffee table.
5: Yeah, Hootie and the Blowfish and stuff, or Incomplete by the Backstreet Boys. Anyway, please keep texting us. We're here, 0497 969 969. Enjoy the show. Let's do some Bet on Fire. This G Flip track will get you up and about. Unless, of course, you don't want that. Unless you're trying to get to sleep.
4: Maybe just turn it down quiet.
5: Just turn it down a little bit.
4: Here we go. You can cruise off to sleep with G Flip.
5: Bet on Fire. Bet on Fire.
4: Good night.
0: Ricky Lee and Tim on Nova.

0: Hey, this is Ricky Lee and Tim on Nova. Let's get into this very juicy little legal conundrum.
1: Oh, I love this.
0: This is a juicy story.
1: This is juicy and I love this, okay? So picture this. You get divorced from your husband. It's a bit sad, you know? Yeah. We've both been there. It's a bit sad.
0: It's a bit sad.
1: A bit sad and then you move on. Sarah's like, she's been there too.
0: Then you get a breakfast show.
1: It's fantastic. Then you buy a lotto ticket. We'll get a breakfast show. And we end up winning $4 million, right?
0: Nice.
1: So you think, I'm going to celebrate my new life. Let's go. Amazing. But then the ex-husband decides he wants to claim some of your winnings. This has happened to a Rhode Island woman who's been in a bitter court battle with her ex-husband since 2020 over this issue, right? So here's where it gets sticky.
0: This issue's been going for 6 years in court.
1: So the woman officially filed for divorce in Feb 2020. The family court received all the documentation for the divorce in September 2020, entered them on October 8, 2020, right? She bought the lotto ticket between the 29th and 31st of October 2020. So what happens? Is he entitled to some of the money? Was their financial settlement done? Were they officially divorced? Or does he get some of the money?
0: Okay, what happens? Criminal defence lawyer Jahan Kalanta.
2: Guys, well, spoiler alert, the Supreme Court came down and said, it's her money. The separation is finalised. Nothing you can do about it.
1: Yes!
2: So bad, too bad. That being said, in Australia, we've had similar circumstances that end differently because what happens is it's not actually at the date of separation. It's the date of final hearing. So there are cases where people have basically been separated for a decade. They go to finalize the paperwork and over that decade, the assets have appreciated and the other partner gets access to those assets. So Australia's a little bit more complex than our American cousins. They have kind of a straight line. We have kind of a squiggle. And a little wavy dash.
1: Yes. Well, I do remember going through this. Like I had separated from my ex-husband and I was like, yeah, I'll deal with it whenever I get to it. And then eventually I was like, oh. And then my lawyer was like, oh, no, you're still officially
0: together,
1: married. I was like, no, I'm not. And it was quite a while before we actually finalized the divorce.
0: Is it a quick thing though? Like can you get divorced quickly?
2: You can. You have to be separated for a year and a day, and then you can file for divorce. And it's kind of it's a bit sad, but you get a certificate that says, "Hey, we didn't make it," right? And then you you put that into the
0: you put it next to your
2: file.
0: Bachelor's of Art.
1: Yeah,
0: the thing on your wall.
2: Yeah, that's right. Next to your pen license on the wall, right? So that you can let people know what's happened to you. But I guess that in Australia, it can all be done without lawyers. This is the thing about this case. Both of these people chose to do this without lawyers. They didn't expect this complexity. This complexity came up. And of that $4 million, I can't imagine how much was eaten up in legal fees defending this money. It's just the cost of getting a lawyer to look over everything, because there were some paperwork snafus along the way. If that had been resolved, this would have been a nothing burger. So I just feel for people because it's penny wise, pound foolish.
1: So for anyone listening who is separating from their partner, what is the one thing that people don't realise can still kind of be part of a financial settlement after they've split? What do you advise people to do?
2: Everyone's situation is different. They should absolutely get some legal advice from someone who knows what they're talking about. The amount of people who are like, oh, well, it's my father's company. How can they possibly have recourse to it? Yeah, they can. And there's these complexities that come up all of the time. So everyone's situation is different. Make sure you get customized advice for yourself. Essentially, family is the most complicated part of anyone's life. And so the law getting involved doesn't make it simpler. It always makes it a little bit more fuzzy.
0: Mm. Okay, so the moral of the story is if you're separated, go buy a lottery ticket. I think that's what we're doing. Is that what we're doing, Jahan?
2: Hey, look, that's right. That's the advice. So 10% comes to me.
1: Make sure your divorce is finalized first, all right?
0: Exactly. Mate, thank you for your time. It's so interesting to talk to you.
2: Pleasure. Thanks for having me, guys.
1: Love it.
0: Wow.
1: I love this stuff.
0: Yeah, a lot
1: so
0: of people
1: much.
0: Using AI for legal advice too. I've asked AI for legal questions and it has to come up the top and goes, I'm not a lawyer.
1: Well, I feel like sometimes it's interesting to to make sense of things because, you know, legal jargon is a lot. So sometimes if you ask it to put it in plain English or to give you different scenarios in which that applies, I think it's, but I wouldn't be following AI advice.
0: I will say this though, Gemini's billable hours a lot cheaper.
1: Speaking from experience. This is Ricky, Lee and Tim on Nova. LA's favourite radio segment just got even bigger. Are you ready for it? Nova's birthday heyday. 5K Friday. Every single Friday. You've won $5,000!
0: Oh my God!
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0: You are on Nova. This is Ricky Lee and Tim. Bruce Isaacs from Sydney Uni and the Film versus Film podcast is here.
1: What you watching? Tell me what you're watching.
0: Good to have you back.
2: Yeah, thank you. It's lovely to be back. You know, I kind of miss these sessions.
0: All right, let's flip it. Because okay. You're here to talk about what to watch. And I cannot wait to see this film. The Odyssey is in cinemas from tomorrow. It looks huge. Does it live up to the look?
2: I think so. And, and look, let me say, I'm not the world's biggest fan of Christopher Nolan, right? So what? I'm not a fanboy.
3: Why?
2: The best way to describe it is I think Nolan is an incredible technician. But for me, cinema is all about emotion. Mm-hmm. And a lot of people say, hey, his films are emotional. Look at Oppenheimer, etc. I've never yet felt it from Nolan except Dunkirk. But I got to say...
0: Interstellar?
2: Not one of my favourites. Right? Not one of my favourites. Except for the one moment where Matthew McConaughey gets the feed from his daughter and starts bawling.
3: Yeah.
2: Eyeball when I watch that. Yeah. I think there's something so primal
0: about it. I
2: watched
0: it with my kids.
2: There's something beautiful about it and the ambition, etc. But let me say about The Odyssey, I reckon this is his best movie. I think there's two things going on. Imagine a guy who is a brilliant composer of images. I mean, this is the person who's kind of invented what a movie image should look like for our generation. And then he takes on Homer. And the classic...
0: Not The Simpsons, by the way, Ricky.
3: What?
2: Although The Simpsons is riffing on it, right?
0: Like, all right.
2: That's right. So like a soundbite thing, then.
3: No. That was me. Oh, sorry. I had my actual mouth.
2: Oh, okay.
0: Her I thought you were doing like when a... said Homer. different Homer.
3: Okay.
2: But just to say, every story Hollywood tells is in some way derived from... two things, the Iliad or the Odyssey, Homer's text, right?
0: Yeah.
2: So it's lovely that Nolan says, all right, I'm going to take this on, the ultimate story. And it's amazing. So...
3: And the cast is huge.
2: Because this guy can get anyone to work for him. Everybody's desperate to work for him.
0: Mm-hmm.
2: And so let me say the two things. Oh, please see it in an IMAX because he shot it for IMAX.
0: Okay.
2: It's the first film, I think, that is fully IMAX film, which is very expensive, right? So let me say that you might think that the best parts are the huge battles and the wars that you see and the huge scale, and that's true. But the best stuff is when you get a close-up of Anne Hathaway
3: mm-hmm.
2: on an IMAX screen and that level of emotion, for me, that's the nearest thing to pure cinema, to feel so intimately with Anne Hathaway when she's kind of desperate for her husband to come home. There's something so beautiful and moving about it. And I think Nolan gets that. He knows that, hey, I can show a battle from a wide shot, but what if I put a person's face right in front of you? What does that feel like?
3: Ooh.
2: And it's so intense, right? So check it out. It's wonderful.
3: And you have to see it in IMAX.
2: If you can, man, I would strongly recommend
0: definitely.
2: It.
0: Enola Holmes 3 on Netflix.
2: I love this franchise. I don't know. A lot of people bag
0: never
2: it.
0: Heard
2: I,
0: it.
2: Oh,
3: I've
2: really?
3: Never heard of it. No.
2: No, this is Millie Bobby Brown from Stranger Things. Mm. She's been brought into this world of like young adult fiction. This is a big novel series. I've not read any of the books, but I've been following the movies. And she plays the sister of Sherlock Holmes, who's as smart as Sherlock Holmes. And Henry Cavill is her brother, Sherlock.
3: Okay.
2: And she solves these convoluted murder mysteries. And they're up to their third movie. I'm amazed you guys haven't watched any of this.
0: Not once. No.
2: It's such fun.
3: I haven't even heard of it.
2: It's not as like ambitious and highbrow as Nolan, but let me say... Millie Bobby Brown is just so engaging and so infectious. It's great.
0: Now, finally, it's very expensive to take the kids to the movies over holidays. We've got Minions and Monsters, I've seen, Toy Story 5, the new Moana, but there is The Sheep Detectives on Amazon Prime.
2: That's just come out, yeah.
0: This is Hugh Jackman, isn't it?
2: Hugh Jackman. This is amazing, right? So,
0: really?
2: Just to say, right, this movie, which is about talking sheep, who solve a murder. That's the premise.
3: Awesome.
2: They solve the murder of their beloved shepherd, played by Hugh Jackman. So you would think, I'm not going anywhere near that movie.
3: Yes.
2: Except when I tell you that it's 95 on Rotten Tomatoes.
3: Wow.
2: It's Hugh Jackman's highest rating film, I think, of
3: it
2: his career.
3: Sounds ridiculous.
2: No. So let me say, this is just appearing on Amazon. And if you're at home and you're with the kids, because I'm with my son at the moment, and we're looking for stuff to watch, put this on.
3: Okay.
0: I'm going to do it.
2: It's heaps of fun. So it's kind of Midsummer Murders meets Babe.
0: Well, it's great to have you back. That's the Sheep Detective is on Amazon Prime. Do yourself a favour. Enola Holmes 3.
2: Yes,
0: sure.
2: Check it out, please.
0: And I cannot wait for The Odyssey.
2: Yeah, that's special.
0: In cinemas from tomorrow at IMAX. Bruce, lovely to have you back.
2: Great to see you guys.
1: Ricky Lee and Tim.
4: Only on Nova.

0: Right around the country, this is Ricky Lee and Tim. Let's do Dum Dum moments now, though. Let's see if you got any.
1: So many Dum Dums calling through. It makes me very happy. Welcome.
0: Welcome to a safe space.
1: Yeah, I feel like a Dum Dum most days. But I saw this video yesterday. Did you see this of the guy that robbed a Dan Murphy's? Well, allegedly.
0: No.
1: Allegedly stole a bunch of bottles of something, and he tried to flee the Dan Murphy's. It's in Perth. And he's in the car park jumping in a battered up Mazda, like cool getaway car. And
2: beautiful.
1: And he's left the handbrake on as he's trying to get away. The car is just like dragging the back wheels as it goes.
0: The back wheels aren't even moving.
1: They're not moving because he's got the handbrake on. In the cool Mazda getaway car after robbing a Dan Murphy's.
0: Oh, we need Taylor Swift's getaway car, please, Dan. Oh, wow.
1: I know. And look how slow it's going.
0: That actually, the Dan.
1: Like, that's Dum Dum. And the whole time, you're not like, oh, what's going on here?
0: Reminds me of my favorite Dum Dum moment when I think it was a Supreme Court judge or something. He didn't know how to use Twitter.
1: Okay.
0: So he tweeted Dan Murphy's opening times, thinking it was Google. Can you find that, Jermaine? I'm pretty sure it was like a really high up figure in our society just tweeted Dan Murphy's opening time.
1: Oh, it's like people that use it's totally different, but you know, older people use Facebook status updates to comments. They on the soccer game that's happening right now.
0: Yeah.
1: But out of context, in 3 hours when someone sees it, you don't know what I don't know what you're talking about.
0: I haven't opened my Facebook in so long and I feel so good about that.
1: Really?
0: Yeah, I haven't used Facebook for years.
1: Love it.
0: All right, Dum Dum moments, 13, 24, 10. The handbrake on the getaway car is pretty good. It's pretty hard to beat. Lynn, what do you got?
3: So many, many, many years ago before emojis come out and you used to have the old phones with the text messages and you'd put the colon and the brackets and all that.
1: Yes.
3: I was at my family and I'm like, I don't understand this. People keep on putting these colons and that after the text message and I don't get why. And Wendy, who is Ellie Billy Barker.
1: Oh, Lynn.
3: Oh, honey, Lynn, is a smiley.
1: You didn't know it was
0: a smiley face.
1: That's so cute though.
0: Dum, dum, dum. Oh,
3: we still laugh about it.
0: Of course.
1: So good. It's so good. Some people don't know what LOL means.
0: No, I don't use emojis though. I'm not an emoji guy.
1: No, you do an oyster slam, which is super
0: weird. Oyster slams are fun.
1: I still don't know how to slam.
0: Really? You just hold the little blue arrow down.
1: But where? I'm going to slam you right now.
0: Yeah, so you just bring up your, I've put oyster in the contact. Got to put you in the contact.
1: Okay, so I go into the text. Everyone can do this with us. You pop your emoji in.
0: You put the oyster in.
1: Yeah.
0: Right? And then you hold the blue arrow down.
1: Yeah.
0: And see there, you go screen.
1: Oh, slam.
0: And then you hit slam. And then it looks like that. Little oyster slam.
1: Oh, that's really fun.
0: Yeah.
1: I don't think mine did it anyway.
0: Jackie's dum-dum or is it your husband that's a dum-dum?
4: It's my husband that's the dum-dum in this household.
1: Love it. What's he done?
4: We took our three kids to go out and watch Toy Story 5.
1: Yeah.
4: And after the movies, he looked at me and he's like, oh, how many other movies are there before this?
1: Oh, God.
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0: listening to Ricky Lee and Tim right here on Nova. Sarah Harris is joining us now for a little game of Finder. This is where I ask you a question. You've got to find her. It's on the internet.
1: Boring!
0: You're more soulful? Okay.

0: 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Ricky, you're playing for Amy.
1: Hey, guys. I'm so glad you guys are back.
2: Very good to be back.
0: Sarah, you've got Rick.
3: Welcome back.
0: Thank you.
2: Oh, thanks, Rick.
0: Okay, here you go. Now, the FIFA World Cup, Lionel Messi.
2: Pardon?
0: Lionel Messi. How are we saying it, Sarah?
2: Lionel Messi.
4: Well, apparently I'm a wanker for saying it that way. It's Lionel.
2: It's Lionel.
0: Lionel Messi. He's Argentina's star player. There is lots of talk around how you say his name correctly, as you know. Much like how people mess up Amanda Seyfried's name. They say Seyfried or Seyfried or Seyfried.
2: You're killing my soul today.
0: Amanda Seyfried. Seyfried. Seyfried. Starred alongside Sydney Sweeney in the 2025 film The Housemaid. In centimetres, how tall is Sydney Sweeney?
2: 161 centimetres.
4: Fast-fingered Ricky.
0: Is that what you got? 161? Okay. You
4: found me. How do you do that?
2: Just fast.
0: Congratulations, Amy.
2: How tall is... And I even typed it properly.
0: Ricky Sydney Ricky. Sweeney's
2: no worries, girlfriend.
0: Has scored you $500 cash.
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14: Jodie and Hazy. In the
6: morning. Say this much, Jodes, words can be tricky. They can be tough, and they can really, really ruin things. They can ruin confidence.
4: Yes.
6: Social interactions, particularly when you're caught off guard, sometimes your brain just doesn't work. And when you really need it to work. And those words, I tell you what, they can be everlasting.
4: And no one, and I repeat, no one on this planet does awkward social interactions better than you.
6: Yes, if there was a prize, I'd be the best. I'd be a Hall of Famer.
4: Yeah.
6: Pay me my money with what I'm worth for being so bad at this.
4: You are a human marvel when it comes to this stuff. So much so, I saw this on the internet the other day. I saw this on Instagram. And I thought, oh, my God, is that Instagram clip starring Andrew Hayes? Because this is a guy who encounters a woman out on a walk and this is how it all transpires.
15: Nice weather.
16: Thanks, you too.
15: What?
16: Sorry, that come down.
15: Okay, bye.
16: Bye, love you.
6: So many different lies there, and I love it. From come to, oh, I meant came to, yeah, you know, yeah. We just say, oh, lovely weather. Yeah, good, yeah, thanks yourself.
4: Yeah, yeah. And then he's like, oh.
6: I've done the one as well where you say, g'day mate, how are you? And they go, good, thanks, how are you? And I say, you're not bad yourself?
4: Yeah.
6: Like, oh, damn it, I've already asked you how you're going. Yeah. How many times can we cover this off?
4: Yeah.
6: We don't need to cover it off two times.
4: I did one the other day when someone said, have a great day, and I went to say you too, but I said you, and then there was just this abnormal pause.
6: You, shut your face.
4: Is it too late now to say two?
6: Like, what do I do? Is she having a stroke? What's going on? Finish the sentence, please. Awkward social interactions. Hmm. What have you said? 13, 24, 10, was it someone at work?
4: Mm-hmm.
6: And it really sort of put you on a path where you're like, well, can we ever be really friends again?
4: Yep.
6: There's a new person that works at Nova.
4: Yep.
6: And she's English.
4: Mm-hmm.
6: And I don't know what it is about the English. But when I speak to someone from England who has this perfect accent.
4: So they're really polished.
6: They're so polished with all, they're so efficient with their word use. I don't know why my basic sentence structure goes out the window when I speak to someone from England.
4: Mm-hmm.
6: But when I was speaking to this particular lady the other day, she asked me how I'd been over the last couple of weeks. And I said,
4: oh, no.
6: Yeah, I've been heaps gooder. And I was like, heaps gooder. I've never said that ever. Like, not even when I was a 2 or 3 year old just trying to learn some basic words.
4: In your defense, it's very South Australian though.
6: So South. I've been heaps gooder lately.
4: Yeah.
6: And then I had to explain to her, I don't know why I just sort of crumble. I turn into a, you know, an English speaking mess whenever I speak to someone from the homeland of the language.
4: Mm.
6: And she got it. She understood. Still, she definitely thinks I'm an absolute idiot.
4: So wait, just let me. So you doubled down and explained why you said heaps gooder?
6: Yeah, I explained why I turned to water
4: right.
6: when I speak to someone from England because they're so polished. And almost I feel like in terms of speaking, you feel intimidated because they're so perfect.
4: You said all this to her.
6: Yeah, I told her. Otherwise she's going to be like, did that illiterate man just say that he's been heaps gooder lately?
4: I don't know what's worse, that you said heaps gooder or the fact that you decided to say that, oh, my gosh, your English accent is so intimidating
6: me. It's rattled me. Your perfect accent has rattled me. That's why I said heaps gooder.
4: Mm-hmm.
6: 13, 24, 10, really awkward social interactions. Maybe you've had a few at work.
4: Yeah.
6: Can you share them with us, please, 13, 24, 10?
4: When that conversation ended,
6: yeah.
4: When it ended, were you like, okay, nice to speak to you. Have a heaps good a day.
6: Yeah, heaps good a day. No, I was like that bloke before in the clip. I walked off and I went, shit!

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1: Our next guest hails from Sydney and she's been an Aussie favourite since she was a teenager. She's back with new music and is coming to Adelaide next year with her Pure World Tour. 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
2: Delta Goodrum, good morning.
3: Good morning. How are you both?
4: We're excited because you're touring and it's going to be incredible. And you are coming to the Adelaide Entertainment Centre on Monday the 19th of April.
3: Yay! I can't wait. I love touring and I love bringing the songs to life. And got to work out how to fly out of some pianos in Adelaide and bring the party.
2: Oh, jeez, that's extra freight on the plane.
3: I'm sure there's some there in Adelaide. I'm sure you already have it there.
2: Well, hey, Delta, you have a strong connection to Adelaide. So, obviously, your brother, Trent Goodrum, played nearly 250 games for the mighty Central District Footy Club. But also, we're right in saying that your beautiful mother, Lee, lives in Adelaide as we speak because she came down and she never left.
3: Yeah, she loves it. She is, honestly, she's actually one of, I would say, Adelaide's biggest advocates. She is advocates. She's always like, you know, she loves it. She loves everything about it. I mean, you have the most amazing restaurants. You have, like, it's just beautiful. So, yeah, my mum has made sure that all of us understand. She was very sad that my brother's, I mean, he's working in Sydney and the family's back in Sydney, but she's flying the flag there.
4: Yeah. And do you visit the wineries when you get down? Do you have a favourite winery?
3: I'm quite a Tallbrack girl or a Penfolds, but I love, I mean, you have like, the short, what's it called again?
4: Shoren Smith.
3: You got there. That's so beautiful with the, I've gone, every time I go there, I just think of like wonderful experiences going to all the wineries there. I love it. It's so beautiful. I have a lot of friends there.
4: Delta, can we talk about your Eurovision performance?
3: We definitely can.
4: Yeah. Oh my God. You couldn't have nailed that harder. Like we watched it in real time. We're like, she has slayed it and you had the entire nation behind you.
2: Yeah, dude, was with performances like that, how many times do you walk off stage and go, holy shit, I nailed that? Was that the feeling you got?
3: You know what? You definitely feel everything. I mean, there was so much lead up into Eurovision and just after the semi-finals, that's definitely when the pressure kicked in because I'd felt so much love and support and just felt that the pressure started rising. So we kept singing, take the pressure down. Like every day I was like, let's just take the pressure down, everyone. Like, let's. But I was just so grateful. I really enjoyed it. When you know, like, you've only got 3 minutes and feel everything. I mean, there was so much lead up into Eurovision and just after the semi-finals, that's definitely when the pressure kicked in because I'd felt so much love and support and just felt that the pressure started rising. So we kept singing, take the pressure down. Like every day I was like, let's just take the pressure down, everyone. Like, let's.

0: you hit the riser and it goes up. So all the things that you hope, and they have such an amazing production team there. So I was just so grateful. I was so happy, and I felt like no matter what happened, I was, you know, just had a ball and loved it.
1: And Delta, we were talking about it heaps, obviously. And I think at one stage we were saying, and we were obviously taking the piss in a very sort of, you know, dry Australian way, saying that clearly the contest is rigged because Delta should have won. And then we put a clip up on social media and then the next day it had hundreds of comments. We're like, oh, geez. That did well. And then we started looking at the comments. Mm. The Bulgarians, man.
2: They weren't happy with us.
0: They went for you. Bulgaria found you.
1: They went for it. And it was all of these comments because I said in the clip as well, I'm like, Bulgaria? What's going on there? And then the next day, oh my gosh, the Bulgarians are passionate.
0: You went viral. Yeah. I mean, I love Dara and I love the performance and I'm so into the song. That's really, really funny. I appreciate the love and support. I said my nephew has got a list of countries that he's never going to visit, he's decided, and a list of countries that he's happy with. I felt the love and support, and that's all you could ever ask for. I felt so happy. I felt like we'd won already by the love and support, and yeah, that's really funny. That's awesome.
2: Hey, Josh, are you happy to stick around? Because I want to ask you a question about Hazy in just a moment.
0: For sure.
2: Just find out if you actually remember him from back in the day.
0: Of course, let's do it. Bring it on.
1: All signs are pointing to no. More from Delta Woods
3: are next. Jodie and Hazy. In the morning.
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1: Joined by the one and only Delta Goodrum.
2: Hazy's claim to fame is that he likes to insinuate that he's sort of hung around with you when he played at Central's.
1: Oh, I did not say that. I said, hey, Delta, there's one term, so I'm just a guy. She's like, what are you talking about? I played with Trent for a few years.
3: Yes, I know that.
2: Did
3: yes.
2: you know?
3: Yes, I did. I did know that. I do know that.
1: So there was one night, actually, where you came to dinner and Trent had a few boys over. And yep. It was really, really nice. And I can't tell you how many people that I've said and all the other guys said, she's Delta's nice and she's so down to earth.
2: Yes. Yeah.
1: But the other thing as well, which I want to ask you about. So 2009, the Sample Grand Final, you were there. Yep. Trent got best on ground.
3: Yep, I remember it well, yep.
1: How many, because we thought it was amazing, how yeah. many selfies do you reckon you took that? I'm not kidding. I reckon it could have been 20,000 because you did not say no to one person. You were there early and you left late. It was unbelievable feat.
3: Oh, I mean, firstly, I'm such a proud sister. I always am. I'm very much a proud sister of my brother. And, you know, it's been part of my life from day one. And if someone wants to take a photo and it makes someone's day or it's better, then what a blessing in my life. So it is a part of sort of being in the public eye. I think it is a part of the responsibility. And I kind of look at it like that. I don't look at it like anything. Although occasionally now, I at this point with everyone with their phones, you know, you give up your pride. You're like, that's a horrible photo of me. But you just go, whatever. They're like, can I have a photo? And I'll be like, ah. And their photo will be beautiful. I'm like, that's fine. Do what you need to do.
1: I don't think we saw you at the after party either.
3: At this point with photos, I've given up any sort of, I'm like, whatever. It's cool.
2: Tell us about the new single.

0: New single Hologram is about illusions, and it's kind of the idea of just having fun with it when somebody's trying to sort of make up a world to you. And I think in like when somebody, you know, I had a couple of instances which came for the inspiration for this song where just sort of that at this point, you know, I've lived my life in music and grown up in it. And at this point, when somebody tries to kind of do an illusion to me sometimes, you know, obviously I'm always an open heart, but, you know, it was kind of writing about that, going, I can see past this, but thank you, and having fun with it, saying, you know, it's just a hologram made for a moment, then it's all over, hologram, all smoke and mirrors, because it all is all just fantasy, and I think I enjoy having fun with that concept, and that was where it came from.
1: I think Hazy made up a fantasy when he said you came round for dinner.
2: Is it about me? When I'm like, hey, me and Delta are mates from back in the day.
0: I didn't want to say it, but Hazy and hologram, I wrote it about this guy in Adelaide.
2: Delta, quite seriously, how much, you've been in the public eye for forever. How much fake bullshit do you have to put up with?
0: I'm the same person, you know, I have the same compass and the same person from the day I started. And there's genuinely, everyone is mostly amazing. And it's real life that's happening every single day. It's not an illusion that, my real life is happening. My real interactions are happening. Of course, you have parts of that. But I think at this point, it's also what you give out and who you surround yourself with. I would appreciate more if I had a bit more illusions around me. Unfortunately, we're straight to the truth, which is annoying. Like, couldn't everyone be a little more like, you know, that's great, Delta.
2: You're amazing.
0: You know, I'd be a bit more of that, please, team, you know. But I think that it's just, you know, all different seasons and cultures shifted with music as well. So I think there's different eras of it all.
1: It would be remiss of me before I let you go just to talk about your wedding dress. That is the most magnificent thing that I have ever seen.
0: Thank you very much. I actually have some of my favourite photos were actually my brother as well, dancing in the, you know, he's not exactly the first one to get up on the dance floor, and my brother did a good dance on the wedding time. He was dancing away and he spoke well, and he was the only one up on the altar as well with Matt's brother. So it was a very special day. Right. It was a year ago now, so it was kind of a year ago. We actually went to Malta this year as well while we were in Europe.
2: Do you know what, Dylan? Unless things have changed, from my memories, your brother trained beautiful on the football field, awful on the dance floor.
0: So, yeah, yeah. Gives it a good go.
2: Delta, thanks so much for joining us. Tickets to the show Monday, 20th of July. That is this Monday, 10 o'clock local time. TEGlive.com.au to score some tickets. Thanks so much for your time. Absolute pleasure.
0: And thanks so much for having me. Can't wait to see you at the shows. This.

0: Nova's Jodie and Hazy.
1: Every now and then I like to go and have a bit of self-care. And it's a different sort of self-care that you like to give yourself, but it's self-care.
2: Well, what's that supposed to be?
1: Nonetheless.
2: Producer Lucy, you're the person of wise information. What does that mean? What do you mean by that?
3: There's two reasons. One is that you give yourself no self-care.
2: Yeah.
3: So no skincare, no nothing, no massages, nothing.
1: Mm.
3: And then there's the R-rated version of self-care.
2: Uh-huh.
3: Jodie's not talking about that.
2: Oh, gosh.
1: Right. So I like to go and have a facial. Mm. Again.
2: Wait, what are we talking about here?
1: So I go to this beautiful spa. It's called Alara. It's in Burnside Village.
2: I'm sorry. I've been there before.
1: I know you have. You have.
2: I've had a facial at Alara.
1: Yeah, and we had to force you because you don't like being touched on your face, but you quite
2: nice,
1: enjoyed
2: it. It was awesome. I had a head massage as well.
1: And so when I book it in via text. And so I have saved the number in my phone as Michaela from Alara because Michaela normally does my facials. So we have a really lovely relationship. Michaela is with child. I hope she doesn't mind me telling Adelaide that, but she's pregnant.
3: If she's obviously with child,
1: yes,
3: then I think it's fine.
1: Yes.
2: I thought you meant she had a child in one arm and she was giving her a facial with the other arm. She's heavily pregnant.
1: She's breastfeeding and she's facialing me.
2: She's a working mum.
1: No. Anyway. So I sent a text through to book it in for a Wednesday. I got the days mixed up and anyway, she's like, no, it's actually Thursday. And so I write back thinking I'm talking to Michaela going, oh my God, what the F? I'm an F-wit. You're the one that's supposed to have baby brain, ... And then I get a text back and they say, actually, this is just the generic Alara like text line.
2: Oh no.
1: This is not Michaela.
2: Isn't Jodie the classic one who would fall in love with AI? Who would form deep spiritual bonds with something that's AI?
3: She's got parasocial where you think you're in a relationship and the other person doesn't.
1: I thought I was in a relationship, a direct line relationship with Michaela. In fact, it's not. It's anyone from Alara who happens to answer the text line for appointments.
2: Can you stop swearing at the AI text response machine?
1: And then I was like, oh no. So then I was like, oh, I'm so sorry. I just thought I was talking to Michaela. And then I just wrote, sorry about the language. She writes back with the laughing emojis going, that's okay.
3: Did you turn up the next day? Did you show your face there ever again?
1: I certainly did. I did. And Michaela wasn't there and there was much embarrassment. But there was an AI bot and she did the facial.
2: Oh, yeah, she did the facial.
1: And she loves me. Jodie and Hazy.
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9: Morning, everybody. Happy Thursday.
10: Oh, early birds. Catch the worm.
9: I don't want any worms.
10: Not again.
9: What are we doing? Back to bed.
10: Yeah, okay. Basically the weekend Thursday.
11: It is.
9: Yeah, you're right. On the show today, we talk about Tokyo the Labrador, who went up a mountain and had a bit of a tough time of it.
11: Could feel his legs on the way down.
9: It's been carried out.
11: You're going to love the story. What about being caught in the crossfires of an argument that happened to me on holiday just recently?
10: How delicious.
9: Plus, what are you using AI for, good or evil? New York

0: Sean. Nova.
1: Now, I want to tell you a story from Scotland.
2: Okay, cool.
1: A girl called Christina took her dog for a walk, and she decided she was going to climb Ben Nevis, which is the highest mountain in the UK.
2: Fantastic.
3: Okay.
1: It's quite a well-worn route. And her dog is a Labrador called Tokyo, who very athletic and fit dog.
3: So, but this was planned, they didn't just go out for, it's not something you can just do on an afternoon walk, let's go walk Ben Nevis.
1: You would plan to do it, but she was a regular hiker, so.
3: Right,
1: yeah,
3: okay.
1: Yeah. Okay. It's not impossible. You could do it, John.
3: Oh, thanks, Nat. Wasn't fishing, but like what I caught.
2: Yeah, exactly.
1: The problem was that halfway up this mountain, the Labrador, Tokyo, lost the use of her legs and began drifting in and out of consciousness.
2: Whoa, what happened here?
1: And it's like, no, this is... And so the girl, she couldn't carry her because she's a Labrador.
2: Yeah.
1: They're hefty. Yeah. And so she called mountain rescue, and they came and had to carry the dog down, fully on a stretcher. Turns out that the dog had eaten discarded cannabis.
3: Oh, actually.
1: Yes.
2: On the walk.
1: Because obviously what some people like to do is go up there and enjoy the moment of being up the UK's highest mountain by smoking a doob. And the dog...
3: A bit of devil's lettuce.
1: And yes, because Labradors will eat literally anything, the dog was off her chops.
2: The legs went on the dog.
1: Yes.
2: A whole lot.
1: Here's a fact you probably didn't know, that dogs have way more cannabinoid receptors in their brains than humans. So it affects them way more severely.
3: I've heard of people wanting to go do these sort of things after, having one. I'm like, who wants to exercise? I'm told, I imagine, who would want to exercise after doing so?
1: I think you exercise
3: first. Just hang out in a
1: beanbag?
3: Right.
2: Yes. And you eat.
1: But imagine Labradors that are famously very hungry all the time. Yep, imagine what this Labrador was like the next day. Afterwards, Sean, afterwards.
3: My dog girlfriend once had a Valium of mine. It didn't touch the sides.
2: Didn't calm her down.
3: She's a very
2: highly
3: strung woman. No, when we have travelled with her, we need to give her something. She needs a rhino tranquilizer.
1: Yeah, right.
3: Even just to go to the groomer. I've got to dart her from across the room. A sniper.
1: Many years ago, when my old dog Max, I got home. He was a border collie, but he loved his food.
2: Yeah.
1: And I got home, and he had somehow managed to knock down a container of chews that were for him, but they were for arthritis.
2: Okay.
1: So they had some medication in them. He ate the whole lot because I convinced him that they were a treat so that he would take it, right?
3: And
1: so I made him sit and do a couple of chips, then I'd give it to him and he'd like, oh, a treat. So I think he just thought, oh, treats, ate the whole lot. So I had to take him to the vet and they had to basically pump his stomach, give him the stuff that makes him throw up, and then he really regretted it afterwards, but his joints went...
2: I
3: was going to say, he'd be so limber after that.
0: Nathan, Nat and Sean. I'm going to...

0: Dan and Sean.
1: Nova.
2: We are talking about when your dog eats something they're not supposed to eat, officially called dietary indiscretion, the vet told me after Max had his episode. Inspired by Tokyo the Labrador, who went for a hike with her owner up Ben Nevis, the highest mountain in the UK, and which if you do the whole thing is about a 7 to 9 hour trip in total, but halfway up she found some discarded cannabis and ate it all.
3: So when you're stoned, it's 14.
2: And she was off her chops and had to be carried out. And the photo of her face as she's being stretched down the mountain is classic.
3: Oh, she was definitely Snoop Dogg's dog.
4: Actually, my dog goes to a daycare called Hoochie Poochie. I hope she's not getting up to no good there. Come to think of it.
3: I love the sound of that.
2: Jen's in Merriwa. Good morning, Jen.
5: Good morning. How are you?
2: Good, great, Jen. What did your dog eat?
5: So my poor dog got hotspot a little while ago. So that's when they get scabs and their fur falls off.
3: Okay.
2: Yeah.
5: He decided he was a little bit hungry. So he started eating the scabs with the fur on it. And a couple of days later, my husband was outside cleaning up the garden and he noticed that his poos were furry.
3: Furry poos. So,
2: well, the good news is the scabs went right through him.
3: That is gross. Joel
4: that is
3: throwing
4: so
3: up.
4: Graphic.
2: You look at your dog a bit differently after that, don't you, Jen?
5: You're
4: an animal.
2: Yeah.
3: She literally eats.
2: It's like, I'm not kissing you again.
4: I know, because I kiss girlfriend on the mouth, and my doctor always tells me off because I get like breakouts.
2: Wonder why. Macking on with your dog.
4: I know, but I love it. Not in a weird way, but.
2: No, that is a weird way. It is in a weird way, John.
4: My baby girl.
2: Mel's in Ellenbrook. Hi, Mel.
6: Weird way.
2: Mel, you there?
7: Yeah, hi. How are you going?
2: Good, Mel. What did your dog eat?
7: We had my daughter's 18th birthday party and we've got a big groodle, Denny, and she eats anything. Anyway, long party, doors are all open, lots of people falling all over the floor. Woke up the next morning, the cake that we had made, there was only probably a third of it gone, and it was one of those cakes where it has the drunk Barbie dolls sitting on top of it.
2: Yes, yes.
4: Oh, yeah.
7: And she managed to get up and eat the whole thing.
3: Oh, fair effort.
4: What flavour? What was it? It wasn't chocolate, wasn't it?
7: Yes, it was, and it had the Barbie dolls as well. And we've got a big groodle, Denny, and she eats anything. Anyway, long party, doors are all open, lots of people falling all over the floor. Woke up the next morning, the cake that we had made, there was only probably a third of it gone, and it was one of those cakes where it has the drunk Barbie dolls sitting on top of it.
2: Yes, yes.
4: Oh, yeah.
7: And

0: I mean,
1: people love taking to poo, don't they?
2: I know.
0: It's getting worse.
2: I mean, no. Harry poo.
0: Mm. No, stop it.
1: Harry poo again.
0: Stop it. Thank you, Mel, I think. Sian is in tapping. Hi, Sian.
3: Hi,
1: can someone
3: guys,
1: just say
3: going.
1: Homework, please?
0: Sian, what did your dog eat?
3: Oh, so I had a little English staffy who was only a few months old, and he used to bite the feet of my children on the trampoline, and then we came home one day and he'd eaten the entire centre of the trampoline.
0: Is that a trip to the vet, or does that go right through him as well?
3: No, 100% trip to the vet. He was very sorry for himself, couldn't eat or drink, and then went to the vet and they found out that it was in the lower intestine, so he just had to have a lot of laxatives.
1: Oh, God, what does his poo look like after that? Come on, let's go 3 for 3.
0: Oh, it bounced all the way out.
3: Something out of a horror movie, that was for sure.
2: Wow.
0: Don't eat a trampoline. Come on, mate. What are you doing? That's
1: eat
0: crazy.
1: The center of the trampoline.
2: Don't eat a trampoline. Nathan, Nat and Sean.
4: Seconds on the clock. The listener starts first, and if they get the wrong, it goes to me. Whoever has the power at the end of 60 seconds wins it.
5: Yeah!
4: Jamie, you've won $3,000.
5: Oh, he's done it!

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0: is Nathan, Nat and Sean on Nova.
1: The place I was staying at in Bali, there's all these little townhouses, if you like, as the accommodation is.
2: Yes, okay, so like little villas.
1: Villas. But they're only, you have the bottom or the top. Anyway, the place we were staying was just this bottom. The bottom part. Yeah, and
2: the downstairs, you might call it.
1: Yeah, at the front of it was a lawned area.
2: Okay.
1: Anyway, this is part of the story.
3: I should hope so.
1: Maybe it's not. Maybe I just overemphasise that. Anyway, you judge.
3: Okay, I'm fine with the law. So we're in the, on the lawn there.
2: So what you're trying to tell us is you're super wealthy. Keep going.
1: Not at all. We're making our way back in the afternoon, and the people who were cleaning the room were a bit late to the show, so they were just still in the villa.
2: Oh, yeah, that's the worst.
1: And we were like, oh, okay, we'll come back in 5 minutes. And in front of the lawned area that I was just talking about is a garden where they have chickens and they have gardening. They have stuff that they grow for the
2: restaurant. Oh, nice, like a kitchen garden.
1: Yeah, and they also have like an archery place. So we thought we'd just go and waste some time there.
3: Archery.
1: I mean, if you're looking at vegetables growing, of course you're going to shoot an arrow at.
3: I told you I once got caught in an active archery field in the south of France. Mm. I felt a bow go past, an arrow go past my ear. So they're in your room. And what sort of state do you leave your room in when you're away?
1: I'm happy to leave the stuff on the deck, on the ground, you know, in the bathroom and stuff like that. And they're just going to make the bed.
2: Pick your towels up, mate. Come on.
1: My wife will clean it, Joel.
3: Yeah, same. I will too.
1: Why? You hate being judged? Is that what the thought is?
3: Yeah. No, it's the judgment. Absolutely. If I knew no one was coming in, I wouldn't care.
2: Mm.
3: But do you unpack? I unpack.
2: I don't unpack.
1: This is what I do. I take carry-on. So I've just got, you know, I open a drawer and I just tip it all in.
3: You put that one shirt in there and you're done.
2: And your eight pairs of 40s.
1: I'll be around the pool having a bin tank. Anyway.
3: See ya.
1: When we walked out to fill the time that we had whilst the room was getting clean, there was a young couple and there was the mum, the wife there, and she was quite young and she had a baby in a pram and the husband was just standing in our way because it was a pathway out to this grassed area.
2: On the path and you've got to get past them to go and hang by the pool while
1: but they were having a really big argument. And when I say they...
3: Oh, delicious.
1: There was the husband that was there who I would say was in his mid to late 30s and he was just getting his ass handed to him.
2: Mm.
1: He had been at the pub because we were able to get this. You're trying to get through. We stood off for a bit and we're like, well, we've got nowhere to go. So I had to say, excuse me, in between the argument that was happening.
3: So you weren't rubbernecking.
1: And no.
2: She's fully just dressing him down. Like,
1: totally. So I'm so disappointed. You said you'd be back a couple of hours ago. And in my mind, I just know he's been at the pub. He's got stuck into it.
2: Sean,
1: he's just
2: did you high-five him on the way past?
1: Yeah.
3: Got your back right.
1: But the best part is, so at that point, he's just got his hands down. He's really looking to the ground because he knows he's in so much trouble. But as we excused ourselves and she stopped for a second, like half a second, and we moseyed on through, she just began again. She just kept going. She didn't worry about us. She just kept telling him off.
3: Sometimes in your moment, you don't care.
2: Off your chest.
1: Well, Joel, then we continued in to see the live chickens and all that kind of stuff and watch the archery for a second. We came back about 10 minutes later.
3: I hope no one let her near a bow and arrow.
1: She would have got him. And we came back and she still had him in the exact same spot where we had to excuse ourselves to walk through again.
3: This is becoming street art. Yeah, like a street performance.
1: Oh,
3: she should have had a little hat for money.
1: And, you know, and the best part is that I've been in this situation heaps of times. You just got to take it, right?
2: Yeah,
1: you can't jump in. You can't stop.
2: Well, he knows he's in your
3: life. Yeah, and you feel smart because you're like, oh, for once it's not us having the argument.
2: Right.
3: We're all happy. We're happy right now.
2: For the grace of God, go us. Look, there is nothing worse than getting caught in the crossfire, though, of somebody else's argument. One time I was staying with a friend in Melbourne, so she picked me up. This is years ago. She picked me up and she said, you can stay at my house, and we'd go back to her house. And it's like, oh, this is my, I hadn't met her partner before, and this is, you know, whatever his name was. That was all lovely and we had dinner and then they had a massive fight and she left. She walked out, slammed the door, walked out, got in the car, left.
1: And you're at the house.
2: Yes. Yes. And I'm like, okay. I'm just going to go to bed. I don't know what to do.
3: I'll put everyone in the crossfire because I might be having an argument with Jack if we're out and I've had a few white wines, and then if so, I will then serve it out and you shut it as well. I'll turn around to someone else and you've been really getting up my goat lately.
0: Nova's Nathan, Nat and Sean.

0: Matt and Sean on Nova.
1: So Sean was on holidays and that couple were arguing, and you and Megan had to edge past them twice.
2: Yeah, we had to excuse us, and the wife didn't. She barely stopped for a second.
1: Yeah, when she was really emotional. We were arguing. There was no argument. It was a telling off.
2: It was a total telling off.
3: Yeah. Oh God, they feel
2: good
3: though.
2: Joel, do you get told? Does anyone get told off in your relationship?
3: Nah. No, God, no.
2: I mean, you say?
3: Try, yeah. But in one ear, out the other. And I try too, but I don't care. So
1: it's perfect.
3: We had a few arguments while we're away, but, you know, they're always, you never can work out what begun the argument. It's often, you know, like, oh, you moved your fork wrong. Oh, well, you did this, and it blows up out of nowhere. And then an hour later, you're like, oh, should we go get a drink?
2: And the answer's always yes.
1: Is it just because you're a bit tired and hot and cranky?
3: Yeah, and spent so much time together.
1: Yeah.
3: We spent 3 weeks together. That is a lot for Jack.
2: Yeah.
1: Non-stop. It is a lot.
2: Yeah.
1: Let's go to Sylvia in South Yonder up. Hi, Sylv.
4: Hello. How are you?
1: Great. Now, did you get caught up in somebody else's argument? Tell us about it.
4: Did we ever? So my husband and I and our two girls, we went away with some friends. They had two children. Mm-hmm. We went away down south for a whole week, and it was great. We didn't have any issues. Everyone had a great time. And then on our way home, my parents had a beach house in Golden Bay. So we said, let's spend a few days there and go fishing.
1: Yeah.
4: So we stopped off at our beach house. Anyway, and then I don't know what happened. I don't know what caused it. But the husband and wife got into the biggest argument in front of everyone in the house. He's saying, you know, I've never been good enough, and, you know, you don't do this and you don't do that, and, you know, it doesn't matter what I do, you know, and it just kept going on, and then she's having a go at him, and then he's having a go at her. We're just standing there watching this, not knowing what to do, and then all of a sudden his wife and his two children start crying, and he starts apologising to us, and we're going, no, it's okay, it's all right. And then he's going, oh, I don't know what to do with her. And, you know, she's never happy. She's never been happy with me.
3: Oh, my God.
4: I don't know why she married me, you know. And
3: oh,
4: then
3: dear.
4: He tells them to get in the car because we're going home. We're not staying, you know. They get in the car. They're all crying except for the husband. They're waving us goodbye. The kids are crying and she's crying. And he goes, I'm really sorry about this. And they left. And my husband and I and our two kids just looked at each other and we went, well, what just happened?
1: Yes.
2: That was the scene.
1: Oh, did anyone record that? That's crazy. Sylvia, when did you go away with Sean and Megan?
2: I was thinking exactly the same.
1: There was only two kids. That's what threw me.
4: But I do have to say, they're not together anymore. Oh. They soon split up.
2: Okay. Wow. Well, turns out he wasn't good enough for her.
1: Yeah. I would suggest the signs were there.
3: Probably for the best.
1: Amazing. Thank you, Sylvia. Sorry you went through that. Zach's in Bull Creek. Hello. Gwen, did you get caught up in someone else's argument?
5: I had a friend who gave me a call and he said that he had got brain cancer and was given 3 months to live.
2: Whoa.
5: Yeah, so I went to go visit him in Townsville, and so to spend as much time trying to have some quality time.
2: That's awesome.
1: Yeah,
5: and so mind you, ended up living for another 5 years, but he has this big man shed and everything's in it. It's awesome.
2: Yeah, okay. Yeah.
5: The best man shed. So we're hanging out in that and playing pool and computer games. He's having a smoke, something that he shouldn't have been. He was smoking something he shouldn't have been smoking.
2: Yeah, righto.
3: Okay.
5: Which was pot. Anyway.
1: Don't feed it to your Labrador.
2: Okay.
5: And he asked me, he goes, keep an eye out, make sure my missus doesn't come down the stairs.
1: Yes.
5: And as you can see from the outside of the Queenslander house, the stairs or whatever, she's come in through another door.
1: Yes.
3: Oh.
5: And I was like, oh, my God. And so he's been busted red-handed. I shrink away into the corner.
1: Yes.
5: And she just goes to, she goes to town at him. And he couldn't say a word. He didn't say a word. He knew he was in trouble. And we got banned from going back in the house. And we had to stay in the man shed. Which wasn't too bad, to be honest.
1: I was going to say, the scene of the crime. Yeah.
2: You get pizzas delivered to the man shed?
5: And, this argument that went on, I couldn't believe it. I just felt so bad. I felt bad for her and I felt bad for him, but, you know, it was pretty funny at the time.
2: I know, you just come over to visit.
1: This is on you, Zach. You're a lousy lookout.
3: Yeah.
1: One job, Zach.
3: Let us slip by.
1: Oh, cracker. Mel's in Bertram. Good. When did you get caught up in someone else's argument?
0: Well, I got stuck in the middle of a road rage attack. Oh. And I was sitting at a traffic light and there was cars either side of me and there was two blokes that got out of their cars on either side.
2: No.
0: And they started fighting in front of me. I thought, oh, okay, that's all right. I'll just wait for them to finish, you know, and then I'll take off. Yeah. Well, then they got and jumped on my bonnet.
1: Oh, no.
3: What?
0: So then I thought, I'll screw up my windscreen wipers to see if that works. And that did it. I got one of those smashed water bottles where you squirt.
1: Yes.
0: And I'll tell you what, when you squirt them hard, they've got full force water.
1: Yes.
0: So I've jumped down the car and I've squirted one in the eyeball. Yes. And then one in the mouth and I told them to grow the F up.
1: Yes.
0: And they stopped.
1: Oh, Mel, you're a champion.
3: Squirt him in the eyeball, Mel.
0: I did. They couldn't see. One of them couldn't see, obviously. So,
2: obviously.
1: Jumped in your car and sped off. Amazing.
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0: 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Nova.
1: We are talking about the ways that you can use AI, and like I don't think it should be used for, you know, producing art and things like that, because that's artist's
2: heart
1: job.
2: Heart surgery.
3: Yes.
1: Although they're, you know,
2: Maybe I am wrong. Yeah, they might
1: use
2: be better.
1: Robots and things for that. For those.
2: I used actually the worst example I could find. Yeah. That's on me.
1: Somebody we know used AI to write the breakup when he wanted to break up with somebody.
2: That's incredible. I mean, it is a good way of, because I'd like to write really long, wordy emails, you'll be shocked to hear.
1: Yes.
2: And it does sometimes slim it down for me. I've only ever used it once because I was like, you've taken out all the good bits.
1: Yes. And now, can you make this sound like a sane person?
2: Yeah. Make it sound less unhinged.
1: Thanks, Chatty. Lauren's in Seville Grove. Hello.
4: Hello.
1: All right, Loz, what do you use AI for?
4: To see if we can beat it in footy tipping.
1: Oh, and how are you going?
4: We're actually beating ChatGPT.
1: Oh, okay. So it's not...
3: Okay.
4: It's not doing well.
3: Well, it's going to do all the odds per game why a team should win, but...
1: Yeah, it's doing the analysis for you, but you're saying just going with your heart is more successful.
4: No, so I've set up its own account kind of thing under someone else, and then I put in its own tips. I do my tips and everyone else does their tips first, and then we put its tips in, and then, but we're winning.
1: Yeah.
3: Wow.
1: There's a failing, isn't there?
3: That's a big failing.
1: Yeah.
3: Underdogs are coming out on top.
1: Yeah, obviously.
3: I'd love to know the name of that tipping person, the AI tipping person.
4: It's under my mum's name, but I've just added them in. But the nickname is
3: Chat
4: Lord
3: Chat
4: GPT.
3: Oh, the Lord.
1: Chatty.
2: Oh, it's
1: called
2: him Chatty. Yeah, Chatty.
3: Yeah, that's it.
1: Good on you, Lauren. Thank you. Let's go to Marla in Treaty. Hello.
5: Hi.
1: Hi, Marla. Now, have you used AI for something?
5: Yeah, I used ChatGPT to sell my apartment a couple of weeks ago.
3: Wow.
2: How does that, talk me through it, how does that work?
5: We decided it was time to sell the apartment, and I decided I would do it myself, and I basically ran through ChatGPT about everything I had to do from start to finish.
1: Yes.
5: So got the apartment prepared, helped it compare like other apartment prices in the area, looked to get it staged, worked out all the legal documentation and paperwork I needed, how to conduct the home opens, everything, how to reply back to the messages for people, everything.
1: Wow.
3: Whoa.
1: And did it write the listing for you as well?
5: I got it to edit my listing, so I put in everything I wanted it to include, and then it got it to like rewrite it and rejumble it and fix it, and it's like, you know, it tells you, do you want to change the tone for this or for this, and just got it to put it all together.
3: Did you sell the property yet?
5: Yes, I have. It just became unconditional.
3: Oh, unreal. Did you pay yourself commission?
5: I should.
3: Yeah, absolutely.
1: She's getting 100%, which is a really good, good commission on
2: commission,
1: that. Sort of thing,
2: is
1: isn't it? Yeah, well done.
2: That just blows my mind.
1: Yeah, right. I would never think to do that. But yeah, asking it what the process is, it can tell you all of that as well.
3: That's really good.
1: Thanks, Marla. Christy's in Averley. Morning, Christy.
6: Hi, guys. How are you doing?
3: Good, Christy.
1: Okay, Christy, using AI for good or for evil?
6: No, for evil. My husband is going to hate me. So my husband's pride and joy backstory, he has a Nissan Patrol. He's a four-wheel drive guy. He's got the rooftop tent, the snorkel. Like, the amount of money spent on this car is ridiculous.
3: Yep.
6: He calls her his mistress. Like, he loves it. So we had to swap cars one day. Mine was getting the service, and I took his. And I tell him off all the time because his tyres are what you would call illegal. I don't know the size of them, but they're a little bit too big.
3: Like tractor tyres.
1: Oh, okay, yeah.
6: They're too, big, fat. I don't know. They cost a ridiculous amount of money. But I had his car, and I decided it would be funny if I did a chat GP of a yellow sticker.
1: Yes.
6: So I rang him. I got home. I sent him a message, and I played it up. I was like, oh, my God, I'm so sorry. You're going to hate me. I didn't know what to do. And I sent him a picture, and it was his car in the driveway with this yellow sticker on it.
1: Yes. He fell for it, right?
6: He got so upset that he practically started crying on the phone. And I was trying to figure out with my phone. And then I lost my crap laughing. And then he realized I was joking, swore at me and threatened divorce and didn't speak to me.
1: Don't you mess with his mistress. He's way too loved, Christy. That's amazing.
2: Well, if you need a divorce lawyer, you've got ChatGPT.
6: It's the only time, I think that and maybe a couple other times is the only time I used it, but it was a little bit evil, but I thought it was hilarious.
1: Yeah.
2: If it's making you laugh, it's worth it.
1: Yeah,
2: you know, exactly. You've got to make yourself laugh sometimes.
1: Yeah, it is. Get over it. Nathan, Nat and Sean. Nova. Jodie and Hayley.
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1: I want to talk about the worst, probably, sleep experience I've had, and it was over my holidays in inverted commas, because my holiday was walking this track, like walking all day and then hopping into it, usually a tent at night and trying to sleep.
2: Was there any campfires sort of sit around?
1: No fires allowed. No fires allowed.
3: Sorry, I asked actually. Yeah. It's a very silly question. I apologise.
4: Stupid question.
1: Because National Park.
2: So no sitting around?
1: No, not really. Because of, because there was no fires allowed in the National Park.
4: So when it gets dark, it's just
2: nothing
4: game
2: to
4: over.
2: Sit around.
1: No, yeah. Literally. So you go to bed at about 7:30, because you have dinner when it's daylight. And then you kind of go to bed. And every night we were generally in a tent, which was fine. But one night, because it was heaps of rain, it was at Alice Springs. It was called the Larapinta, the walk. But it was
2: getting rain at Alice Springs.
1: I know. It rained 4 days of our trip, which is very unusual. Usually it's a wet season and a dry season out there, obviously. So the wet season's usually over Christmas time in the summer.
2: Right.
1: And the winter is meant to be like a desert. So hot during the day and freezing cold, like minus zero at night.
4: So when the sun would go down, it's just you have nothing to do but go to bed.
1: Yep. Oh. I had a Kindle, thank God, so I could read.
4: Yeah.
1: But Cliff would just hop into bed and start sleeping.
2: breathing loudly.
1: Breathing loudly. But one night it was raining, okay? It was it was going to be wet that night. It started raining actually about 9 p.m., but we got into bed at 7. I told the story yesterday, but it was at a shed at the end of a walk one day. So each day at the end of the walk, there is like a shed thing, which has got steel bottom and then
2: a roof,
1: and it's open. So there was 10 of us all lined up in our sleeping bags next to each other on this steel slab.
4: Morgue style. It was a morgue. Picture a morgue.
1: And it was freezing, and with strangers.
4: And someone was breathing loud. We got audio of that, actually.
1: That sounds exactly like it. I was sitting next to that person.
4: Yeah, that's just that loud.
1: But the worst part, there was mice running around. Yeah, there was mice running around in it.
4: Yeah, that's...
2: That would impact me negatively, I've got to say. I'm sure I could sleep. I'm not comfortable with that.
1: At one stage, there was a bag behind me that had my Kindle and earplugs and my glasses and a few things in it. And I heard this rustling around in it. So I reached behind me to check my bag, and I must have hit a mouse.
4: Oh, Cliff.
1: And it was like... You know they make that noise when you hit them? Mice?
4: Last time I hit a mouse.
1: So, I don't know if you've had a worse sleep than that, or what's the worst place you've
4: slept?
1: Something
4: comes to my mind straight away.
1: Yeah.
2: There's always that bloody... Sorry, go.
4: Well, when we were in... backpacking around Europe, my wife and I, she was my girlfriend at the time, but Morgan, we went to Portugal, to Lagos, which is a big party town, right? Awesome spot.
2: Love it there.
4: We're in a hostel. Now, we stayed in hostels the whole way, but normally we'd sometimes do like 4-bedroom, 6-bedroom, or sometimes just the two of us. But this one we went cheap and we did like a 20-bed dorm. And the 20-bed dorm we got was a bucks party. Yeah. So it was a bucks party full of dudes who were from England, who were coming for their mates' bucks, and it was just all of them, maybe 12 of them, and then me and Morgan.
1: Disaster.
4: And
1: she was the only girl?
4: Yes. And that night, that's it was disgusting. Me and her in the same bed, like almost like huddling for dear life as every other bunk bed was shaking.
1: What do you mean shaking? They brought people home.
2: That was a bunk bed.
1: What?
4: Yeah.
1: That's gross.
4: It was the worst sleep I've ever had.
1: Does that happen in hostels? I haven't done much hostel stuff.
4: That's hosteling.
1: What?
4: I mean, we were the ones in the 20 bunk dorm, but so it's kind
2: people
4: of what do you
2: literally
4: expect?
2: For me, Lagos, you just write Lagos, Portugal is by far and away the worst week of sleep I've ever had in my life.
4: Yeah.
2: Like the worst experience I've had for sleeping quarters. Same thing with us. I was bussed about, me and my mate Scotty Horton. I think we were sleeping in a broom closet at one point. That was where they put us, in some person's house.
1: Really?
2: And it stank. And we worked out after a week that Horto had bought a garlic clove, whatever you call it, in his bag.
4: Why?
2: And forgotten about it.
1: Oh.
2: And it
1: they
2: just,
1: turn into the worst smelling
2: we
1: things.
2: We reeked in this disgusting 50-degree, exactly the same Lagos experience. I've got a great Lagos experience.
4: Good
2: from
4: fun.
2: From the pubs and bars.
1: Oh, my God.
2: But the worst for sleeping I've ever had.
1: Wow.
2: Yeah, like, gross.
1: I missed that whole hostel thing. And so that's when I was sleeping in this thing on the holiday, I said to my daughter, Alex, I am too old and too spoiled to do this type of sleeping anymore.
2: Well, I agree.
1: I've never done it. Nice things.
2: 100%. That's why you work in life.
1: Yeah.
2: So you don't have to do
1: sleep
2: that.
1: Sleep with mice.
4: Yeah. 13, 24, 10. Worst place you've slept. Can you top that?
1: I still can't believe people were like, sleeping intimately with you.
4: You have no idea about it.
1: Really?
2: Backpack to Lagos, Portugal at some point in your life.
4: You and Cliff should go.
2: I wore Speedos non-stop for 2 weeks.
1: As protection.

0: and Susie O'Neill.
1: I was talking about my holiday, but I preferred your story, Nick, about the backpackers in Portugal.
2: Lagos.
1: Bucks party.
2: My now wife and I were stayed in a 20-bed dorm. We opted to really do it cheap for that specific spot. And we had all these British dudes who were on a Bucks staying there in our dorm, and I saw some creatures of the night. I'll just say that much. It was didn't sleep at all. It was like
1: my mind.
2: Yeah.
3: You had to get so drunk to sleep.
2: You really?
3: I'm not even kidding. I wouldn't have slept a wink. In Lagos, Portugal, without getting paralyzed.
2: Pretend it wasn't.
3: It's the only way.
2: It was bad. Yeah.
1: But some other people have also slept badly. Rachel from Mountain Creek, where's the worst place you've slept? Good morning.
4: Well, it was also a backpacker's in Barcelona. And this place we stayed in, I'm pretty sure it was before the time of booking it online where you could actually see photos of it. And the showers had no doors. And I didn't really fancy having a shower just out in the open. So I thought I would time it to go in and have a shower at midnight where there might have been less people in the bathroom. and so I'm in there having the quickest shower of my life, and this woman comes in and says, "Oh, did I leave my shampoo in there?" I'm just trying to avoid people here.
1: Oh, God. Was she trying to pick you up?
2: Yeah. Shower at midnight.
4: I don't think so.
2: And you've got to press the button for the shower to go 30 seconds or whatever, and you're going to keep repressing it.
4: Yes. And then one of the people in our room had a early morning flight, so they decided to get up at 4 a.m. or something and sort out their backpack that had 50 plastic bags in it. I'm just like, kill me now.
2: Hostels.
3: It's such a bad idea. Oh, about it.
2: Could you imagine doing it now?
1: Oh. Maybe we should take the show on. I've never really been in a hostel.
2: You want to do a hostel? Is the banana backpacker still there?
3: There's a heap of backpackers up there near Suncorp Stadium.
2: Yeah, there are.
3: Roma Street.
2: Because the one in the city, I've forgotten its name now, had the jelly wrestling. That's closed.
3: Yeah, that's been closed.
1: Down under.
2: That's been closed for a while.
3: Dundas has been done. There's a whole little cluster of them up there.
2: You want to go do a night there, Sue?
1: Are they unisex?
2: All the bathrooms, I'm pretty sure.
3: If you go on like even booking.com, you'll get offered either unisex or a male dorm or a female dorm and stuff like that.
1: Okay. Well, let me think about that.
2: Kerry's called me out of Sanford Valley. Worst place you slept, Kerry?
5: So it's really similar to Sue's. We were out in Alice Springs in Yalara after competing in the Fink Desert Race.
1: Oh, yeah.
5: And hubby decided, hey, let's have the full experience and let's camp under the stars. So we were on stretches with swags. It was like -4 degrees and it didn't matter what I was wearing, how many blankets, doonas, I just could not get warm. It was bloody horrible. And I kept saying to my husband, I can't get warm. This is ridiculous. Now I need to go to the toilet. And he's like, well, you're on your own there. Sort yourself out. And I unzip my swag to have the face of a dingo just staring at me. And I'm like, you've got to be kidding. So I've zipped it back up and I'm like, I'm not moving. I'm not going anywhere. You'll get over this. And then I'm like, no, I won't. Unzip it again and the dingo is still there. And I'm like, I've got to go. So I get out, go to the toilet, and this thing stalked me all the way. And I'm like, okay, I hate this. I just want to go home. I'm done.
1: Oh, God, that's scary.
2: I'm surprised you survived.
1: Yeah.
5: I did.
1: Your husband didn't help you out when you said there's a dingo outside? Can you help me?
5: No, he didn't care.
2: No, yeah.
5: He was comfortable.
2: You're on your own, doll.
0: Nick Lutzy and Susie O'Neill on Nova. Got the next Charlie Grant or Nestory Irinkunda kicking around at your place? 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

0: Lutzy and Susie O'Neill.
1: Yesterday, Suze, you were going back to school.
2: Back to school.
3: That's funny. It was Alex's graduation, my daughter's graduation. It was good. It was a lot better than I expected.
1: Not boring, not like...
3: No, I only went for about an hour. The guy...
4: Oh, really?
3: There is a speech, a valedictory speech.
4: Who did it?
3: The guy, he was the smartest guy, I think, in the whole cohort. I don't know. He was someone who'd won like all these awards and stuff.
4: Right.
3: Yeah, he was a really good speech. Really good.
1: What was the premise of
3: his main premise was one of my favourite poems ever.
1: Oh, yes?
4: The Man in the Arena.
3: Yes.
4: Well, the Woman in the Arena.
3: Oh, yeah. Well, let's do The Man in the Arena.
4: Well, it's called Man in the Arena, so it is what it is. We can't change poetry.
3: I'm going to do it.
4: History.
3: I'm going to do it. Have I got time to do
4: it? I'd love to hear it.
3: Okay. This poem, it honestly will change your life. It changed my life.
4: You want some inspirational music behind it? Or?
1: Yeah, I was just thinking that. But
3: I don't think the song I put in.
1: No,
3: sorry.
1: No, I don't think
3: what
1: you
3: sorry.
1: Did.
4: What'd you put in?
3: Time to Say Goodbye, because then I was going to get the emotion of... Then I was going to get the emotion of Alex leaving
4: home. No, it's your segment. Do what you want.
1: Or do you want some Oppenheimer?
3: This is better.
4: This is better.
3: The Man in the Arena. It's not the critic who counts. Sorry, do you mind lowering it a little bit? I can't hear very well.
1: Sorry.
3: Okay, the man in the arena, and in this instance, man means man and woman.
4: Yeah, of course.
3: Woman.
4: It's
3: I always get that wrong
4: figurative.
3: Too.
1: Yeah, woman. And...
3: It's not the critic who counts, not the man who points out how the strong man stumbles or where the doer of deeds could have done them better. The credit belongs to the man who is actually in the arena, whose face is marred by dust and sweat and blood, who strives valiantly, who errs, who comes up short again and again. Because there is no effort without error and shortcoming. But who does actually strive to do the deeds, who knows great enthusiasms, the great devotions, who spends himself in a worthy cause, who at best knows in the end the triumph of high achievement, and who at worst, if he fails, at least fails while daring greatly, so that his place shall never be with those cold and timid souls who neither know victory nor defeat.
4: Lifted. Beautiful.
1: Oh, goosebumps.
4: That was unreal.
1: Goosebumps.
4: That was so good. Well read too.
1: Yeah, well done.
3: That was really good. That very motivational.
1: Yeah.
4: It's hard reading poems. It's hard to come from that emotion. You read
1: I want to run through
4: that.
1: Yeah,
4: that had a good cadence to it.
3: Thank you. I'm not very good at reading sometimes.
4: It's hard reading poems.
1: I could tell you believe what you're reading. That's
4: yeah,
1: what
4: that helps.
3: Is that the difference?
1: Yeah.
3: Okay, yeah.
1: Your voice had a bit of pain in it.
3: Pain, yeah. Mm. I thought that was great advice. So basically it's best to try and if you fail, at least you try. You're not those people who don't even try, just like send criticisms.
1: Yes.
3: Anyway, it was a beautiful day. The morning of it actually was really odd for me. Yesterday morning we woke up at 4:30 and Cliff, the first thing he said to me as I opened my eyes.
1: Do you want the music again?
3: Oh no, can I please have the other song?
1: Oh, okay, yes, sir.
3: Okay. Sorry, a little bit lower because I can't.
1: Sorry, once again.
4: You should know that one.
1: Jeez, my apologies.
3: So we woke up, the first thing Cliff said to me is like, well, it's really an end of an era, isn't it? I mean, Alex has finished her university degree. Where did all that time go? I suppose this is the end of that time with her. I'm like, what are you talking about? You've never said an emotional thing in your whole entire life.
4: Now
3: it's
4: he's
3: 4:30 in the morning. Yeah.
4: He's going full emotional.
1: Yeah.
4: Man.
3: I think if the lights had been on, I would have seen a little tear.
1: A little cliff tear.
3: It was very, very
1: his baby girl's
3: emotional.
1: Growing up, you know?
3: Yeah, I think it's that daddy-daughter relationship is...
1: Has to be.
3: Is,
4: yeah,
3: strong.
4: It's really striking home to him.
3: It's
4: right
3: really
4: now.
3: Strong, yeah. So, no, it was a beautiful day.
4: Is the other one at uni? Is he at uni or is he just out there jackarooing?
3: He's jackarooing at the moment. But
4: deferring, yeah.
3: It was good though. One of Alex's big concerns actually, just to finish it, is they really want photos with flowers. A bunch of flowers. I think it's
1: When you graduate.
3: Same when they finish school. The big thing is they want photos with a bunch of flowers.
1: By they, you mean like Alex and people who graduate?
3: All the graduators.
1: Yeah, right.
3: Graduates.
1: Yeah.
3: The graduates.
4: Graduates.
3: Graduates. Yeah, so I remember we were pretending we weren't going to bring her flowers.
1: And so she was always like,
3: the flowers, she would like bring it up and stuff. We're like, what flowers? What do you mean flowers? Isn't that an Americanism? Why are we going to bring like flowers?
4: Flowers die. It's just
3: we're going to lunch after.
4: Capitalism.
1: Horrible.
4: Capitalism.
1: Yeah.
4: That's what it is. Yeah.
3: Anyway, so she was pretty excited that we
1: pulled out flowers.
3: Pulled out flowers.
1: Yeah, to get her.
3: She did take the plastic off them.
1: Yeah, I mean, that's bad for the photo.
3: It looked bad for the photo.
1: Yeah,
3: she
1: goes,
3: what'd you make the plastic on them for?
1: Yeah, silly.
4: Never happy, are they? And you never stop looking after your kids, by the way. I know you think it's an end of an era. It gets worse.
3: Does it?
4: Yeah, they lean on you more. Look at me.
1: But eventually you'll lean on...
0: Nick Lutzy and Susie O'Neill on Nova.
4: You're

0: Lucy and Susie O'Neill.
1: David and I had a late night movie last night, so we're a bit tired.
2: What was it called again?
1: The Odyssey.
2: Okay.
3: It wasn't a late night start. It went 3 hours.
1: Yeah, it's a Chris Nolan. It's a Chris Nolan epic. But it's Greek mythology. Yeah. So, you know.
3: When are we going to talk about it?
1: Well, we're going to talk about it earlier. We can talk about it now if you want.
3: I don't know. It's just... I've got nothing specific I want to say about it other than I enjoyed it. And when you think of 3-hour movies, one thing I didn't feel is when's it going to be over? You know what I mean?
1: It was good. It was
2: really? You didn't want to look at your phone?
3: That's pretty impressive.
2: Check the time?
1: No, well, they took our phone. Well, they made us bag our phones, but then we put them in our pocket. But we put it in our pocket. And
2: I've never done that.
1: It came out today. And also, it's a Greek mythology. Everyone knows the story and the plot. You know what I mean?
2: I don't.
3: I mean, I do, but I don't.
1: But it's not like a secret.
3: Yeah, but the movie goes into areas.
1: It goes into some rogue areas, doesn't it?
3: Because it talks about it's the horse of Troy.
1: The back end of Troy. Odysseus, King Odysseus' journey home. Mm-hmm. His journey home, and it's like basically he gets all these things go wrong.
3: Yeah, it's an Odyssey.
1: It's his Odyssey.
2: Okay.
1: So like it goes into some really kind of strange areas.
3: Yes. It's Greek mythology.
2: Is it romance?
1: Drama, romance. I thought
3: there's a little bit of comedy.
1: There's a moment
3: I laughed in the cinema and no one else did, but I think it was only because you're not expecting comedy.
1: Yes.
3: I think Matt Damon's just getting better and better.
1: He was really good. Tom Holland's in it.
3: Everyone's
1: Robert
3: in it.
1: Pattinson.
3: Charlize Theron.
1: Yes.
3: Zendaya.
2: Is that why Charlize in the news a lot lately?
1: Yeah,
3: she looks stunning in it again.
2: Oh my God, she's beautiful.
1: It's a cool movie. It's one of those ones I was thinking about it all night. I think I had a dream about it. And I woke up today still thinking about it. Because the way Nolan shoots everything, it looks so real.
2: What else does
1: he
2: done?
1: These massive ships, Inception.
2: Okay.
1: What's that other big Nolan movie?
3: I think I remember Matt.
1: I'm not
3: a movie guy, but yeah. But okay. I think I heard Matt Damon say that, when you see 1,000 sort of people in it, it kind of is that.
1: Like the big armies and stuff on the beaches Troy.
3: They do use CGI or whatever, but a lot of those sort of fight battle scenes is actually that many amount of people acting.
1: Yeah, it is. It really is. Which you can see. It's like Lutzy said, it keeps you entertained because it is so epic.
3: Yep.
1: The way there's all these extras.
3: It's an epic film.
2: Yeah. Epic. 3 hours is a long time.
1: Yeah.
2: Especially if you get up early. You didn't feel sleepy at all?
3: No, I felt pretty good. It went from 6:30 to... It was over by 9:24. It actually finished.
2: Oh, that's late.
3: I remember checking my clock.
1: Yeah, yeah.
3: But I wasn't going to say, because I sat with Gambaro, who's a movie buff.
1: Yes, yeah.
3: And it was good to sort of get his take on it as well. I forget the point I was going to make there. But anyway...
2: I saw him in his Instagram saying that it sounded like he really liked it. He was in his car straight
3: did
2: after
3: he?
2: It.
1: It's one thing I'll say. Yeah. You have to see it. It's an experience. Whether you love it or not love it, it's a full experience.
3: That's what I was going to say, because it was filmed on IMAX.
1: Yep.
3: And I said to Mikey, because we were in a Luxe theatre at Reading.
1: An IMAX theatre, Newmarket.
3: It wasn't IMAX, though.
1: I
3: don't think we were watching IMAX. Oh, this is where I get confused.
1: Because it's where it's a larger screen.
3: It was certainly a larger screen, but I'm not sure it was full IMAX what we were watching.
1: I thought it was an IMAX. I don't know.
3: Now I'm confused.
1: It was the loudest film I've ever seen.
3: It was so loud.
2: Oh, no.
1: So loud.
2: Is that okay?
3: very loud.
2: Like,
1: just intense loud. Like someone like the Battle of Troy, they go and they show that and it's loud. It's awesome. It's really cool. But geez, I was like,
3: The cinemas will have to work really hard on how they make sure you can hear the
1: dialogue.
2: And do you have to go to the toilet during it if it goes for so long?
3: It depends on you what you've drunk beforehand.
1: Several
3: people did walk out presumably to go to the toilet.
1: And I don't drink. I come into that not drinking water for a couple of hours and then I make sure I empty everything just because I don't want to have to get up and leave.
3: I had a large Mountain Dew.
1: Oh no.
3: But I didn't have to go up until afterwards.
2: And you're getting older, so sometimes you have to go to the control.
1: He had his nappy.
3: We're doing ads about that at the moment.
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0: and Susie O'Neill. It's Nick, Lutzy and Susie O'Neill's
1: Producers Press Conference.
2: All right. Hey, settle down. We only have time for one question each, please.
3: Hey, Suze, it's Mia from the Yarongapilla Yarn. Oh, if you could live next to any celebrity or any famous person, who would you want to live next to?
4: Good question, because she already has.
5: Yeah, so many.
6: Oh,
4: you live next to Wayne Bennett. You live next to Peter Tighe, the Winx owner.
5: Anyone in the world, anyone internationally.
6: Oh, oh God, so many inappropriate things going through my head.
4: Yeah, just
6: say that out loud.
4: Who would you like to just get there, look at him, over the fence, having a shower?
6: Oh, that's hard. Yeah. That came
4: Brad
6: up because...
4: Brad Pitt, we were just talking about.
6: Brad Pitt, yeah, it came up because Delta is rumoured to have moved to Brisbane, Delta Goodrum.
4: That'd be fun, living next to Delta and Matt.
6: Yeah, Delta and Matt.
5: We should sing all the time around the house.
4: Or just like drinks afternoon, like on the back.
6: That'd be nice to have a friend like that. I can't think of a single person. Someone who's very, very quiet. So I'm trying to think of an athlete, someone who goes to bed really early.
7: An individual athlete.
6: Doesn't make any noise.
5: Yeah. An early morning riser athlete. So.
6: Yeah. I don't like people who are a bit noisy at night time.
4: So swimmer.
6: sorry for the boring answer.
4: That's okay.
6: I can't think. Let's go to the next person.
5: In the middle.
2: Nick Lachlan Sands here from the Traveller Times. Earlier on the show, you recounted a fantastic, or not so fantastic, experience that you had with your wife Morgan whilst travelling. Mm. Is that your worst travel story?
5: Being the 20 bed dorm in Lagos was pretty bad. Well, there was a Bucks party staying in with us. We also had another one. We went to Ljubljana, which is the capital of Slovenia in Eastern Europe.
6: Oh, I want to go to there.
4: Slovenia.
5: Slovenia's got Lake Bled, which is really cool. It's really
6: what?
5: Nice.
6: Lake
4: got what?
5: Lake Bled.
6: Bled.
4: Lake Bled.
5: Yeah, it's the one with like the
6: really pretty
5: church
6: aqua?
5: Thing in the middle, and it's like the and that big lake around it.
4: That's Slovenia.
6: Everyone's talking about Slovenia.
4: Sounds like it'd be cheaper than.
5: I went to the Slovenian Alps as well. Did whitewater rafting.
4: Google it right now.
5: Lots of fun. Slovenia is lots of fun. Just don't
6: get cheaper.
5: Don't go to the capital, Ljubljana. The capital is a rogue place.
4: Really?
5: We're
4: dangerous.
5: Just a bit weird. Like, we had another guy in the hostel, and he was he asked me and my wife if we wanted to go parking with him, and I was like, "What's parking?" And he said, "Well, you just come to parks and just drink in parks all night and pick various parks."
4: Jesus.
5: And he was not a good sort in terms of just, you know.
6: Sounds dangerous.
5: It was a shady vibe. We're like, no, we'll pass on the parking, thanks, mate. And then he came home that night. It was just us three in the room.
4: What?
5: And so it was like, my wife and I were obviously...
4: What are you doing?
5: Up on the top bed. And he was in his own. I slept awake all night. We got up the next day and we just left. We'd booked 5 nights there. We just got up and left. I had this full sob story I was going to tell to the hostel owner. He wasn't there. I went back up to my wife and I just said, let's pack your things, we're going.
6: That sounds dangerous, these hostels you're staying at.
5: Ljubljana was a wild place. But Slovenia, lots of fun.
6: Okay.
5: Go check it out.
4: Yes.
8: Yeah, Lutzy, Nick Davis, the sack crack and backpacker. With the 2032 Olympics coming up, would you be willing to spend a night at one of Brisbane's backpackers to get the vibe for what tourists will feel in 2032?
4: I tell you what, I've done a fair bit of travelling lately, particularly around events, and backpackers aren't scared of pumping up their prices. Like, don't be. I mean, that's what you don't want in Brisbane for 2032, where you've got a 10-bunk dorm where you're getting a bunk bed for $480 a night.
5: No,
4: and that has happened at some major events I've been to over the last couple of years where there's, like, some serious spiking going on.
5: The whole point of the hostels is for it to be, like, $20 a night.
4: I know, but it's not always the case. I mean, supply and demand is an important thing. Would I do it at the Olympics? Hell yeah, I reckon it'd be a pretty cool way to experience the Olympic Games. Particularly in some of these backpackers up around Roma Street, you're walking distance to Suncorp. Mm. If we get this sort of whole connective thing going on, you'll be able to walk from those backpackers to Victoria Park, the Olympic Stadium.
5: Oh yeah.
4: And the National Aquatic Centre, Susan.
6: Yeah.
4: So, I mean, that'd be some pretty hot tickets. I mean, that's a very interesting question. What will become of this budget accommodation around these areas for 2032?
6: It's got me thinking as well, could you rent out a room at your house, or maybe five of them?
5: You really could, couldn't you?
4: Absolutely.
5: Well,
4: stay there and then let stay there with you.
6: At your own house, if you don't use them.
5: You want to rent out one of your wings.
4: But while you're still there.
6: I would stay there to check they didn't wreck the place.
4: Yeah, so you're saying just one bedroom.
6: And then you could get to know them.
4: Yeah. I reckon that's a
6: lot of people would probably want to do that.
5: It's like
4: billeting.
6: Billeting.
4: I reckon that's not a bad idea.
6: Yeah. Get to know the
4: So it's like an old school bed and breakfast.
5: Yeah.
6: Old school.
4: You got to cook
5: stay,
4: from.
5: Come stay at David's.
6: Yeah.
5: What would you cook? Uber Eats.
4: I wouldn't be cooking.
6: They'd want
4: a
6: hot breakfast.
5: Yeah, they need a hot breakfast. That's
6: bacon
5: included.
6: Bacon and eggs.
5: Yeah.
4: But it'd be a pretty fun way to do it.
6: It would be good. You could earn a bit of cash on the side.
5: Absolutely. You could charge through the roof.
4: You could.
5: Mm.
4: These are all interesting things we've got to work out because we've got a bit of an accommodation crisis. Anyway, that's enough.
1: Concludes the press conference. We'll be taking no more questions.
5: And 13-24-10 right now, if you want to spin the Chobani High Protein Greek Yogurt Prize.
4: Oh, well, I'm just saying, can you bring some Chobani yogurt with you tonight to North's? I'm like, Mum, that makes my day difficult. I can't go straight to the gym because the Chobani's going to sit in the car. Yeah, I can't sit in the car, can it?
5: No, I can't do that.
6: Just take it up to the gym and ask the receptionist if they'll
5: put it in the fridge.
0: Nick, Lutzy and Susie O'Neill. 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
21: You are listening to Nova. It is Jace, Lauren and Clint. So we had a phone call from Lee. She was telling us about a teacher, and then she started telling us about her relationship. She is in a...
4: She's in a thruple, Jace.
22: I'm in a thruple. Happily in a thruple.
21: Oh. Well, I would have led with that over the teacher, but that's fine. Currently in a thruple, so three-way relationship.
22: Great. Yep.
4: Good on you.
21: Interesting.
22: They're married.
21: They're married, you're the third.
22: Oh.
3: Yeah.
21: How long has this been going on for?
3: Oh, just over a year.
21: Okay. Well, I can't do the Odyssey.
3: They just went down the road.
21: The Odyssey are double passes. That's not going to work, is it?
20: We can't split up a double.
21: No. No. Hang on. So they live down the road?
3: Yeah.
20: How did it come to be, Lee?
3: Oh, you know, one of those nights where you go to the pub and end up all back at someone's house.
20: Okay.
21: I love the suburbs.
20: Always starts over Palmer.
22: I love men, right?
21: It does.
22: You two didn't think to ask... Does everyone in the thruple know about the thruple? Or is she just having a fling with the bloke?
20: No, we did. We spoke about it because she told us that the family, you know, I said you out,
21: yeah,
20: didn't I? Is a thruple out? And she said yes to most people, but that her kids or kid isn't wrapped.
21: Well, they said we want you to be normal. And we were like, hey, what's normal these days as long as you're happy?
22: I'm terribly confused. How did you get from your favourite teacher to that woman being in a thruple?
20: Well, our producers are very good on this show. Now, they often, they take the phone calls, obviously, and make some notes for us. And
22: she was calling about her favourite teacher and also said, oh, by the way, I'm in a thruple.
20: Listed favourite teacher and it says in a thruple.
22: Or is the thruple the teacher?
21: I don't know. Let's ask her. We've got her back.
22: Oh, Lee, hi.
21: Hello, Lee, Lauren, Lee.
23: Not hello.
22: Hi, Lee. Are you in a thruple with a teacher from school?
23: No.
22: Okay.
23: No.
22: Just another couple.
23: That was my grade 5 teacher. That would be really weird.
22: Oh, yeah. Written.
21: Gotcha.
22: Wow, man. It'd be many things.
20: Lee, what's the a serious question here? What's the sort of reaction when you tell people?
23: Well, people will usually sort of guess without guessing. So people have come up to us and just asked straight out.
22: Hey, Lee, is he walking into the pub like Hugh Hefner with a bird on each wing, or is it more just behind the scenes?
23: It's behind the scenes.
22: Right. So you're not, are the three of you going out for dinner together?
23: Yeah.
22: Oh.
23: We go everywhere.
21: So you were saying.
23: We go dancing.
21: You live down the street, but you only sort of spend the weekends with them?
23: Oh, I see him every day.
21: Oh, right. Okay.
22: And so is it a man and a woman or is it two men?
23: Yeah.
22: Okay. So there's man and two women. And do you ever get jealous of each other? Because I would be jealous. I would be like, hang on, you're giving her more attention than me.
23: No. It's. He probably feels out of it most of the time. No.
20: What do you have you enjoyed a Christmas together?
23: No, not yet.
20: So this will be the first Christmas.
23: Mm-hmm.
21: Who's hosting?
22: So that you're...
23: Well, we're together because they've got family away, so they go away.
21: Oh, right, okay.
22: So he doesn't go a night with you and then a night with her. You're in a relationship with him, and you're in a relationship with her.
23: Yes.
22: Wow, that's quite modern and
21: fun. It is. It is.
22: Very
21: 2026,
22: modern.
21: Guys.
20: Very modern. Oh, well, Lee, you know, whatever floats your boat.
22: No. Has there been any... No, I want Michael. Way more questions. Like, what have there been? Every couple, and I imagine thruple, have disagreements and fight. Like, what do you argue about? Like, what are the points of contention in the thruple?
23: Is that they're over there and I'm here. So if you do have a fight, like, but you just get to talk about it together and I'm on my own.
22: Yes.
23: But that's what it is.
21: Does she
23: ever... not jealousy as much.
21: Right. Will her and him ever have a fight and she'll come over and spend the night at yours or him?
23: No, that hasn't happened.
22: Right. And is there any discussion about the three of you living together?
23: Oh, not yet, no.
22: Would you like that, do you think?
23: In the future, definitely.
22: I think it's quite nice having your own space.
21: I actually think,
22: Lee, you've got the best side of the deal.
21: Yeah, don't push this, Lee. You're actually in the winning seat
20: here.
21: I've
20: got one.
23: Lee, go on.
20: Are you allowed to see anyone else?
23: No.
20: You're not. Oh, okay, so you're an exclusive thruple.
23: Yeah.
20: Okay.
23: And people do want to throw their hat into the ring.
21: I bet they do.
23: They like it too, but it's not like that.
22: Make it a just thruple.
21: Us. Yeah.
20: What?
22: A thruple. What's a quad? I don't know what a four.
20: A quad.
22: A quad. Okay, any pets involved? Any dog sharing? You know?
21: That escalated.
23: No pets.
22: Any children?
23: I have two and they have two. Okay.
22: Right. And
23: but they're older. They're all adults.
22: Oh, so you're empty nester just living your best life.
23: Well, no, mine are 20, so mine aren't.
22: And what do they think?
21: Yeah.
23: They hate it.
22: But oh, well, guess what, kids? Not your life.
21: You know
22: anymore.
21: What? Aren't they happy seeing mum happy, though?
23: No.
21: Oh, right. Okay.
22: Kids don't do that stuff.
21: And have they met? Have the kids met them? Have they met the kids?
23: Yeah.
22: Their kids met your kids?
23: No.
22: Right.
23: No.
20: Yeah,
21: right.
22: What else?
20: No, that's a bit too...
21: No, go on.
22: Go on.
20: So when
22: I asked if they had pets before children.
20: In the bed, who's in the middle?
22: Obviously.
23: I generally start, but I get too hot, so I have to go to the edge.
22: Okay. I would hate being in the middle.
21: So would I.
22: That would drive me insane.
21: That's like the middle seat on a plane. I've got to say, excuse me.
22: Okay, got question. Question is a good one.
21: Last question.
22: When you guys go out for dinner, Who gets the front seat?
21: No, I asked that. They all go on the back seat together in the Uber.
23: Yeah, the Uber driver loves
20: us. Yeah, they play corners.
22: Oh, my God. No canoodling in the back seat, you three?
23: No.
20: Oh, Lee, very modern.
21: Yep.
20: I mean, thank you for being so open and for chatting to us.
21: Yeah, good on you, Lee. As long as you're happy, mate, that's all that matters.
22: Is this your first thruple, Lee?
23: Yeah.
22: And is it great?
23: It is great.
21: Might give you more.
23: Happy as.
21: Might give you more. Wife's number, Lee. If you could. No. Just like,
22: you'd
21: tell
22: like
21: her all about
22: to
21: it.
22: Join the thruple.
21: No. Oh God, no.
20: We can't be six in the bed.
21: I'm struggling with one.
22: Imagine if another woman came to your house with three more children.
21: Oh God, no.

0: This is Nova. You got Jace, Lauren and Clint. Producer Gen Z, God lover. So naive. Sent through a news story last night. And she was like, guys, are you aware of this?
1: Well, it's usually me that doesn't
2: know.
1: It
2: knocked my socks off, actually. I couldn't believe it.
0: Well, so she sent through the news story that was doing the rounds.
1: Socks off that she didn't know.
2: Yeah, that's it.
0: Topic that came up on a podcast. It's gained some traction online. Gen Z, good morning.
3: Good morning.
1: Morning, Gen Z. What's it like being 12?
3: I just haven't changed years in a long time.
2: Yeah, how old are you?
3: 26.
1: You haven't changed years in a long time. Do you mean you haven't got older?
3: Yeah.
0: What's the news story that you sent around last night? Just read the headline.
3: Apparently, Aussies are shocked to learn the truth about fish and chips. And
1: what's the truth, Gen Z?
3: That flake fish is actually shark.
1: Gummy shark.
3: That's disgusting.
2: So you didn't know that?
3: No, and now I'm terrified that I've eaten shark.
2: Well, you know what? The shark isn't going to kill you because you've eaten it.
0: I'll tell you what.
1: Then it's not like a great
3: Who
1: white
3: eats
1: shark.
3: Sharks?
1: You do, yeah. It's not like a great white shark.
0: It's gummy shark.
1: But I think it is quite high in mercury, isn't it? And they say that's not good for you.
0: I'll give you a hot tip.
1: Nothing's good for you this day and age, Jenny.
0: Fish of the day is always flake.
2: It's actually
3: shark of the day.
0: Sorry.
2: It's usually a blue grenadier, isn't it?
1: Yes.
0: Oh, that thing.
2: Yeah.
3: So it's blue shark.
2: No, that's a fish.
0: Okay, get out.
2: Thank you, Jenny.
1: Yes, we all did know that. And then we did a poll in the office and you were the only person that didn't know.
0: Yeah. I was like...
2: I thought that was common.
1: It's gummy shark. It's quite delicious. It's great if you've had a few vinos the night before.
2: Oh, isn't it just?
0: Have you got a fussy eater in your house?
1: No, not really. No.
0: Because this year I'm all about...
1: It tends to be people with kids that have fussy eaters.
0: Oh, mate. I cracked it on holidays and said, that's it, the restaurant's closed. From now on, it's one meal a night.
1: I've never... I don't know how parents do that. The families
0: We've
1: that
0: done
1: sit
0: it to
1: down
0: ourself, Lauren.
1: And all the kids eat a different meal.
2: Can you
1: My
2: give
1: parents
2: me an example?
1: Used to put dinner on the table and be like, if you don't eat it,
2: yeah, that's it.
1: You don't eat it.
0: I had that growing up. And then for some reason, society, we've turned soft, us included. It's our fault. And we've let them get away with it.
2: So do you have to cook three different meals for your kids because one doesn't eat this?
0: You're going with one goal. Like, guys, it's spaghetti bolognese tonight. Yeah. And all of a sudden.
1: Surely that's a crowd pleaser.
0: Okay, bad example. Bad example. Burgers. Oh, in the last week, one of the kids decided they don't eat burgers anymore.
1: So they just changed their little minds.
0: So you do the old, well, you're going to bed hungry. But the problem is then the night spirals at 7 o'clock and then you just give them whatever they want just to get them to bed. 13-24-10 is our number. Ooh. Do you have a fussy eater in your house? You watch the parents blow up at this one.
2: Oh, because school holidays would have really...
1: What about that kid who was on Wife Swap? Remember King Curtis?
2: I remember King Curtis.
1: He only ate bacon and chicken nuggets.
4: He only likes chicken nuggets.
5: Yay! I really do like chicken nuggets. They're good. Chicken nuggets is like my family.
1: Remember the new mum came in and wanted to make him eat vegetables?
2: She threw them out.
1: I'm leaving. And he packed his little wheelie suitcase and left.
0: Listen to this.
6: We can do it.
7: I don't like this crap. No, I want my bacon. I gotta tell you something. Bacon is good for me.
2: King Curtis is sad Curtis.
1: Yeah. No longer King Curtis, I'm sad Curtis.
5: Chicken nuggets is like my family.
1: Remember the new mum came in and wanted to make him eat vegetables.
2: She threw them out.
1: I'm leaving. And he packed his little wheelie suitcase and left.
0: Listen to this.
6: We can do it.
7: I don't like this crap. No, I want my bacon. I gotta tell you something. Bacon is good.

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1: This is Jace, Lauren and Clint.

0: This is Jace, Lauren and Clint. You are listening to Nova. Be a lot of people in the same boat. Fussy eaters in the house.
1: So we're talking about fussy eaters.
0: It's exhausting.
1: And we were just then discussing all the things Jace doesn't like. And then you don't like avocado either, do you?
0: Oh, I hate avocado.
2: What are you going against avocado?
1: I don't know a single person other than you.
2: Is it the texture?
0: Yeah, I just the texture, the look of it. And I'm a mint guy.
1: So he was also just telling us he was on a documentary in New Zealand about being a fussy eater. We've got to get the audio.
2: What were they exposed?
0: So no,
1: they exposed him as a fussy eater
0: and it was a full serious mate. The camera crew they sent round, it was like I'd done something really bad and bloody.
1: Did you think
2: crimes against
1: how
2: food?
1: How I ended up here? Yeah.
0: So like I was on a radio show over in New Zealand and we were literally having a similar chat like this. And then the producers got a phone call from some guy, rang up and said, "Hey, I'm making a documentary about fussy eaters. Can we come and interview Jace?" And the guys at the radio station were like, yeah, here's his address. Hey, we're sending around a crew. And I thought it was just be like a funny, oh, let's take the mickey out of this guy. Mate, it was like a full-blown 60 Minutes crew that rocked up. And then I'm sitting there and it's like Charles Crouch are looking at me going, "So you're a fussy eater." I was like, yeah. Sweat's running down
2: my
0: face.
2: In my television experience, whenever we encountered somebody like you, it was on the walk back to the car with the gear when the talent had just shut the door and you'd be like, "That guy was a freak."
0: Yeah.
1: How interesting. I'd like to watch the documentary.
0: Oh, we'll do a screening night.
1: Anyway, it turns out there's fussy eaters all around. Is it your kid? Is it your wife? Is it your husband? Is it your sister? 13 24 10 is our number.
2: First call this morning is Chance. Hello, Chance.
1: Hello.
3: Hi.
2: Tell Jason Lauren how old you are, Chance.
3: 8
2: years of age.
1: Hi,
2: now,
1: Chance.
2: Is it you who's the fussy eater or one of your brothers or sisters?
3: My brother is the fussy eater.
0: Right.
2: What doesn't he eat? Yeah.
3: Spaghetti bolognese he eats. Nutella he eats. And he also eats burgers.
1: Oh, they're the only things he eats.
0: That's it. Nutella, burgers, spaghetti bolognese.
1: That sounds like a good kid diet to me.
0: Yeah, I hear you. That's...
1: No, he doesn't like fruit or anything like that, Chance?
3: Nah. He only likes apples or bananas.
1: Oh, yeah.
0: What about pizza?
3: No.
2: Wow. What do you like, Chance? Do you like all the foods?
3: Yeah, I like all the foods.
1: Good on you, mate. Chance.
0: See, there's always like, there's one kid in the family that'll eat anything. And
1: so they don't follow each other. Like,
0: no,
1: I feel like
0: if
1: my brother didn't like something, I'd be like, I don't like that either.
0: Yeah. No. They're all different.
1: Interesting.
0: All right, 13 24 10 is our number if you've got fussy eaters in the house.
1: Hello, Olivia.
4: Hello. Yes, I've got 3 kids.
1: Yes.
4: An 18-year-old, 16-year-old and 12-year-old.
1: Yep.
4: My 18 and 16-year-old literally will have white food, nuggets and chips. My 18-year-old will have pizza. My 15-year-old, she won't have pizza. My 12-year-old loves everything with sauce, chili, everything. The other two, you can't have sauce, touching anything, no salads, no vegetables. I've got one that has to have all the flavour, the other two, no flavour. It is insane in my house.
1: Oh my god.
0: How long does it take you to do dinner? Like, what's like?
4: Oh my god, literally, I'm in there maybe 2-3 hours and I work, so I'll come home. By the time 9 o'clock, I'm done. We've cleaned up and everything.
1: Olivia.
4: It is insane.
2: But aren't kids meant to grow out of this stuff?
1: I mean, they're 18.
2: Oh, yeah.
4: You would think so, wouldn't you? No, well, look, I would say the two oldest ones are autistic, like high functioning autistic, so.
2: Right.
4: They've got their own issues.
0: Yeah.
4: And you know, we're talking about the tuna, drinking tuna.
0: Oh, yeah, don't.
2: Do you do it?
4: My youngest loves chili tuna and he literally drinks the juice out of a can.
0: Oh.
1: That is... That's enough to send me to an early grave. Clint, if you right now opened a can of tuna
2: I can't do tuna full stop. It's just not... unless it's sashimi.
1: You like raw tuna.
0: Sashimi. Jess, you've got 2 kids. How many dinners do you have to make a night?
5: Some nights it is up to 5. They are incredibly fussy. Well, you know, they're 18 months and almost 4.
1: Yep.
5: And they both have, you know, different needs in terms of food.
1: Mm-hmm.
0: Yep.
5: But the one thing, like, they'll eat it one day and then they won't eat it the next day.
1: Oh,
5: and they don't know how lucky they are. Like, one day they'll be enjoying, a carbonara rigatoni and then the next day they're like, I don't like this now.
1: Oh, so they just change their mind.
0: Yep.
5: Yeah.
1: Wow, kids are wild.
2: So they're taking the P15S basically. So, and you're quite a good cook, I understand.
5: I'm pretty good. Yeah, I'm okay. I go all right in the kitchen.
1: So, Jess, you make a meal for yourself, and do you have a partner, or how many people live in your house?
5: So there's just the 4 of us.
1: So you and your partner eat the same thing?
5: No, no, it was different for us as well. Like, if it was a carbonara pasta, I'd make the pasta and then the sauce. Like, I'd make us another sauce later because that's not nice reheated. But, yeah, it's pretty wild some days. And deflating. Like, yes. And then, you know, they want the box mac and cheese. And I'm like, oh, God.
1: I've just made you carbonara, duck.
2: Are you a fussy eater?
5: I'm very particular. That's fussy. I love all foods, but if it's not quality, I'm just not going to go there.
1: Oh, I understand that. Yeah. She wants good produce. Good on her.
0: The thing is, Jess, and I was saying to the guys, and, you know, jokes aside, we've done this to ourselves by allowing them to get to this stage.
5: I know.
0: And there is that sense of guilt that goes with it because there are people just go, mate, you tell them to bloody eat it.
1: Mm. Yeah,
2: or you go hungry.
1: It was my parents.
0: And it's hard to hear that when you've put yourself in this situation. I know that that's what we should be doing. But then it gets the end of the day, you're pulling your hair out and you just want to get them to bed.
1: Mm. He must be exhausted.
0: It's a vicious cycle. Mate.
1: Cooking 6 meals.
0: I'm exhausted. I looked at Lou last night, and I don't know about you, Jess, but I looked at my partner last night and was like, I'm in this kitchen from 4 o'clock to 8 p.m. It's just ridiculous.
5: Yes. The cleanup. Thank God for the dishwasher. Without that.
1: Don't get Jay started on that. They fight about that too, the way they stay.
5: Oh, yeah.
6: Jace, Lauren and Clint.
7: Jace, Lauren and Clint.
6: On Nova.

0: morning.
1: Good morning.
2: Good morning. Hello, it's so Delta nice to Goodrum. See you guys.
1: Oh, my gosh. And welcome home. Is it true you've just got home from your Eurovision tour?
2: I did. We had been in suitcases for a good 2.5 months or longer, wow. Actually. Jesus. Got home about 4 days prior when we just before we were about to take off and on the last trip. And I think I was my suitcases were about to be thrown into the ocean. I was over them.
0: You deserve a ticket tape parade on arrival back home, Delta Goodrum.
3: You because killed it.
0: It was just,
2: thank you.
0: You had us all just in raptures here.
2: Oh, thank you so much. I saw your lovely, I saw windows into some of it back home, and I swear to goodness, I felt it in my heart and my soul as I was there. I felt like all of you in the country with me. It was profoundly special.
3: Aww. I'm not sure if you're aware, but we had an insider revealing all about what you're up to.
2: I heard Marie was making sure Melbourne was keeping up to date. Well, look, there was important hairography going on, you know. With Marie and I, we had to focus on how we hair flip, you know.
3: Delta.
1: So if anyone missed it, we were trying to get as close to the source as possible. And the singing was amazing. The song was amazing. Mm. But the hair flicking was next level. So we went to
0: and
1: Marie
0: this is
1: Uther.
0: Your hairdresser, Lauren
3: was headless. She's sitting here going, look at these roots. Where do you think Marie, my hairdresser, is? At bloody Eurovision.
2: Yes, apologies about that. I had a dream team with me. My girl Noni has been with me for 100 years doing my makeup, and Marie doing my hair. She's just the best.
3: Let's talk closer to home. You are home, and this morning you have announced you are going on tour.
2: I am. I'm so excited. We are bringing the Eclipse to the stage around the country, and all the new music with Hologram and the songs we have coming out. You get to know the record and all the songs everyone knows, and I just can't wait to sort of hit the stage here and bring the arena show to life. I'm pumped. Absolutely excited.
0: Delta, you're very busy all of the time, I feel, but are you also going on Strictly Come Dancing?
2: I am, yes.
1: Oh my gosh.
2: Headed back to the UK.
0: Are you ready for that experience? Forgive me, you look like a good dancer. Are you a good dancer?
2: Listen, I give everything my very best that I can. I love dancing, so I'm excited for the opportunity to learn from these amazing pros, and it's just such a great show over there. And I'm really excited to do it. I'm excited to be in the one place and be able to go to dancing.
0: Can I just quickly go back to Eurovision very quickly?
1: Oh, we loved
0: that. That sort of harness type apparatus when you're up on the piano. Like how much time does the guy who sort of straps you in have between that and you going
1: flying?
0: You lift off.
2: Honestly, minimal amount of time. You know, we definitely had, you know, you have allotted time to make sure that it's, you know, everyone can do it. They're incredible. What they can achieve, that production team to swoop in like they do on each artist and be able to then ninja off and cartwheel off and get out of shots. And, you know, even in our rehearsals, you know, we hadn't got it till the semis, and it was like,
1: oh, gosh. That's dangerous because they could have caught on fire. There was a lot of fire in your show.
3: It's the same guys that harness you in on the giant drop at Dreamworld. It's like 2 seconds.
2: That's how they train. Over. I was like, you know what?
0: Dreamworld,
2: let's go.
3: Maria, the hairstylist, all of them, they all went. Hey, just quickly, there is a rumour floating around I want to get you to clear up.
0: Oh, here we go.
2: What's the rumour?
1: What's the rumour?
3: I know you've done grand final before with the great Robbie Williams, but I also know your love, Kylie, is playing the grand final.
2: Yes, I love Kylie.
3: Any chance of a little duo? A little collab?
2: There's always a chance. There's always a chance. Currently, I'm Strictly Ings, but if I dance my way over, I'd be there in a heartbeat. Yeah. If I'd dance my way down the aisle and swim if I had to get there.
0: You
2: and
0: Kylie on a piano.
2: Queen.
3: Grand final day.
0: In jewel harnesses on the MCG. I would pay excellent money to see that.
2: I love it. Oh, I love the creative brainstorm here. I'm into it.
1: So I mean, Delta and Robbie can't be beaten. That was the greatest halftime performance of all time.
2: So fun.
0: Your Swannies might be there too, Delta.
2: I know. I'm only home for a quick window, and I was like, when are the games? When can I go see a footy game? I think my brother's getting to one, but I'm going to try and get to a game on here.
1: Squeeze one in.
3: Well, Pure 2027 tour. It is announced. Delta Goodrum. We'll put all the ticket details on our socials as well. Hey, welcome home, Dale. It's good to see you.
2: Thanks, guys. And thanks so much for the love and support. I'm dearly appreciative.
0: We love you, Delta.
2: Thank you so much.
1: We love you, Delta.
2: You
1: and you got ripped ripped off. We're protesting. Still protesting.
2: Thank you. Thank you, guys.
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1: Turn it up.
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0: This is Jace, Lauren and Clint on Nova. Think you're having a bad day.
1: And this might bring a tear to, well, your eye,
0: oh,
1: Jace,
0: God.
1: Because there's been mass, there's been mass wastage in the form of ice cream, Lauren. I mentioned this very briefly in my news a bit earlier this morning, but $70,000 worth of ice cream melted because the truck driver who was trusted to transport the ice cream from Truganina to Wagga Wagga in country New South Wales. Yes, exactly. So the truck was supposed to be set at minus 22 degrees. Unfortunately, for the duration of the journey, it was minus one.
0: Oh.
1: Minus one, almost closer to zero, which meant $73,796 worth
0: of
1: beautiful, beautiful ice cream he was carrying.
0: Do we know a brand?
1: Melted.
2: What?
1: It melted, Lauren.
2: At
1: it's gone.
2: Minus one still frozen.
0: No.
1: It's no. That's
0: no.
2: Isn't zero frozen?
0: No.
2: Yeah.
1: Yeah, well, you know what? It's not
2: zero
1: cold.
2: Is frozen.
1: It's not cold
0: no,
1: enough
0: not.
1: To freeze
2: what
1: the
2: do you
1: ice
2: mean?
1: Cream.
2: No,
0: hang
2: it's
0: on,
2: not.
0: Hang on. Sorry, Clint. Park that for a sec. We're going in the snow in a couple of weeks.
2: Water freezes at zero.
0: Does it?
1: Well, yeah, because it's anything less than zero, it's frozen.
0: Every day is a school day, hey?
1: But it's just not cold enough to...
0: No, but the freezer at home's not on zero. The freezer at home's on, like, minus 12.
2: Yeah, but it freezes at zero. It shouldn't melt at zero and minus one.
1: It melted. So this
2: Hang on,
1: fellow...
2: there's two conversations going on here. I'll deal
0: You'll
2: with
0: come
2: you
0: back
2: later,
0: to me
2: Jason.
0: Okay.
1: Let's finish the story quickly because this fellow, the driver, took his company to the Fair Work Commission saying... You
0: That's
1: know what?
0: On
1: this
0: him.
1: Is unfair dismissal. There was a problem with the truck.
2: Why did he get fired?
1: He got fired
2: he's
1: anyway.
2: But it was on minus one.
1: The Fair Work Commission sided with the company and he's out on his bum, isn't he? And
0: Question.
1: The ice cream is RIP as well.
0: If it freezes on zero, why have I got my freezer on minus 12 then?
2: Because you want it more frozen.
0: No, yours would be the same.
2: But I mean, it would freeze, but you got to get internally frozen, I guess. So it needs to be colder.
0: Then why the ice cream?
1: Well, because...
2: But ice freezes at zero. Water freezes.
1: It does,
2: turns
1: and
2: to
1: that's
2: ice,
1: the exact
2: zero.
1: Moment
0: you
1: it turns into a solid.
2: Yes.
1: From sort of science back in
2: you.
1: The day.
2: You're the one that said water doesn't freeze at zero.
1: But what I would say is that it's a different form of frozen when you're
2: it's more frozen.
1: At minus 22. It's like a...
0: Do we all sound like idiots?
1: Oh, yeah, absolutely.
2: Well, like we always say, you'll have a good time on this show, but we won't make you smarter.
0: Exactly.
2: But you have fun with what?
0: Yeah, hopefully might make you smile, but won't make you smarter.
2: Yeah, that sounds like us.
0: Yeah, put that on the billboard.
2: But water definitely freezes at zero. You would not be
1: I've
2: my...
1: I've Googled what is freezing point in a short answer.
2: In Celsius at zero, Fahrenheit just...
1: Yeah.
2: It's like 23 or something, isn't it?
1: That's right. Well, at that exact temperature being... zero, the liquid and the solid states of the substance exist together in balance or equilibrium.
2: So why did the ice creams melt?
0: And why have I got my freezer on minus 12?
1: I can't plug everything into Google.
2: What? I mean, we should have been at the Fair Work Commission hearing.
1: We should. Can
2: That's
1: you imagine?
2: His defence lawyers. Sorry, sir.
1: Taking the stand now, Jace Hawkins.
0: Jace, good to be back here.
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1: 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Something for everyone. It's music. We've got you sorted. 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

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Have you heard that your commute to and from work is delivered to you right here in Adelaide? 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Right here on Nova.

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1: 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Road closure in place following a previous crash in Charleston on Cabrunga Valley Road between Hartman Road and Springhead Road. Road plates in use after urgent works in Regency Park, Grand Junction Road near Dunstan Road. Speeds at 40 both ways. Be sure to check your speed. Greenhill Road, Burnside and McGill Road, McGill. 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Mostly sunny for your Thursday today, heading for a top of 16. And right now, it is a bone-chilling 5 degrees. On Adelaide's Nova 919.
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3: Susie Thompson with you. The US has launched a fresh round of daylight strikes on Iranian military targets as fighting in the region intensifies. Tehran claims the Strait of Hormuz will remain shut until the US ends its acts of aggression. It's also threatening to close off other regional oil and gas export channels. A 21-year-old Indigenous man has died in custody near Grafton in northern New South Wales. Police are investigating the circumstances which led to his death. The federal government claims investment in artificial intelligence will create new jobs. The Prime Minister's made a key speech outlining a set of national standards for AI. The intellectual property of Australian artists will be legally protected, while data centres will have to generate their own power and limit their water usage. Anthony Albanese claims it's in the national interest to regulate the growth of AI.
4: We're serious about attracting frontier AI investment to Australia, because we want AI to support and create good jobs, not replace them.
3: And a national network of GP practices and skin cancer clinics has been targeted by a major cyber attack. Partnered Health, which runs 57 clinics across Australia, says patient records have been accessed. Information that may have been stolen includes personal details, referrals and pathology results. Nova Sport is next.
0: Nova Sport.
3: Updating sport, and the second semi-final is underway at the FIFA World Cup. England and Argentina going head-to-head. Penrith coach Ivan Cleary is looking forward to putting the State of Origin period behind them as they target a fifth premiership in 6 years. And former St Kilda player Nicky Winmar has been removed from the Australian Football Hall of Fame after being found guilty of assaulting a woman. And you're up to date on Nova.
2: Nova!
0: Jodie and Hazy.
5: Adelaide's favourite
2: way to wake up on Nova
5: 919. Woo! Thursday, you sweet absolute vixen. Come here, give me a kiss on the mouth, because it's Throwback Thursday, Jodie.
6: Oh, yeah.
5: That's why all the mouth kissing's happening, because it's Throwback Thursday, and that's what they used to do back then.
6: Oh, yeah. There's some pretty kind of, you know, I don't know, horny film clips back in the 80s and 90s, wasn't there?
5: Yeah, I'll give you an example. Eric Prydz, Call on Me.
6: Oh, whoa.
5: Yeah.
6: Yeah.
5: Jeez,
6: didn't that immediately come into your brain?
5: It's still in my brain, replaying over and over and over again. I'm so content with it.
6: If you want to hear a throwback, actually, 0400 919 919, and we will seriously assess the possibility of playing it for you.
5: Oh, yeah, big time. Also, can we catch up with a good friend of the family? And that is Joel Creasy.
6: Mm-hmm.
5: What an absolute marvel he is.
6: He's an absolute prince of a man.
5: Full of sass.
6: Mm-hmm.
5: Full of hair too, by the way.
6: Oh, I know.
5: I mean, that hair looks delicious.
6: Doesn't it?
5: Mm.
6: Someone's jealous.
5: Yeah, just a little bit. God, how did you grow hair at that age, Joel? Oh, let's chat to you at 6.

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0: Thursday morning, Jody and Hazy on Nova 919. Every now and then I like to go and have a bit of self-care. And it's a different sort of self-care that you like to give yourself, but it's self-care.
1: Well, what's that supposed to mean?
0: Nonetheless.
1: Producer Lucy, you're the person of wise information. What does that mean? What do you mean by that?
2: There's two reasons. One is that you give yourself no self-care.
1: Yeah.
2: So no skincare, no nothing, no massages, nothing.
0: Mm.
2: And then there's the R-rated version of self-care.
1: Uh-huh.
2: Jody's not talking about that.
1: Oh, gosh.
0: Right. So I like to go and have a facial. Mm. Again.
1: Wait, what are we talking about here?
0: So I go to this beautiful spa. It's called Alara. It's in Burnside Village.
1: I'm sorry, I've been there before.
0: I know you have. You have.
1: I've had a facial at Alara.
0: Yeah, and we had to force you because you don't like being touched on your face, but you quite
1: nice,
0: enjoyed it.
1: It was awesome. I had a head massage as well.
0: And so when I book it in via text. And so I have saved the number in my phone as Michaela from Alara because Michaela normally does my facials. We have a really lovely relationship. Michaela is with child. I hope she doesn't mind me telling Adelaide that, but she's pregnant.
2: If she's obviously with child, then I think it's fine.
0: Yes.
1: I thought you meant she had a child in one arm and she was giving you a facial with the other arm. She's heavily pregnant.
0: She's breastfeeding and she's facialing me.
1: She's a working mum.
0: No. Anyway. So I sent a text through to book it in for a Wednesday. I got the days mixed up and anyway, she's like, no, it's actually Thursday. And so I write back thinking I'm talking to Michaela going, oh my God, what the F? I'm an F-wit. You're the one that's supposed to have baby brain, ... And then I get a text back and they say, actually, this is just the generic Alara like text line.
1: Oh no.
0: This is not Michaela.
1: Isn't Jody the classic one who would fall in love with AI? Who would form deep spiritual bonds with something that's AI?
2: She's got parasocial where you think you're in a relationship and the other person doesn't.
0: I thought I was in a relationship, a direct line relationship with Michaela. In fact, it's not. It's anyone from Alara who happens to answer the text line for appointments that day.
1: Can you stop swearing at the AI text response machine?
0: And then I was like, oh no. So then I was like, oh, I'm so sorry. I just thought I was talking to Michaela. And then I just wrote, sorry about the language. She writes back with the laughing emojis going, that's okay.
2: Did you turn up the next day? Did you show your face there ever again?
0: I certainly did. I did. And Michaela wasn't there and there was much embarrassment. But there was an AI bot and she did the facial.
1: Oh, yeah, she did the facial.
0: And she loves me.
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1: Well, something huge this morning, Jode. Something for everyone. It's music. We've got you sorted. Throwback Thursday returns and I cannot wait.
0: Your favourite throwbacks all morning. It's going to be absolutely epic. We're here for it.
1: We've got so much cash to give away as well with Nova's birthday payday, 7 and 8 o'clock, $1,000 just for having a birthday. 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
0: Plus, one of our faves from the Nova family, Joel Creasy, joins us live in the studio. 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
15: 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Watch out for a road closure in Charleston due to a previous crash on Cabringa Valley Road between Hartman Road and Springhead Road. Also, road plates in use, Regency Park, Grand Junction Road near Dunstan Road. Speeds at 40 affecting both ways. 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Mostly sunny for your Thursday today at a top of 16, and right now it's a freezing 4 degrees. Traffic and weather every 15 minutes with Jody and Hazy. 6 till 10 weekday mornings on Nova 919.
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17: Good morning, Amelia Robehart with your latest news update. The United States has carried out a new wave of daytime strikes on Iranian military targets as the conflict continues to ramp up. Iran says the strait will remain closed until the US ends its aggression. They're also threatening to shut other regional oil and gas export routes. AI companies will be required to comply with a new set of national standards under a Labor plan aimed at making Australia one of the first countries to regulate artificial intelligence. Under the proposal, data centres would be required to generate their own power and improve water conservation, while AI developers would need permission before using the work of Australian artists to train or operate their platforms. It comes as the government plans to establish an Office of Artificial Intelligence within the PM's department to oversee the technology and its regulations. Meanwhile, a major cyber attack hit a national network of GP practices and skin cancer clinics. Partnered Health says patient records were accessed after the breach, which was detected on June 23. Personal details, referrals and pathology results may have been compromised. Support for One Nation slipping according to the latest YouGov poll. The party's primary vote's fallen 4 points to 26%, while the coalition's gained 3 points after winning back some former One Nation voters. Labor remains the country's most popular party. And up to 200 workers at Australia's busiest iron ore port are walking off the job for 8 hours. Workers from BHP and WA are taking industrial action after 9 bargaining meetings failed to lock in a new pay deal. It'll be the first round of industrial action in the region in 4 decades. Nova Sport is next.
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1: Good morning. The second semi-final is underway at the FIFA World Cup in Atlanta between England and Argentina. In the 55th minute, this happened.
14: Rodgers is crossed. Gordon coming in. Anthony Gordon. Right place. Right time.
1: England leads 1-0 as we speak. Let's talk about AFL with Connor Rose and Zach Butter sideline. Willem Drew will captain Port this weekend. They play the Dockers at home on Saturday. Port has also announced a debutant, defender Baylen O'Brien. And the Crows are flying out today to Sydney as they prepare to face the Swans on Friday night. That's your sport on Nova.
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20: Jodie and Hazy are just a couple of minutes away. Right now, though, here's one of your favourite brekkie bangers to get your morning started on Nova.

0: This is Adelaide's favourite way to wake up. Jodie and Hazy.
1: The only way to wake up. Woo!
2: I think we all need a hydration break in the World Cup match between England and Argentina. Even if you don't follow soccer, this is some of the most intense anxiety-inducing moments you'll ever see in your life.
3: Goal to England, as we speak. It was almost a goal just then to Argentina.
2: Almost.
3: Yeah.
2: A magnificent save on the line by the English keeper, whose name I probably couldn't tell you.
3: I couldn't tell you either.
2: It was good.
3: Yeah, it was fantastic.
2: Yeah.
3: There's only one name in your world at the moment. That's Jude Bellingham.
2: Jude Bellingham.
3: Yeah.
2: Oh, God, haven't I gone down that rabbit hole?
3: Hey, Jude Bellingham. We'll keep you up to date with the score throughout the morning as well, live on SEN. It's the only time, it's actually the only time that we'll do this.
2: Yeah.
3: We'll talk about sport as it happens.
2: I know.
3: Going to where.
2: It is pretty exciting because whoever wins goes through to the final of the World Cup.
3: Yeah, that's true.
2: Obviously against Spain.
3: Good call there, Judd.
2: You know. Even if soccer's not your thing, don't worry about
3: it. You're all over it, though.
2: Still exciting.
3: We appreciate that. You know the other thing we appreciate, particularly on Thursday, and that is Throwback Thursday.
2: Do we love a Throwback Thursday? Yeah. And if you love it, get involved. 0400 919 919. We want to hear what you want us to play this morning, just to take you back in the day.
3: The best thing is the memories that ignites. Do you know what I mean?
2: Mm-hmm.
3: Sometimes you go, oh my gosh, I forgot that time of my life existed. Maybe it's good, maybe it's bad. But for the most part, for me, they're always happy memories.
2: Yeah, okay.
3: That's why I like it.
2: Well, so you had a happy childhood on the farm.
3: Pretty happy childhood.
2: Mm-hmm.
3: All my mates.
2: Mm-hmm.
3: The cows and sheep, a couple of roosters as well, literally roosters.
2: You had rats?
3: Yeah, we had rats. I had four pet rats.
2: Yep.
3: Yeah.
2: Some of them slept in your bed.
3: I did, that's fine.
2: Mm-hmm.
3: No, it was different back then.
2: Even later in life.
3: Yeah, excuse me very much. You call my wife a rat. Okay. Wow. What a poor note to get off on Thursday.
2: I did not put Cara in that category, and you know that I love your wife.
3: She's a delicate little mouse, and we love and appreciate her. Hey, coming up next, so let's veer off in a bit of a different direction. The latest with this Josh Worrell situation from the Adelaide Crows. Mm. So, SA police have spoken, and now he has a date.
2: Yes.
3: Okay.
2: He has a date with a magistrate, and that rhymed.
3: All right. So, let's get into that. And also, given it is Throwback Thursday, the tune that we're going into now, Robbie Williams, Rock DJ, what year produced you, Lucy?
4: 2000.
3: 2000?
2: Yeah, right.
4: Robbie Williams was 26 years old when he put this out.
2: Stop it.
4: Think about what you guys were doing at 26. None of us were putting out hits like this.
2: No.
4: I mean, any hits at all, but
2: no.
4: Especially not one like this.
2: Not when we were 26, not when we were 31, not when we were 43.
4: Or when we're still 31.
2: Yeah, you and me too, Joe.
3: Not when we're in our 30s.
2: So true.
3: It's been 26 being Robbie Williams and this stuff's going off.
2: Yeah.
3: Jeez.
2: Popping off.
3: I mean, he's still the king, but imagine back then.
2: Well, I don't think he can remember much of it back then from all accounts if you've seen his little documentary.
3: Yes. Throwback Thursday, Robbie Williams, the great rock DJ on Adelaide's Nova 919. Good morning.

0: Jodie and Hazy on Adelaide's at Nova 919. It's Throwback Thursday, Jodes. The requests are already coming through too, by the way. By the text line 0400 919 919. That's one that we can get through. Already a request for this one, and I love it. Yes. Great work. I appreciate that. So, I mean, I should probably run it by the boss. Could we play this before 7 o'clock, please, Lucy?
1: Yeah, let's do it.
0: Yeah, let's lock it in.
1: We just had a text coming from Cam.
0: Yeah.
1: Can you Rickroll everyone today by playing Never Gonna Give You Up, Rick Astley?
0: Oh, yes, but Rick Astley.
1: Ooh.
0: Now, that's a deep request, which we need to go to the music gods for.
1: Catherine in Mount Barker has also requested Hanson Mbop.
0: Oh, yeah? I think we can make that happen.
1: Okay.
0: 100%.
1: Well, maybe, but I'm locking in Nickelback first.
0: Definitely. Okay. All right. That's happening before 7 o'clock.
2: What's trending?
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8: Hazy. I'm not sure if everyone saw this on the news last night, but there was definitely vision of this accident. So Adelaide defender Josh Worrell will face 2 police charges after the car he was driving hit a pedestrian. It's a fairly graphic image.
0: Even
8: the moment that he collides. So the Star Crow was driving to training. It was about 8:30 last Friday when it happened. Worrell has been charged with aggravated driving without due care and will appear in court at a later date. So he took the 29-year-old pedestrian to hospital after the accident, but I think this is where he got himself into trouble. He didn't report the accident to police until Friday afternoon. So that delay led him to be charged with failing to present to police within 90 minutes of an accident involving injury. I didn't know that.
0: I didn't know that either. That's news to me.
8: No, that you had 90 minutes to tell cops about an accident instead of, you know, delaying it until the afternoon.
0: Mm.
8: So, interesting one.
0: So, yeah, okay. And the next question is, well, you know, the first charge? Without, would you say?
8: I think it was like without due care.
0: So due care, is that, yeah. So what does that actually mean? Does that mean what you potentially were sidetracked or, you know?
8: Well, you weren't paying attention, is the assertion.
1: And therefore causing the accident.
8: Yes. Yeah.
0: Right. Okay.
8: So there was some speculation on the news last night that, you know, if it happens once, you get this much jail time. If it happens twice, you can get up to 15 years jail time. I seriously doubt Josh Worrell will be seeing any jail time over this particular incident.
0: Am I right in saying, and I'm just sort of speaking openly here, that's for like a hit and run involving a death, et cetera. Am I right?
8: Well, that's what you
0: 15
8: normally...
0: 15 years.
8: Yeah, well, yeah, of course.
0: So Josh Worrell's not going to jail?
8: No.
0: Yes.
8: Of course not. Why are you closing your eyes like that, producer?
0: Okay, so this means now that what he has a genuine date with the court system.
8: He's got a date. He'll probably, I mean, at a guess, I would say he would demerit points, get a fine at this point. But he ain't going to Yatla.
0: So then here's a question: are you comfortable with him playing this weekend? Are you comfortable with him playing until the court date actually before we find out exactly what's happening?
8: Yeah, I don't think you can put a line someone and innocent until proven guilty. I mean, I know there's footage of the accident. But you have to go through the due court process. There's a big thing. I saw an article yesterday of a man who entered a massage parlor. There was clear vision of him assaulting a woman. But as a journalist and as a news organisation, you have to say allegedly until it has gone through the courts. Otherwise, you could be up for defamation.
0: Is that right? Until there's a genuine ruling, even though you can see it?
8: It's still allegedly. You have to say allegedly. And there were all these people comments going, why is it allegedly? It's on footage. You can clearly say. No, we have a journalistic responsibility to say allegedly, even if there's clear vision of something happening.
0: Yeah, okay. Well, I've got no problem with him playing too, by the way.
8: Yeah, okay.
0: I think the only people who have problems with him playing are Sydney supporters.
8: That's true.
0: Because he's a very good player.
8: That's true.
0: It's a tricky one, though, like, because this was obviously on the way to captain's run last week.
8: Mm-hmm.
0: So it was just one of those moments.
8: Mm.
0: I mean, I don't know more of the details in terms of, you know, what the pedestrian was doing as well, because he just sort of walks out there and it goes bang. Like, have you got more information on that, producer Lucy?
1: There is talk that he may have run a red light.
8: Yes.
1: And so the pedestrian had already started to cross, is how that may have happened.
0: So then is that the next thing that we're going to learn? Because clearly from the vision you don't see that.
8: No. Yeah. Right. So that's what I mean. That's why you have to say allegedly to these things, because you don't know all the details, do you?
0: Mm.
8: But also the interesting thing with these new electric cars now, if you're involved in an accident,
0: Joe's pumping up her electric car.
8: I'm not being obnoxious, because it can tell, like, if my eyes divert from the road, it will warn me. So it will say, it appears you're not paying attention. So if I was to have an accident, they can now go back to the data in my car and track where my eyes were directed.
0: Really?
8: At the point of impact.
0: Wow.
8: Yeah.
0: Because he's in a good old-fashioned Hilux. And Hilux is like, nah, just get it done.
8: No, but like it's a thing. It could see if it can track the data on my phone, because obviously your phone goes through your CarPlay.
0: Your car could rat you out.
1: Yep. So your car's spying on you.
8: Yep.
0: Yeah.
8: At all times. My car told me the other day that I looked tired and it was time for a break.
0: What about I spoke to Joseph's car the other day and was like, I can't keep doing this, man. I'm working too hard here. Oh, just, there's too much going on to try and keep Jode safe because she keeps on drifting off.
8: Do you know what Greg said to me when my car said to me, you look tired, you need a break? He goes, just tell it you do breakfast right now, it'll be fine.
0: It's okay. Did she go, do you know who I am, car?
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3: In Charleston, a road closure following a previous crash on Cabringa Valley Road between Hartman Road and Springhead Road. Road plates in use after urgent works in Regency Park Grand Junction Road near Dunstan Road as speeds at 40 affecting both ways there. Ongoing works continuing later this morning. Jepps Cross Port Wakefield Road near White Road. Got speeds at 40 citybound, inbound Mile End, James Congdon Drive near Railway Terrace and outbound Keswick on South Road. Slow down for a speed camera, Peacock Road in the Parklands and Runnell Street, Kemptown. On your way home, duck into IGA and grab your favourites from the Rexona range. 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Mostly sunny today in 16. Right now it's a teeth chattering 5 degrees. Traffic and weather every 15 minutes with Jody and Hazy. 6 till 10 weekday mornings on Nova 919.
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2: Jodie and Hazy's Throwback Thursday on Nova 919.
0: 6:18 with the top of 16 degrees across Adelaide today. We are into the 88th minute of England v Argentina. Winner goes through the World Cup final.

0: in the equaliser. Enzo Fernandez.
1: Enzo!
2: Caster from Enzo's too, by
1: fantastic,
2: the way.
1: Fantastic. The little packages that you get, Ferdland, yeah. Absolutely magnificent. It is one apiece in yes. the 89th minute now between England and Argentina. I'm Joe, it's Throwback Thursday. Let's do this. Yeah, that's right. We like to take a bit of a deep dive into the history. Let's select 2001, shall we?
2: Okay, 2001 is the year. I'll get to why in just a moment. But can I take you back to 2001 and I don't even know what you were up to, old boy?
1: Was I even born? Just kidding. I was extremely born by then.
2: So the biggest movies in 2001 were Harry Potter and the Philosopher's Stone, and Lord of the Rings and Fellowship of the Ring and Shrek as well. So a big year for the nerds.
1: Oh, okay, now producer Lucy's interested.
3: I haven't seen Lord of the Rings, but Harry Potter number one, Shrek. Yeah, that was great.
1: Yeah,
3: Shrek
1: was great. Well done for movies great in 01. Jeez.
2: Bad year for Port Adelaide. They lost the prelim final to Brisbane, who then went on to win the premiership. And a question without notice yesterday when we were talking about 2001, we said to Andrew Hayes, who's a bit, Rain Man in this space.
1: Yeah.
2: We went, who won the premiership in 2001? He's like, Brisbane. Yeah. Like try harder.
3: Like we were the idiots who didn't know that.
2: I know.
3: From 25 years ago.
1: Clown. So yes. Brisbane 1-2-3 before Port had a crack in 04. So Port as well had a really, really good team.
2: Mm.
1: And they were there or thereabouts since in that whole time period. But Brisbane was just crazy.
2: Also in 2001, the Netherlands became the first country in the modern world to legalise same-sex marriage in April. So there you go. Which leads me to our song for this morning, our tribute song for this morning. Because we've been talking heated rivalry.
1: Oh, yeah.
2: All week, haven't we?
1: Mm-hmm.
2: Which is obviously about a same-sex relationship between two ice hockey players. Now, one of the scenes in that series, which you haven't seen yet, is where the two individual ice hockey players are hooking up with other women, which obviously is a bit of a ruse because we all know what's going on.
1: Yeah, gross.
3: Yeah, Hazy and I know exactly what's going on.
2: So they're in a nightclub and one of them's on the dance floor sucking face with one girl. She looked like a model and the other one was walking upstairs with the other girl and this song was playing from...
1: No, let's not do that one.
2: Definitely wasn't the drive-off.
1: Okay. It's so strange that was going on in the background. It doesn't seem like it would be a good seed setter. Like no, it feels like it would ruin the vibe.
2: Yeah, it wasn't. They weren't doing the time warp. So it was this song from
1: That's
2: the gals.
1: Better.
2: You might remember the film clip as well.
3: That seems better.
1: Now I can see it. Now I can see
2: That's
1: it.
2: That's better.
1: Oh, the Russian girls. Yeah. Tattoo, all the things she said. Prime throwback tune.

0: Tattoo, all the things she said from 2001. It is Throwback Thursday on Jody and Hazy on Adelaide's Nova 919. So the World Cup is happening right now between England and Argentina when it goes through the FIFA World Cup final. 2 minutes into extra time, it was one apiece, and then this happened.
1: Messi. Oh, and England are in trouble. And maybe through Lautaro Martinez, they're going out in the semi-final stage. It's been header after header after header, and this one finds the back of the net.
0: First and foremost, big thanks to SBS for the audio. I mean, the commentary doesn't get much more biased than that, does
2: it? No, it really doesn't.
0: Oh, no, a disaster for England. Well, Argentina have scored the next goal.
2: I know. Here's a job for producer Lucy and producer Maggie collectively. Find the Argentinian version of the commentary of that goal.
0: That would be crazy.
3: I'm going to handball that one straight to Maggie.
2: Yeah,
3: Maggie, you're
2: good on you, Maggie.
0: And we're watching the game as well with limited football knowledge, it must be said. And we're like, who's that number 10 for Argentina? He's good. He's a good player.
2: No, who is
0: that number 10?
2: You're being an absolute smart ass.
0: Well, more so, we're like, anyway, name him some more Argentinian players other than Messi.
2: I mean, there's Messi and all his friends, you know. Is Jude Bellingham from England?
0: Oh, yeah, of course. Yeah. Of course. 626, the top of 16 degrees across Adelaide today, Joe. It's coming up very, very soon. Can we talk about truckzillas? Do you know what truckzillas are?
2: No.
0: Those big giant trucks like the F-250s, the Fords that are over in America.
2: Is that what they're called now?
3: Yeah, and the big Rams. You may have seen Rams.
2: Yes, I know.
3: Doing the rounds.
2: They're the ones that drive overly aggressively in built up residential areas.
0: Well, there's a new push as to whether they should be allowed in Australia or not.
2: Okay.
0: Let's chat about it next.
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24: 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Road closure is in place following a previous crash in Charleston, Onkabringer Valley Road between Hartman Road and Springhead Road. Road plates in use after urgent works in Regency Park Grand Junction Road near Dunstan Road that are speeds at 40 both ways. Freedom's flash sale is on now. 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Hurry in store today, must end Monday, only at Freedom. Mostly sunny for your Thursday today in 16, and right now it's a teeth chattering 4 degrees. Traffic and weather every 15 minutes with Jody and Hazy, 6 till 10 weekday mornings on Nova 919.
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27: Good morning, Amelia Robehart with your latest news update. AI experts are welcoming the federal government's proposed new approach to regulating artificial intelligence. The national strategy includes stronger copyright protections for creators and new requirements for data centres to reduce water use and invest in their own infrastructure. Meanwhile, a network of GP and skin cancer clinics have confirmed patient information was stolen in a cyber attack. Partnered Health says it acted immediately after discovering a malicious actor had accessed its systems. A list of affected clinics is available on the company's website. The United States has launched a fresh new wave of daytime strikes on Iranian military targets as the conflict continues to escalate. Iran says the Strait of Hormuz will remain closed until the US ends what it calls aggression, while threatening to shut other regional oil and gas export routes. Hundreds of ground handling workers are walking off the job at Aussie airports, citing unsafe working conditions. The Transport Workers Union says Qantas contractor Swissport reportedly recorded 400 safety reports in the last month. Staff will protest at Sydney, Melbourne, Perth and Brisbane airports. And new research suggests regular exercise could help protect the brain from age-related decline. A Victorian study found physical activity lowers blood pressure and improves deep sleep, helping the brain clear out weight. Nova Sport is next.
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0: England v Argentina has just finished and Argentina have won 2-0. This goal came in the 92nd minute.
1: Messi. Oh, and England are in trouble. And maybe through Lautaro Martinez, they're going out to the semi-final stage. It's been header after header after header and this one finds the back of the net.
12: Yeah, you did England out of a goal. They were leading 1-0. Yeah. So Argentina ran over the top and won 2-1 in the second half. Unbelievable scenes. England's going to riot.
0: Yeah, it is. Absolutely. Harry Kane, we're seeing the vision as it comes through right now. Harry Kane looks quite dejected. Not so for Leo Messi.
12: Nope.
0: So Argentina v Spain, that is the final. That's going to be on Monday morning, 4:30 in New Jersey. To AFL now, let's talk about Port Adelaide with no Connor Rosie and Zach Butters. Willem Drew will captain Port this weekend. They'll play the Dockers at home on Saturday. Port has also announced a debutant, defender Baylen O'Brien. And the Crows are flying out today to Sydney after their captain's run as they prepare to face the Swans on Friday night. That's your sport on Nova.
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0: 6:40 on Nova 909, 16 degrees across Adelaide. So it's going to be mostly sunny, so look forward to that. Seeing some of the vision, sort of commiserations, but also celebrations in between Argentina and England. Mm. We just saw a shot as well to Buenos Aires. Buenos Aires. Buenos Aires.
1: Are you going to correct him or am I? You go. No, Buenos Aires. Isn't it Buenos?
0: Buenos?
1: Buenos, like the chocolate.
2: Not Buenos. Someone from Argentina, of course.
1: 13, 24, 10. Actually, 13, 24, 10. Are you from Argentina? Yes. Are you celebrating here in Adelaide this morning?
0: How are you feeling? Feeling good. Argentina just won the semi-final 2-1 over England. They're in the World Cup final against Spain on Monday morning. But the dejected faces. Sport, man. Sport can do it to you.
1: So do you know what gets me? They panned to this little, like, 7-year-old blonde English boy, and he's just bawling his eyes out. Oh, man. Yeah. We were just saying it's the one sport that makes grown men cry, isn't it?
0: Yeah. For me, 2003 Rugby World Cup, Wallabies went down to England. Johnny Wilkinson dropped goal. That just sunk the hearts of every Australian rugby fan. It was in Sydney as well. Mm. Oh, I think I cried that night. Did you? I was 18. Like, that was embarrassing. Have you got one?
1: I thought when you were telling me that story, you were like, 9 or 10. No, oh, Jesus, you're 18. Okay.
0: I was old enough to not cry.
1: Okay, grow up. Yeah. Wow.
0: Have you got one?
1: I don't.
2: Did you cry the other day when the T-Birds won the third final?
1: I reckon I cried last year. I cried the first year that they won it, but I cried when they didn't make it last year as well. So that's, but as a little girl, I don't know, we just won a lot as netballers. Yeah. So I was okay.
0: I'll put this one out there as well. Cool. Are you someone who owns one of those big American pickup trucks? Yeah. Calls are growing to ban oversized American-style pickup trucks as critics say they continue to cause havoc on Aussie roads.
1: Right.
0: So despite accounting for less than 1% of new vehicles, geez, they stand out.
1: Yeah.
0: There's renewed calls for governments to crack down on them. So here's some stats for you, which I didn't understand.
1: Yep.
0: Under standard Australia guidelines, the average parking space measures 5.4 metres long and 2.4 metres wide.
1: Sure.
0: So the big American-style pickup truck that you're probably going to see is the Ram 1500. Mm. It's 5.9 metres long and up to 2.47 metres wide with its mirrors extended.
1: So bigger than an average park.
0: So it's larger than your average parking space in Australia.
2: It's 50 centimetres longer than an average car parking space.
1: Wow. I said this to you the other day. What scares me are those really big cars, when especially like around school pickup when you're driving with your kids. They'll come flying up behind you. Not all of them, but some of them come flying up behind you. They'll overtake you at speed and then cut in front of you. And I'm like, that if those people understood, if they were to crash into a normal sedan, the damage that would be done.
0: Well, let's go straight over the top here. That's scary. Mm. Like, how many times have you been at the traffic lights and someone in a Ram hasn't seen you and they just drive over the top of you? And they
1: like
0: keep on driving.
1: Truck.
0: Like a genuine monster truck, James.
2: You have a standard ute, Hazy. You've got a Ford something or other.
0: Well, these hands are made to work. I'll tell you that much, ladies.
1: Mate, tell everyone what's in the back of your ute. What's in the tray of your ute?
0: My gym gear.
1: Yeah.
2: Nice little fluffy towel. Yes. But how does it make you feel? Because once upon a time, the Hiluxes, Maggie's got a Hilux. You've got a Ranger thing. Like, once upon a time, they were...
0: Ranger thing. Okay, the disrespect, but go on.
2: Is that what it is? They were the big cars. How do you feel sitting next to a Ram?
1: You're being out-muscled.
0: Oh, yeah, no, I'll still have it. So my Ranger will still have a crack. Like, it'll go down. It won't go down without a fight. But if we come up next to a Ram with the lights, like, there'll be some chat. There'll be some chat between the Ram and the Ranger.
1: Okay.
0: But the Ram's a big boy, real big boy.
1: Can I ask, and if you're a Ram driver, I'd love to hear 13, 24, 10. I mean, it's very broad this morning. We want to hear from Argentinian fans and also Ram owners.
2: Mm-hmm. Why not a British guy who's just lost that semi-final who owns a Ram? How are you feeling?
1: Oh, my God.
0: Who has an Argentinian wife? Oh, okay. Niche.
1: No, but the question is why? Why do you need a car that big, particularly if you live in the city?
0: Because you got to get from A to B successfully.
2: No, well, there was
0: as a monster truck.
2: There are some arguments that they sit a lot safer on the roads if you're towing things like caravans or boats, like what Land Cruisers typically do.
1: Okay.
2: But then they are too big actually for suburban metro streets. So yes, if you aren't towing around a caravan, why do you have one?
0: And I guess the crazy other theory is that you're probably safer when you're the destroyer, not the destroyee.
1: Yeah.
0: Do you know what I mean?
1: My question is, how do you go parking at Marion?
0: And you just don't. That's the thing. Hey, the car parks here, that's the test.
1: Yeah.
0: These are very, very tight parks. And my Ranger fits quite comfortably in there.
2: Yeah, just I'd say though.
0: But no. I think there's other, that you wouldn't be able to park. You wouldn't be able to park in here if you had an American style pickup truck.
2: No. I think the height as well. You would scrape the top of your car on our car park here.
0: Yes, because I'm tight.
1: Your Ranger, and I've noticed this, hits the wall when you park it.
0: You want to do that on purpose?
1: Why?
0: So I'm in there as much space as possible. The tow bar touches the wall.
1: Right.
0: Yeah.
1: Okay, what a hero, eh?
0: That's on purpose. I kiss the wall each and every morning. It's a ritual.
2: I wouldn't do that, Fabi.
0: A lot of kisses from me first thing in the morning. 6:45.
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6: Got ourselves a road closure in place in Charleston following a previous crash on Onkabringer Valley Road between Hartman Road and Springhead Road. Road plates in use after urgent works in Regency Park Grand Junction Road near Dunstan Road. That are speeds at 40 affecting both ways there. 40 city bound for ongoing works continuing shortly. Chips cross Port Wakefield Road near White Road and inbound Mile End James Congdon Drive near Railway Terrace. Just be sure to check your speed. McGill Road, McGill. 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Mostly sunny today at a top of 16, and right now it's a freezing 5 degrees. Traffic and weather every 15 minutes with Jody and Hazy, 6 till 10 weekday mornings on Nova 919.
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0: Throwback Thursday, a little request there for Matt from Kangarilla. Nickelback, how you remind me. Got in contact via the text line. Good on you there, Matt. 0400 919 919. Watch me play next. A lot of people, few people, still in Michael Jackson mode.
1: Mm.
0: Anything Michael Jackson. Can we play this very soon, Producer Lucy? I mean, you make the call, please.
1: Both of your heads are just doing the nod, so no. I guess, yeah, because now mine is too. What about how now all the kids are like, oh, have you guys, like, heard of this guy Michael Jackson?
0: Yeah, no, he's pretty good, isn't he?
1: Yeah.
0: He's got a future.
1: Like, oh, my God.
0: Mm.
1: Sit down.
0: Yes.
1: Just sit
0: down. Hold my drink with tears and Michael Jackson tales. Okay, we're going to play this just after 7 o'clock. Keep the requests coming through, please, via the text line 0400 919 919.
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1: Mm.
0: Could kick off the weekend with 5K. 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
14: 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Nova 919.
15: Yes, Adelaide Central Market is open Tuesdays till Saturdays and still the only place to find the best of SA, great specials and familiar faces at over 70 stalls. Adelaide Central Market. A road closure in place in Charleston due to a previous crash on Cabringa Valley Road between Hartman Road and Springhead Road. Road plates in use after urgent works in Regency Park. That's Grand Junction Road near Dunstan Road. Speeds are at 40, affecting both ways. Check your speed. Anzac Highway and Crossroad, Plimpton. 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Mostly sunny for your Thursday today at a top of 16, and right now it's a freezing 4 degrees. Traffic and weather every 15 minutes with Jody and Hazy, 6 till 10 weekday mornings on Nova 919.
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16: Good morning, Amelia Roberhart with your latest news update. The United States has launched yet another wave of daytime strikes against Iranian military targets as tensions continue to escalate in the region. Iran says the strait will remain closed until the US stops what it describes as aggression, while also warning it could target other major oil and gas export routes across the region. Artificial intelligence companies will face new regulations under a Labor government plan aimed at positioning Australia as one of the first countries to establish clear rules around AI. Under the proposed framework, data centres would be required to generate their own energy and improve water efficiency, while AI developers would need approval before using the work of Australian artists to train or operate systems. The government also plans to create an Office of AI with the Prime Minister and Cabinet to oversee the technology and its regulations. Meanwhile, the cyber attacks affected a national network of GP practices and skin cancer clinics. Partnered Health says patient information was accessed during the breach, which was identified on June 23. Personal details, medical referrals and pathology results may have been exposed. And up to 200 workers at Australia's busiest iron ore port are set to walk off the job today for 8 hours. Employees at BHP in Western Australia are taking industrial action after 9 rounds of negotiations failed to secure a new pay deal. It will mark the first industrial action in the region in 40 years. Nova Sport is next.
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0: To the FIFA World Cup, and Argentina is through to the final 2-1 over England, sealing it in the 92nd minute.
17: Messi. Oh, and England are in trouble. And maybe through Lautaro Martinez, they're going out to the semi-final stage. It's been header after header after header, and this one finds the back of the net.
0: So they will play Spain on Monday morning for the FIFA World Cup final. That's happening 4:30 our time. To AFL with Con Rosie and Zach Butter sideline, Willem Drew will captain Port this weekend, play the Dockers at home on Saturday. Port's also announced a debutant defender, Baylen O'Brien. And the Crows are flying out today to Sydney as they prepare to face the Swans on Friday night. They'll have their captain's run this morning at 9:30. That's your sport on Nova.
9: Nova's birthday payday.
0: $1,000 up for grabs just for having a birthday. That's what we do with Nova's birthday payday, two times each and every morning. Jones, drop a date for us. How are you feeling this morning? Okay. You know what we've been saying for the last couple of days as well? We've got a feeling.
1: Yeah.
0: Should we stop saying that to try and, I don't know, flip that vibe and that feeling on its head generate something?
1: Well, I feel nothing now. I feel absolutely dead inside.
0: Oh, you've been burned, haven't you, in this space?
1: All right. Were you born on the 13th? For your opportunity for $1,000 for a Monday morning, were you born on the 13th? Give us a call now, 13. 2410.
0: Yeah, and can we just give a big shout out to Carlos and the crew at Automasters?
1: Yeah.
0: Appreciate you, Carlos. Well done, you bloody legend. We'll say this much as well. Wet roads are dangerous. If you can't remember the last time you had your brakes checked, it's been too long. Call 1-300-AUTOMASTERS. It is Throwback Thursday to get us to the first instalment of Nova's Birthday Payday. A lot of requests coming through, particularly via the text line. Mm-hmm. A bit of Michael Jackson. Yeah. Your kids as well. So like, hey, this guy, Michael Jackson, he's okay. Yeah. He's going to be fine.
1: He's pretty good. Yeah, guys.
0: Oh, I mean, what's the best Michael Jackson song?
1: Who's
0: this
1: would
0: be up there. Beat It on Nova.

0: 12 minutes past 7, top of 16 degrees across Adelaide today. What a tune. Feet of the Grand. Well, let me think about it. Let me think about this. Epic tunes all morning for Throwback Thursday. You want to get yourself involved? Please send us a text. Tell us what to play. 0400 919 919. We do this two times each and every morning.
1: Nova's birthday payday. It's
0: my birthday. Joe's on the eve of 5K Friday.
2: So $1,000 on the line today, but tomorrow we can give away 5K just like that. Jade from Tanunda, is it my understanding that you would like to save some cash for a car upgrade?
3: Yes, that is correct.
2: All right, what are we driving now? What would we like to be driving?
3: I'm driving a Barina at the moment and I'd love a Land Cruiser or a Hilux.
0: Oh, geez, a hell of an upgrade to the Land Cruiser.
3: Oh, yeah, definitely.
2: A Land Cruiser would eat a Barina.
0: Yeah, I think it does eat Barinas. It's part of their diet. Like a snake,
3: definitely.
0: Like you feed a snake rats and stuff. Yeah. You've got to feed the Land Cruiser Barinas, just sort of throw it into its cage.
2: Oh, dear. So, Tanunda Way, what's your line of work, Jade?
3: I work in a vineyard.
0: Oh, which vineyard?
3: Seppelsfield.
0: Oh!
2: We love Seppelsfield.
0: That's awesome.
2: Oh, I love it. Do you know Hey, Jade, do you know what I like about Seppelsfield? It's got that little beauty place on the side, so you can buy all these beautiful, gorgeous, natural beauty products. Isn't that right? Isn't that right?
3: Yeah, they've got Bass Virgin as well.
2: That's it?
3: Yeah, you can actually like make your own lip balms and do that
0: sort of
3: stuff.
2: Perfume.
3: In there too.
0: Really?
2: Yeah.
0: That's cool. Hey, I'm Jade. I got stuck into the it's not the brandy, it's the port. They make port, yeah?
3: Yes, they do.
0: Yeah.
2: Oh, how'd that go for you, Del?
0: Well, we did a little thing. It was for I think it was for Discover and I sampled a little bit, probably it's a true story. I sampled too much of it.
2: Yes.
0: And I had to do a piece of camera, like I bit the camera at the end and I couldn't do it.
2: Couldn't remember.
0: I couldn't.
2: It's good port.
0: So we had to voice it instead of it being, the camera a little bit later on.
2: Gotcha. That'll get you.
0: Thanks a lot, Jade.
2: All right, Jade. Let's try and win you $1,000. Do you want a slow, medium or fast spin?
3: Do medium.
0: Okay. Safe. Right. I like it though. Right. I feel like we're almost due. Ready to go, Jodes?
2: Yes.
0: 3, 2, 1, spin please. And that's a lot. We're in.
2: Okay, Jade. Really hoping.
0: What are you in a, what colour too, by the way, Jade, in the Land Cruiser?
2: Oh, yeah. Are you there, Jade?
0: Nah, she's locked in.
2: No, she's...
3: I am here.
2: Were you born on the 13th of June?
3: No.
2: No.
0: Or was it, Jade?
3: It's December.
0: Ah.
2: Oh, okay. We're a good old 6 months off.
0: Yeah.
2: Never mind. Thank you so much for playing.
3: That's all right. Thanks for having me.
2: Have another crack again tomorrow because it's worth $5,000. $5,000, Andrew Hayes. Mm. All right. Never sell Andrew Hayes pork ever again,
0: please.
2: Yeah,
0: please, Jade. I mean, that's a heads up for the future. Okay.
2: You just had
0: to learn the hard way.
2: Uh-huh.
0: Two times we'll play again tomorrow where it's worth $5,000 for 5K Friday. Hey, Jade, it's coming up next. Uh-huh. Get your thinking caps on. Worst excuses that you've delivered or received for not working.
2: Okay.
0: They're out there.
2: Yeah.
0: It's off the back of something outrageous that's happening in Germany.
2: Sure.
0: Let's chat next.
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6: Got a broken down truck in Leawood Gardens on the freeway up track near the tunnels. Crash 2 in Gold Creek. That's on One Tree Hill Road near Snake Gully. Also Trinity Gardens, Port Rush Road near Jones Avenue. Road closure in place in Charleston following a previous crash on Onkabringer Valley Road between Hartman Road and Springhead Road. Road plates in use after Urchin Works Regency Park Grand Junction Road near Dunstan Road that are speeds at 40 affecting both ways. Slat in for a speed camera, Harris Road, Vale Park and McGill Road, McGill. 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Mostly sunny today at a top of 16 and right now it's a cold 4 degrees. Traffic and weather every 15 minutes with Jody and Hazy, 6 till 10 weekday mornings on Nova 919.
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Different terms, fees or other loan amounts might result in a different comparison rate. Yeah. So good, come on. Jodie and Hazy's Throwback Thursday. On Nova 919.

0: Straight across Adelaide today. Welcome to Jodie and Hazy for Throwback Thursday. So the question is, what do you want us to play? Text us, please. 0400 919 919. Joes, we spoke yesterday about what they're doing in Germany. Mm-hmm. And that is, they're saying, listen, you guys are so hopeless and dishonest when it comes to taking sick days.
1: Yes.
0: That even for day one, you need a medical certificate. In Germany in 2025, each German worker averaged almost 20 days missing per year due to sickness.
1: This didn't click with me yesterday. So every single worker.
0: Every single German worker, almost 20 days.

0: Wow.
1: I've never in my life by one or two because of physical injury have taken a sick day.
0: Yeah.
1: And I am worse for it because if you don't take your sick days, you just miss out.
0: You don't
1: get reimbursed.
0: It's not because I always thought they accumulated and then when you eventually left said workplace that they would pay you for your sick days. Oh, no, sweetie.
1: No.
0: If you don't use it, you lose it.
1: Good call, sweetie. 13, 24, 10. Worst excuses that you've missed work for, or maybe a co-worker. Up for grabs as well this morning. Best caller, a little family pass to Adelaide Tree Climb.
0: Yeah.
1: But, gosh, you can't say it either.
0: No.
1: Sometimes you work with people and they're not turning up. Like, where are they? And they're like, oh, they've got this, this, and this. And you're like, oh, my gosh. I mean, I can't say it, but I'll think it.
2: Bullshit.
1: And also as well, when that person posts something on social media, you're like, what are you?
0: I've seen that before. Like in certain circumstances, like, oh, I don't know, they might be on a holiday on the weekend. You're like, oh, you just take that Friday so you get yeet away.
1: And that's
0: early.
1: A big one. Hey guys, can't come in on Monday and or Friday in between my planned getaway because I'm sick.
0: Yeah.
1: Once again, can't stress this enough.
2: Bullshit.
1: But you're not allowed to question them.
0: Do you know what some people also do, which I find quite amusing? If they call in sick, they're like, oh, I won't be back till next Tuesday. And you go, hey, hang on a minute.
1: I mean, how can you predict the severity of the flu?
0: How do you know?
1: Are you some sort of doctor diagnosing yourself?
0: How do you know that after the weekend and after Monday, you're still going to feel sick? I don't understand.
1: Good call.
0: Mm.
1: But random excuses as well. I've never done this, but can't you miss work because your pet's died?
0: Oh, yeah.
1: Or you got a sick pet even?
0: I think it's okay. I don't want to age myself because I rely on you two to do that for me.
1: Mm.
0: But back in my day, if you had a sick child, grandma would look after the child.
1: What, because they got polio? Go on.
0: The black lung. I opened myself up for that, so I've got no one to blame at me.
3: Did you have rats bringing the plague
1: as well? Bloody rats.
0: Did you? Did your kids come home with scurvy?
1: Guys, you got to eat more garlic.
0: No, I just meant now it's a thing that if your kids are sick, it's accepted that you can have a day off to look after them. But
3: yeah,
0: like,
3: but that's
0: when I was a kid, you go to Nan's and that's it.
1: Well, yeah,
3: carers leave those separate to sick days.
0: Oh.
3: You get allocated days, I think, but you're only supposed to get sort of two of those.
1: But also compassionate leave.
0: Oh, yeah. That's fair.
1: Yeah, but compassionate leave. But some of the reasons for compassionate leave.
0: Right.
1: Like if your pet is sick, for example.
0: Yeah.
1: And what if your pet's a Tamagotchi or a sea monkey? You're like, how important is it? Do you know what I mean?
0: What if you like feel compassionate for me because I banged my toe on the coffee table?
3: When you had polio.
1: Yeah. Because the joints were all weird because of the polio. Worst excuses to miss work. Is it you? Is it someone else? Maybe it's a family member. Get involved this morning, 13, 24, 10, up for grabs.
0: Oh,
1: best caller, Adelaide.

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12: AI experts have welcomed the federal government's proposed new framework for regulating artificial intelligence. The national strategy includes stronger copyright protections for creators, along with new requirements for data centres to reduce water consumption and invest in their own infrastructure. Meanwhile, a network of GP and skin cancer clinics has confirmed patient information was stolen during a cyber attack. Partnered Health says it responded immediately after detecting unauthorised access to its systems. A list of affected clinics has been published on the company's website. The United States has carried out yet another wave of daytime strikes on Iranian military targets as the conflict continues to intensify. Iran says the Strait of Hormuz will remain closed until the US stops what it describes as aggression, while warning it could also target other major oil and gas export routes in the region. Hundreds of ground handling workers are preparing to walk off the job at Aussie airports this morning, claiming unsafe workplace conditions. The Transport Workers Union says Qantas contractor Swissport recorded 400 safety reports in the past month. Workers are expected to protest at airports in Sydney, Melbourne, Perth and Brisbane. And new research suggests regular exercise may help protect the brain against age-related decline. A Victoria's University study found physical activity can lower blood pressure and improve deep sleep, which may help remove brain waste more effectively. Nova Sport is next.
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7: To the FIFA World Cup, and Argentina is through to the final 2-1 over England, sealing it in the 92nd minute.
16: Messi. Oh, and England are in trouble. Maybe through Lautaro Martinez, they're going out to the semi-final stage. It's been header after header after header, and this one finds the back of the net.
7: So they will play Spain on Monday morning for the FIFA World Cup final. That's happening 4:30 our time. To AFL with Con Rosie and Zach Butter sideline, Willem Drew will captain Port this weekend, play the Dockers at home on Saturday. Port's also announced a debutant defender, Baylen O'Brien. And the Crows are flying out today to Sydney as they prepare to face the Swans on Friday night. They'll have their captain's run this morning at 9:30. That's your sport on Nova.
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7: It is 7:35 across Adelaide today. It's going to be mostly sunny for a top of 16 degrees. We put it out there, Joe. It's 13, 24, 10. Worst excuses why he didn't go to work. So this is off the back of Germany's making some changes.
23: Yeah.
7: On average in 2025, 20 days each worker would take for sick leave.
23: Right.
7: Each person that works would take up to 20 days sick leave.
23: Every single German worker would take 20 days a year.
7: It's ridiculous.
23: That's not bad. And
7: they've gone, no, that's not too bad. So here's the thing. You need a medical certificate, even if it's warm, for one day.
23: Right.
7: But Jesus, some awful excuses getting around in this beautiful old country.
23: Talking about this as well, like, when do you have to get a medical certificate here in Australia? Like,
7: is it day three? I think it's the third day.
23: The third day? I don't know. Or is it depends?
7: Like, on the workplace?
23: Yeah.
7: Does it?
23: I don't know.
7: Yeah.
23: I don't know.
7: Because I don't think, for example, for here, if you said, I'm sick, no one's asking for a medical certificate, right?
23: No. Well, I would hope not. I would hope that you would take me at my word that I'm genuinely sick.
7: Yeah. Do you know the answer to this, producer Lucy?
24: Not yet, but no. I will.
7: Okay.
24: Look at it go. Look at those little.
7: Well, the boss has just walked in, actually. Okay. Just give us a yes or no. Josh, if someone was sick tomorrow, would they need a medical certificate, or you just go, no, you're good, you're sick?
23: You
7: don't need a medical certificate.
23: Very so trusting, Josh, isn't he?
7: 13, 24, 10, worst excuses to get out of work.
23: Yeah. Let's go to Claire from Glenside. What happened with one of your colleagues, Claire?
25: So one of my colleagues, a couple of years ago now, he rang in to say that his rabbit had died. I thought, okay, that's, you know, these things happen.
7: Yeah.
23: Yep.
25: But the real reason for not being able to come into work after that was really that he really needed to bring the rabbit to the vet and couldn't find the appointment.
7: Oh, the plot thickened. So hang on, was the rabbit already dead?
25: Yep.
7: The yep. rabbit was already dead, and then he said, I have to go to the vet for my rabbit.
23: My rabbit.
7: But the rabbit was already dead. So, yeah.
23: What about when you undo yourself with a lie like that? Like, yeah. Oh, yeah, my rabbit's died. I'm so sorry. Oh, no, I can't come in tomorrow because I've got to find the vet for my rabbit.
7: Oh, yes. What? And what about the ghost of the rabbit being like, that's a bit dishonest, isn't it? What are you doing there, mate?
23: Thank you, Claire.
7: No, that's a good one from Claire.
23: We appreciate you.
7: Let's take more calls next. 13-24-10. Worst excuses to get out of work.
23: Okay, let's hear them.
7: I think we're pretty strong in this space as Australians.
23: Mm-hmm. Well, we're very creative, put it that way.
7: Let's take your calls next. Up for grabs, family pass to Adelaide Tree Climb. It is Throwback Thursday. Britney Spears.

0: 7:43, 16 degrees across Adelaide today. It's Jody Hazy hanging out with you on a Thursday, and it's a throwback Thursday. That's why you're getting tunes like Green Day when I come around. More, please, text it through. What should we play? 0400 919 919. And call us, 13 24 10. Worst excuses to get yourself out of work.
1: Just got a text message from a friend who is a boss, and she said the worst excuse she's had for a sick day was because it's raining.
0: Oh, okay. Well, it's, yeah. I mean, no lies.
1: No.
0: I don't know if it's in the book as legitimate a reason to get out of work, but here we are.
1: Here we are. Let's go to Jamie from the city. Hello, Jamie. What was the excuse?
2: Hello. I used to own a bearded dragon, and it used to free roam around a certain room of the house where I had all my clothes. Normally this was okay, but one morning I was getting up to work, and I'm a nurse, so I have to be on time. But I tried to open the door, and I could hear the lizard scuttering around behind it and hissing at me because I got angry because I woke it up, and it would not leave behind the door, and I couldn't open the door because I would have squished it. So I had to wait it out for a good half an hour. to make sure that once he eventually moved, I could get to my work clothes and get to work.
0: So, okay, Jamie, do you remember the response that you got from your boss when you said, this is why I can't be at work on time?
2: My boss did laugh a lot. She did know it was true because she had seen my setup, which I was lucky for, but yes.
1: Wow.
2: She did find it very funny, amusing, thankfully, and covered for me until I could get there.
1: Thank you, Jamie. That's up there.
0: Just finally, what was the name of the bearded dragon? Please be a very formal human name.
2: Gomez.
0: Okay. Yeah, Gomez is good. That works.
1: I'm sorry. I'm going to be late to work.
0: Gomez.
1: Otherwise, I'm going to squash Gomez.
0: Gomez.
1: Okay? So, good thing.
0: Gomez is running up on the wrong side of the bed.
1: Daryl from Enfield, hello. What was the excuse?
3: Yeah, so I used to work for Woolworths when I was 16. And just one day I didn't want to go in. I wanted to stay home and play games. So I called them up saying, hey, I'm going like on a holiday. I lied to them saying I was going on holiday to the river. They believed it, so I took the day off, and my father actually told me I need to go to the shops with him, so I ended up going to the shops with him, and I got caught.
0: Oh, don't tell
3: me. Had a phone call later that day and got the sack.
0: So when you said, when you said you had to go to the shops, you went back into Woolworths to do some shopping?
3: Correct.
1: No, yeah.
0: Hey, that's on you, mate.
3: Yeah, it is. 16 and not thinking.
1: Oh, wow. When they say teenage boys' brains are underdeveloped, that's you, Daryl, right there. Sorry,
3: Dom.
0: Lesson learned.
1: All right, Abby from Fullerton, what was the excuse?
4: Hey, guys. So when I went into work, my boss said, oh, look, your co-worker can't be here because her daughter has head lice. Her daughter is 40 years old.
0: Yeah. You've got to be smart with your excuses.
1: Oh, no. Oh, my gosh.
0: She can take care of herself. She's 40 years old.
1: Okay.
0: So you've got head lice and you're 40 as well. Gosh, I mean, what's going on?
1: Is unlucky.
0: What is going on?
1: Well, no, sometimes I think if I ever use my kids' brushes or combs, that there's every chance that I could pick them up.
0: Okay.
1: Know what I mean?
0: Sure.
1: And then you start to get the vicarious itch too when your kids have got lice. You're like, oh, no. Oh, no, and you just start randomly scratching your head.
0: I don't think my kids have had lice yet.
1: Oh, okay.
0: But
1: well,
0: anyway.
1: That pleasure is yet to come.
5: Yeah. Believable for you, Jodie, because you still live with your kids. I think Abby's colleague's daughter who's 40 didn't even live with her.
0: Yeah.
1: Oh,
0: so.
1: No.
0: Yeah.
1: Yeah, well,
0: it's not going to fly. That excuse isn't going to fly. You've got to be smarter with your excuses. Mm. Thanks for the calls. Can we give this Adelaide Tree Climb family pass to Jamie, please?
1: Definitely.
0: With Gomez.
1: With Gomez.
0: The bearded dragon.
1: Sure.
0: Outrageous stuff. 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
0: Top 16 degrees across Adelaide today. It's going to be nice and sunny. Jodes, once again, we've had a bit of a reminder of someone who's in a very, very important position.
1: Yep.
0: Just reminding us that they are, in fact, human.
1: Mm-hmm. Mm. And potentially not in control of all their faculties.
0: Yes, yes. It's very, very subtle, but you'll hear what we're talking about before 8 o'clock.
1: Yep.
0: Before that, let's take a look at your run to work. Well...
8: Watch out for a broken down truck on, yep, you guessed it, the freeway up track near the tunnels in Leawood Gardens. A crash too in Trinity Gardens on Port Rush Road, Gold Creek, One Tree Hill Road near Snake Gully. Roads are closed due to a previous crash. Charleston, Onkaparinga Valley Road between Hartman Road and Springhead Road. Road plates in use, Grand Junction Road near Dunstan Road and Regency Park. That is speeds at 40 affecting both ways there. And just be sure to check your speed. Bundy's Road, North Adelaide and Green Hill Road, Burnside. 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Starlight.org.au. Mostly sunny today in 16, and right now still quite cold at 4 degrees. Traffic and weather every 15 minutes with Jody and Hazy. 6 till 10 weekday mornings on Nova 919.

0: It is Throwback Thursday. Just epic tunes from yesteryear all morning with us. So tell us what to play. 0400 919 919. Give us a call. 13 24 10.
1: Let's lower the tone, shall we?
0: Yes.
1: Farting in serious moments.
0: Whoa, gosh. Okay. Count me and producer Lucy out because we're very classy characters.
1: Everyone's worst fear doing this in public. Well, it's happened again. There's been a big one overnight. So there's a US senator. His name is Chuck Schumer. And he was in the midst of criticising Donald Trump and the war in Iran when he appeared to let loose an audible fart that went out live on the airwaves. Are you ready for it? Let's try and be mature.
0: Okay. Because it happens. It happens. We're all humans after all, right?
1: Mm-hmm.
0: Okay, see if you can pick it up.
1: Okay.
0: If you can't, you don't have ears.
2: Now on Iran and the NDAA. When all the Trump administration can say about his disastrous war with Iran is that Vietnam was worse.
0: Okay, so it could be furniture moving.
1: It could be a squeaky chair.
0: It could be a squeaky chair. You ready?
2: Now on Iran and the NDAA.
1: Yep.
2: When all the
0: but we don't think so.
1: It's not a squeaky chair. All right, we've been warned by producer Lucy to just keep it just a little more highbrow.
0: Yes, of course. Than we were
1: before.
0: Mm.
1: Okay, but
0: highly offendable.
1: It just reminded me of another one from the Oval Office when it appeared that Donald Trump himself may have let Fluffy off the chain mid-sentence.
0: This one was a bit more obvious.
3: Working through all the permitting to drive towards that so that we can be selling clean, reliable energy to our allies in the Pacific.
0: Do you know why that one's believable?
1: Because it's an old person.
0: Yeah, but it's an old person. Two, he wouldn't care. He'd be like, yeah, whatever.
1: Yeah.
0: Good. Embrace it. So that's why it's like Trump would definitely do something like that.
1: There you go, Iran. Cop that.
0: What about the Johnny Depp trial one?
1: This is the most amazing one of all time. So this poor woman who took the stand as a witness in the trial versus Amber Heard and Johnny Depp, and it just, like, there were some allegations, weren't there, producer Lucy? I'm just trying to seriously bring you in here.
4: Thank you.
1: That it was AI or it wasn't real. But the woman apologises, okay? You don't apologise if you don't.
0: It's an admission of guilt.
1: Yes.
0: They're in a trial as well.
4: I reckon she may have done it, but I reckon the sound may have been doctored to make it louder.
0: Oh, okay.
4: I reckon. But she does apologise, so it makes me think it happened.
1: All right.
0: You guys be the judge.
5: And can you just describe, for those of us who have no idea, like myself, what does Arnica cream look like?
6: Oh, sorry, that was me. It's kind of like a white emollient cream.
0: Do you know the thing about it is, it sounds so aggressive. No, it sounds pretty forced.
1: I know, but you laughed at the moment where she apologised, and now he has to play it again. I'm sorry, please.
5: Okay, yes. Can you just describe, for those of us who have no idea, like myself, what does Arnica cream look like?
6: Sorry, that was me. It's kind of like a white
0: emollient cream. She went straight for it. Sorry, that was me.
6: Cream.
4: Yeah, but I don't feel like it would have been that loud.
1: Listen, they've clearly boosted the audio for comedic purposes, but that's okay because it's made me giggle.
0: Yeah. It's as obvious as when Peter Griffin covers up his farts by coughing. Do you know what I mean, producer Lucy? Is that enough?
1: All right.
0: We've used up the quota.
4: Why are you throwing shade on me?
1: We're done. Okay.
0: Okay. You shouldn't cover it up like
4: done,
0: that.
4: You're not done, are you? You're not done. Look at
0: all
4: you
0: right.
4: Both.
0: Up next on Nova, you could score yourself $1,000. It's Jody and Hazy on Nova.
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24: 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Got a broken down track at the moment in Leawood Gardens on the freeway up track near the tunnels. Couple of crashes too. Trinity Gardens, Portrush Road near Jones Avenue, Gold Creek, One Tree Hill Road near Snake Gully. And roads closed due to a previous crash in Charleston on Onkabringa Valley Road between Hartman Road and Springhead Road. 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Mostly sunny today at a top of 16 and right now still quite cold, 4 degrees. Traffic and weather every 15 minutes with Jody and Hazy. 6 till 10 weekday mornings on Nova 919.
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27: Good morning, Amelia Robahart with your latest news update. The PM says tech companies will be forced to bring their own power to fuel the data centre boom. Under Labor's new AI standards, tech giants will be required to invest as much renewable energy as they consume. Critics say Anthony Albanese's new Office of AI is too little too late, given the rapid speed of AI innovation. It comes as private patient records from more than 20 clinics across Australia have been accessed in a cyber attack targeting a national healthcare provider. Partnered Health says affected patients are being contacted after personal information, including Medicare numbers, referrals and pathology results, were stolen. The US has launched more strikes on Iran as tensions continue to escalate between the two countries. It comes as Tehran threatens to block more trading channels in the region after closing the strait. The renewed attacks have triggered a sharp rise in oil prices already. Aviation workers will protest at major airports across Australia, calling for better safety standards and fairer conditions across the centre. The Transport Workers Union says Qantas contractor Swissport recorded 400 safety reports in the past month alone. Workers are expected to protest at airports in Sydney, Melbourne, Perth and Brisbane. A record number of Aussies are being struck down by highly infectious viruses this winter. The number of RSV cases is outpacing both COVID and the flu, with 83,000 infections already this year. A total of 127,000 cases are expected by the end of winter, as more than 1 million people eligible for the free vaccine have not taken it. And Matt Damon's latest film, The Odyssey, opens in Aussie cinemas today. Nova Sport is next.
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0: To the FIFA World Cup, and Argentina is through to the final 2-1 over England, sealing it in the 92nd minute.
4: Messi. Oh, and England are in trouble. And maybe through Lautaro Martinez, they're going out to the semi-final stage. It's been header after header after header, and this one finds the back of the net.
0: So they will play Spain on Monday morning for the FIFA World Cup final. That's happening 4:30 our time. To AFL with Con Rosie and Zach Butter sideline, Willem Drew will captain Port this weekend, play the Dockers at home on Saturday. Port's also announced a debutant defender, Baylen O'Brien. And the Crows are flying out today to Sydney as they prepare to face the Swans on Friday night. They'll have their captain's run this morning at 9:30. That's your sport on Nova.
5: Is Adelaide's favourite way to wake up. Jodie and Hazy.
6: The only way to wake up.
5: Woo! Nova 919.
1: I mean, we'll just say one more word on it and then we will let it go, because obviously
0: there's
1: been an incident from a US senator overnight who let Fluffy off the chain. Mid-sentence, producer Lucy is not about us talking about farts, but Jasmine from Pennington did give us a call and she said that she popped off while she was being proposed to.
0: Oh, that's it. Hey, Jasmine, thank you for sharing your story. We appreciate you. And that's just one of those moments, isn't it? I mean, it'll always be remembered.
1: Yeah.
0: Okay.
1: For sure.
0: A spectacular moment of your life.
1: Yes. And I can imagine the fiance would be like, so is that a yes or a no? Is that a yes fart or a no fart?
0: Will you marry me? So is that yes or no? I'm just going to assume yes.
1: Very confusing when that happens, isn't it?
0: Can be. I tell you what's not confusing.
1: No.
0: Our friendship and our love for Joel Creasy.
1: Yes.
0: Okay, it knows no bounds. Mm-hmm. We need to catch up with the great man because he's got a whole heap of stuff going on.
1: Yes. Also, plenty of great tunes to come this morning because it is, of course, Throwback Thursday.
0: Maybe we should throw it over to Joel Creasy at some stage and get his tune, his preference for a Throwback Thursday.
1: I can only imagine.
0: Jeez, he'd like something spicy, I reckon.
1: I would say so.
0: Okay, it's 5 minutes past eight. We do this two times each and every morning. This is the second instalment.
5: Nova's birthday payday. It's my
1: birthday. Okay, she's your 8 o'clock edition of Birthday Payday. Your chance to win $1,000 today. However, tomorrow, $5,000 on the line for you. Okay, so let's get around it. Were you born on the 2nd? Were you born on the 2nd of any month? Give us a call now. 13 24 10. Let's play.
0: All right. Big shout out to Carlos and crew at Automasters as well. Wet roads are dangerous. Can't remember the last time you had your brake checks. It's been way too long. Call 1300 Automasters. Let's play, Chad.
1: Sure.
0: Let's do it. 2nd of any month. Let's go. 13 24 10.
1: Is this S Cop 7?
0: I think it is.

0: Oh, it's tunes like that. All morning for Throwback Thursday. Oh, gosh, Jase, weren't you just moving? Really going for it.
1: Yeah.
0: Good on you.
1: Thank you so much.
0: Those hips can still do plenty.
1: Some of my best my best mum moves.
0: Yeah, okay. S Club 7 on Nova 919. What should we play next for Throwback Thursday? Please send us a text 0400 919 919.
2: Nova's birthday payday. It's my
1: morning is Tom. He is, of course, currently at work at the RAF base. He's a roofer, but he's also the founding member of the S Club 7 fan supporters club. That's what I've heard about you, Tom.
0: I heard that too, Tom. You're a massive S Club 7er. Well done.
3: I'm a massive fan. Always on the line.
0: Just hanging out for it. Hey, mate, you're on the roof as we speak.
3: Yeah.
0: Whoa.
3: Gotta be.
0: Always working. Good stuff, mate. Jeez, be careful. Well, yeah, so what's the safety requirements right now? Are you harnessed up? Is that what you do?
3: If we need to, we are, but currently we've just got handrail all around us.
0: Oh, okay.
1: That was Tom before work.
0: Yeah.
3: 100%.
1: Mm. Okay. Yeah. Tom, what would you do with $1,000?
3: I'd like to buy my girlfriend a present and just spend it on life, really.
0: Oh, well, you're a bit of a sweetie, aren't you?
1: Well, that's a bit cute. What's your girlfriend's name, Tom?
3: Luca.
0: Okay.
1: Luca.
0: How long you guys been together?
3: 4.5 years. Don't put me on the spot like that.
0: Okay. What do you want to buy? A little wedding ring? Or what are we talking about?
3: No.
1: A little half a carat? What are we talking?
3: Oh, yeah. No.
1: You should talk to Producer Lacey. She's gagging for a ring.
0: Yeah, well.
1: Can't wait.
0: She just got back from a trip in Fiji. We thought there was going to be a ring on there, but watch this space.
1: No, Tom.
3: Well, we want to go to Vietnam and Thailand next year, so might go to that.
1: Yeah. All right. Well, there you go. Lucy's not partaking in this conversation, Tom. All right, let's try and win you $1,000. Would you like a slow, medium, or fast spin?
3: Let's go fast spin.
0: Okay. Right. That's good. Ready to go, Jodes. This is your specialty. Right. 3, 2, 1, hit it. That's quick. That is sharp. Still going. Still rotating. Now we're off.
1: Please. Right, we want this for Tom.
0: Okay. Let's go, Tom.
3: Yep.
1: All right, Tom. For $1,000.
0: To be boyfriend of the year.
1: Were you born on the 2nd of March?
3: Yes, I am.
0: What?
3: That is amazing. Oh, my God. You are.
0: We thought it was never going
1: to
0: win.
1: Tom, hold on to the handrails. Don't fall off the roof. All right?
3: Oh, that's amazing.
0: No, you're an amazing boyfriend, Tom.
3: Yeah. Now I got to get it.
0: Jeez. Hey, who's around you right now? Who are your co-workers?
3: He ran off the roof.
0: Okay.
1: No, don't. He got excited.
3: Someone's yelling at he wants half.
0: Yeah, he'll survive. He's off the roof. Don't worry. You've got $1,000.
1: Oh, my God.
3: Woo!
1: All your fellow S Club 7 fan members are going to be thrilled for you, Tom.
0: Oh, good job.
1: Oh, wow.
3: Amazing.
0: That's what it's all about. Hey, good stuff, Tom. Thanks for playing and big congratulations.
3: Thank you.
0: You bloody legend.
1: We have to thank our good friends at Automaster.
0: Oh, absolutely. And we will say this, wet roads are dangerous. If you can't remember the last time you had your brakes checked, it's been too long. Call 1-300-AUTOMASTERS. So Tom just won himself $1,000.
1: Yes.
0: Let's hope that happens again tomorrow and someone could win $5,000 for 5K Friday.
1: Amazing scenes. Who saw that coming?
0: Oh, I think anyone did. We didn't. We had no idea. Oh, I wonder if Joel Creasy saw it coming.
1: I don't know.
0: Can we catch up with the big fella next?
1: Yes, please.
0: What a beautiful man he is. Mm-hmm. He's married, isn't he? Or is he engaged?
1: Engaged. Yes.
0: Joel Creasy next on Nova 919 to get us there. It is Throwback Thursday. Let's go with Mario. Let

0: Throwback Thursday on Adelaide's Nova 919. Time now to catch up with a bloody good friend of the show.
1: Our next guest is a beloved Aussie comedian, and you can catch him every day on Nova at 1 o'clock.
2: Now that I've got my big 1 p.m. lunchtime shift, I've become the connective tissue between breakfast and drive. If Nova were a human centipede, I'd be in the middle.
1: And he's just wrapped up on Australian Taskmaster.
3: I was up at the crack of dawn, it was 11:30 a.m, and fell down 10 metres of stairs, landed on the polished concrete and broke 5 ribs. Do you know the first thing I thought as I fell was, has anyone more famous than me died today?
1: He may have come last, but we still love him. Please welcome Joel Creasy.
4: Oh, my God, as if he's not one of our favourites. Don't tell anyone else like Chrissy Swan or anyone, you know, Fitzy or Whipper or anyone. But one of our favourites of the network, Joel Creasy.
5: Oh, I've missed you both. And, you know, I won't tell anyone because the beauty is where I now record my new show, I'm down with our sister company, that end of the building, Smooth FM. Oh. I call it the Retirement Village. So I don't see anybody.
4: I mean, how is Richard Wilkins?
5: Yeah, the place smells of Werther's Originals. There's a bunch of Zimmer frames just parked up. Oh, Dickie's in.
0: No one's in a hurry. It's good. No,
5: it's so relaxing.
4: And then at like 4 o'clock, did they just wheel out a trolley full of sherry? Is that how it works?
5: Yes, and turn the lights off to sleep now.
4: Oh, I love that for you. How are you enjoying your new little midday? So you get, I guess, kind of...
5: Oh, my big 1 hour shift. I'm exhausted, babe. I am wrecked. I'm loving it. And I've just gotten back. We've all gotten back from holidays. So I'm feeling refreshed and recharged.
0: Oh, where'd you go? Where'd you go on holiday?
5: Thank you for asking. I went to the UK. I did a show in London, and it was during those record-breaking heat waves that they had over there.
4: Oh, yeah.
5: And when the UK complain about heat in the future, I will never laugh at them again because, oh my, it was like Bali. It was so hot.
4: Really?
5: And I went to a wedding as well during the day, 35-degree UK heat, which is like 86 for us.
4: Yeah.
5: In suits, outdoors, it was sweaty and sticky.
0: So it was actually quite intense. I thought you were going to say that every time the English complain about the heat, you're like, oh, that's adorable.
4: Oh, that's so cute. Oh, so
5: I've always
4: cute.
5: Thought that, but never again. And then I went to Italy, which was lovely.
4: Oh, so somewhere akin to the Amalfi Coast or something like that.
5: Puglia, which was lovely. Although I was with my parents, which was a mistake. That was a lot of time with Terry and Jenny Creasy.
4: I love Jenny Creasy. We also love Taskmaster.
5: Oh my God.
4: I've been viewing some of your work this morning. My God, you're awful. And I say
5: I'm a hot mess.
0: Which is a good thing.
4: Yeah. Let's just have a listen to some of Joel's work where he was assigned the task. And
5: Which task?
4: All he had to do was put a letter into a letterbox.
5: This wasn't even the task.
6: What's the thing?
7: What thing?
6: The letter.
7: The letter? Where do letters go? Only there was a particular type of container for such things.
6: Are you on drugs?
7: Where do letters go?
6: Oh, to Santa.
7: No, I'm not saying who do you send letters to. I'm saying where would a letter go?
6: The letterbox.
7: Oh, no way.
0: No, there you go. It's good. It's deliciously awkward.
4: Yeah.
5: I was so bad. That wasn't even the task. I have made history. I'm the lowest scoring contestant in world.
6: Thing.
7: What thing?
6: The letter.
7: The letter? Where do letters go? Only there was a particular type of container for such things.
6: Are you on drugs?
7: Where do letters go?
6: Oh, to Santa.
7: No, I'm not saying who do you send letters to. I'm saying where would a letter go?
6: The letterbox.
7: Oh, no way.
0: No, there you go. It's good. It's deliciously awkward.
4: Yeah.
5: It was

0: compete for charity. In this, you don't compete for anything, which makes it slightly more high stakes in a way.
1: Right.
0: But I loved it. It was the best fun I've had in ages.
1: It does look like fun, but just a high level of potential to embarrass yourself, which you've done so very successfully.
0: I'm such a tit. And also, people have asked about my outfit that I'm wearing on the show. Yes, I am dressed in tribute to Dr. Ellie Sattler from Jurassic Park, Laura Dern, because I thought, who is the most competent person in the world? Because you get to pick whatever you want as your task outfit. I thought Dr. Ellie Sattler in Jurassic Park, when she shoves her hands into that big thing of stegosaurus poo, she is competent. Yep. And the spirit of her didn't really travel with me, but the outfit did.
2: Oh, well, thank goodness for that.
1: Then you paid tribute to Jurassic Park, and then Sam Neill died.
0: I know, the time. And do you know what I was actually reading on my trip to Italy? I didn't realise Jurassic Park was a book before the film, so I read that all the way.
2: Oh. It's like a Harry Potter thing.
0: Yeah, 100%. The origin story. It was very good.
1: Oh, well done, you two. Oh,
2: look, A couple of movie buffs just catching up.
1: Joel, just while we're talking about things you've been watching, can you stick around for a minute? Because I want to talk to you about the hottest show on television at the moment. And it's right up your alley, so to speak. It's called Heated Rivalry.
0: Oh, I'm aware, and I need you to sell it to me. Because I think I'm the last person that hasn't seen it.
2: Hey, Joel, to get us there, it is Throwback Thursday, and you're a man who loves a good tune. Can you educate us? Give us a decent throwback. Give us a throwback song that you don't reckon we mightn't have ever played. What have you got?
0: Okay, I have something for you, but I know it's in the system because I used to request it all the time on Drive. It was my very first concert. I was a mad fan when I was 11 years old of Pop Stars. The very first season, remember, sponsored by LA Ice Cola. That was the ad. And the very first success story from Pop Stars, Bardo.
2: Oh, Bardo! So that was Sophie Monk, right?
1: Yes.
0: Sophie Monk and the Gang. Poison, that was their song, that was their hit, and I bloody love it. It was my first concert as well. My dad took me when I was 11 to the Perth Entertainment Centre. I think it was a bit of a red flag for dad, or perhaps a rainbow flag. I love them.
2: All right, it is Throwback Thursday coming up straight after the traffic. Let's get into Joel's choice, Bardo, Poison. More from Joel Creasy soon.
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2: 22 past 8, 16 across Adelaide, so it's going to be mostly sunny. Joel Creasy is joining us in the studio, and you guys probably need to have a chat about Heated Rivalry.
1: Do we what?
2: Sang hasn't seen it.
1: He hasn't seen it, and I would have thought this was his absolute wheelhouse, Heated Rivalry.
2: Okay.
1: Maybe I can convince him to watch it on the weekend.
2: You guys can have a spicy chat next.
1: Sure.
2: Before that, let's check your run to work.
5: For that drive into work, we have a broken down truck on. Yep, you guessed it. The freeway up track near the tunnels in Leeward Gardens. A crash too in the City King William Street near Curry Street. Also Trinity Gardens Port Rush Road. Urgent sewer works Port Adelaide East and Parade Roads are closed due to a previous crash. Charleston, Onkabringer Valley Road between Hartman Road and Springhead Road. Road plates in use, Regency Park Grand Junction Road near Dunstan Road, 40 both ways there. 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Mostly sunny today at a top of 16, and right now it's a teeth chattering 4 degrees. Traffic and weather every 15 minutes with Jody and Hazy, 6 till 10 weekday mornings on Nova 9.

0: It's Jodie and Hayes here on Adelaide's Nova 919. It is Throwback Thursday. That's my wife.
1: Put her on.
0: So, I think she's calling me to talk about Bardo. We'll talk about it later, okay?
1: She's like, finally, a song I like.
0: Finally, you played Poison.
2: Oh, hey, you were telling us during that song that you thought you might have lived next to someone from Bardo.
1: When I moved into Abbotsford, which is like a very cool area, it's above Richmond in Melbourne, I logged onto the Wi-Fi as we just moved in, and I saw one of the other Wi-Fi names in the area was called Bardo, and I said, oh, Jack, we must have gay neighbours. And no, we actually lived next door to the warehouse for Bardo, the clothing store.
0: What a letdown.
1: A little disappointing. And also, I had to come up with a new Wi-Fi name, didn't I? Because that was mine gone. I went with Scandalous. They won season two.
0: Well played.
2: Oh, they did. Scandalous, spelt with the US at the end.
0: So scandalous.
1: Yeah, that was Tamara Jaber and the gang.
2: Yes. Yep. Okay, now let's talk heated rivalry, please, because this is the hottest show on the planet at the moment. I binge watched it. Do you know the plot?
1: I know it's basically some porn, but I haven't seen it. And my partner, Jack, watched it without me, which I find a bit sus. So talk me through in intimate graphic detail, Jodie, the storyline of Heated Rivalry.
2: The storyline is you've got a Russian ice hockey player and a Canadian ice hockey player. They're the two hottest players in the league, right? And so that's why they've got this heated rivalry. But then slowly and subtly they start giving each other the you-know-what eyes.
1: Yeah. Oh, the hairy eyeball. Oh, no, that's not good, is it? That's not good or it is good?
2: It is good, like those long sort of you-know-what-I-want-to-do-to-you eyes. Mm. And then it just develops and they get together and they spend years and years and years sneaking around their hotel rooms.
0: Ask the question, who wants to puck?
1: Oh!
0: Thank you so much. Thanks,
1: Josh. I was trying to think of a reference, but you'll be shocked here. I don't know much about ice hockey.
0: But that's the little thing they're hitting around, the puck.
1: Right. Is it one of those shows, because sometimes you're watching a show like Sex and the City and you've got on the plane and you feel awkward if the flight attendant or someone next to you sees what you're watching?
2: So at one stage I was watching one of these pretty hardcore scenes between the two of them, and there's about three an episode, by the way, and there's 10 episodes. So why you've deprived yourself so far, I do not know.
1: This is Jack's a better strike rate than Game of Thrones.
2: Jack's obviously, cottoned on. But at one stage, I was watching it and I didn't realise that my mother was sitting behind me at the dining room table reading her Kindle, Joel. I just felt the hot slush come through me. But honestly, quite seriously about this show, it is a nice discussion opener about the fact that there are gay men in sport and a lot of them.
1: Oh my gosh. I mean, just think about the stats. There has to be. I know that there definitely are. So come on.
2: Yeah, you would like it. It removes that stigma to a big degree.
1: 100%.
2: I'm just 100%. Saying, if you play ice hockey and you like Bardo, there's nothing wrong with that. Absolutely. Yeah.
1: Absolutely. There's room for you at the table, although do not come for my gig, because I have got my foot on the throat of so many young gay men's careers right now, I don't think I could fit another one under there.
0: We just took a turn.
1: Back off.
2: Not even a thinly veiled threat, is it?
1: No, it's just a threat.
2: Joel Creasy, we love you. If people haven't gotten around your show, 1 to 2 on Nova each and every day, thank you so much for having a chat. And, God, do you walk away today singing Poison to you?
1: Oh, absolutely. Oh, yeah. And I miss you both. I need a trip to Adelaide because I need to take you to Mary's Poppins too. We haven't done it yet for a Schlong Island iced tea.
0: I am in the mood for a Schlong Island iced tea.
1: I thought you might be. Yeah, bit of heated rivalry and then a Schlong Island.
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0: Yeah, there's party pies and sausage rolls, or maybe afterwards when you just have that bit of a high, when you feel like you've made a difference. 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
17: 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Mostly sunny today at a top of 16, and right now still quite a cold one, 5 degrees. 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
20: Good morning, Amelia Robehart with your latest news update. The United States has carried out a new wave of daytime strikes on Iranian military targets as the conflict continues to ramp up. Iran says the strait will remain closed until the US ends its aggression. They're also threatening to shut other regional oil and gas export routes. AI companies will be required to comply with a new set of national standards under a Labor plan aimed at making Australia one of the first countries to regulate artificial intelligence. Under the proposal, data centres would be required to generate their own power and improve water conservation, while AI developers would need permission before using the work of Australian artists to train or operate their platforms. It comes as the government plans to establish an Office of Artificial Intelligence within the PM's department to oversee the technology and its regulations. Meanwhile, a major cyber attack hit a national network of GP practices and skin cancer clinics. Partnered Health says patient records were accessed after the breach, which was detected on June 23. Personal details, referrals and pathology results may have been compromised. Support for One Nation slipping according to the latest YouGov poll. The party's primary votes fallen 4 points to 26%, while the coalition's gained 3 points after winning back some former One Nation voters. Labor remains the country's most popular party. And up to 200 workers at Australia's busiest iron ore port are walking off the job for 8 hours. Workers in BHP's port in WA are taking industrial action after 9 bargaining agreements failed to lock in a new pay deal. It'll be the first round of industrial action in the region in 4 decades. Nova Sport is next.
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0: To the FIFA World Cup, and Argentina is through to the final 2-1 over England, sealing it in the 92nd minute.
21: Messi. Oh, and England are in trouble. And maybe through Lautaro Martinez, they're going out to the semi-final stage. It's been header after header after header, and this one finds the back of the net.
0: So they will play Spain on Monday morning for the FIFA World Cup final. That's happening 4:30 our time. To AFL with Con Rosie and Zach Butter sideline, Willem Drew will captain Port this weekend, play the Dockers at home on Saturday. Port's also announced a debutant defender, Baylen O'Brien. And the Crows are flying out today to Sydney as they prepare to face the Swans on Friday night. They'll have their captain's run this morning at 9:30. That's your sport on Nova.
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0: 16 degrees across Adelaide today. It's going to be nice and sunny. Still a little bit chilly in the city, I've got to say, though. We're sitting at around about 4 degrees.
2: That's okay.
0: For goodness sake, guys, grow up. Joe, this is quite a spectacular moment, but... Mm-hmm. I mean, royalty has entered the studio.
2: King Charles is here.
0: Well, even better.
2: Oh.
0: The Pancake King!
24: Yeah.
0: Oh, Mitch Sariofsky. Good morning, great man.
25: Good morning, everyone.
0: Oh, look at him.
25: Fitz, you finally got it right. You finally got it right.
0: I've been calling the Prince
25: You've
0: of Pancakes.
25: Breaking royal protocol. Yes. Okay. It is the king. It's not the prince.
0: Yeah, okay. sent out some of his royal goons to sort me out a few days ago. So he's like, it's the king, not the prince.
2: This is what's happened. Yesterday, we were talking about the Pancake Kitchen, and I said, for God's sake, and I said, bring us some in. And then Mitchie took that real personally.
0: Yeah.
2: And he's like, and so now I basically gaslit him into bringing a million pancakes into
25: And you did. I feel quite guilty. My mum called me. My dad called me. My brother called me and said, Jody wants pancakes.
0: The entire royal family called.
25: Yeah.
0: So what we're going to do is going to be hilarious. I'm going to put this on Instagram. Joe, you're going to eat all these pancakes,
2: okay? All the pancakes.
0: Just to prove you really appreciate Mitch coming
2: Question
0: out.
2: Question for you, Mitchie, before we let you go. How many pancakes has one person had in one sitting? Because they're thick.
0: They're big.
2: Thick little chaps.
0: They're thick boys.
25: It took someone 20 minutes to get through 30 pancakes, and then afterwards he went to the toilet and vomited it all up.
0: Oh, wow. Lord. 30 pancakes in 20 minutes.
25: I think Jody can do it in 10.
0: Was it a giant goose, like just sort of tilting the neck back and anything like that? You can't chew that, can you?
25: He was the skinniest guy I have ever seen in my life.
2: So when you see all those people at, like, the, you know, the hot dog eating competitions, they're all skinny.
0: Yeah.
2: You know, how does that work?
0: Yeah, it doesn't work, does it?
2: Us women have to watch every calorie.
0: Joey Chestnut's got a bit of bulk about him.
2: Oh, okay.
0: But it doesn't look like the amount of calories that he consumes, that's for sure.
2: Can you not fat shame Joey Chestnut?
0: Oh, I wouldn't dare.
2: No.
0: Because he will eat you, quite literally. Thank you so much for the pancakes. 13 Gilbert Place in the city. That's one we love to go to, Jotes.
2: Yeah.
0: But this is an absolute empire. We love your work and we love doing work with you, Mitch Sariofsky.
25: Thank you very much. Yeah. We're opening some more pancake kitchens as well.
0: Of course.
25: At the end of the year.
0: In Kings
25: we have one in Elizabeth that opens next month.
0: Really?
2: Oh, mate.
0: That
2: you're
0: is
2: taking
0: good news.
2: Over. As far as the light can see, pancakes.
0: Pancakes there. Pancakes there. Pancakes over here.
25: Like every corner you turn, you see an OTR. That's going to be a pancake kitchen.
0: Oh, go off, King.
2: Love it.
0: Speaking of Kings, let's catch up with Fitzy next for Gorn and Fitzy Seconds, Jodes.
2: Yes.
0: It is worth $500 this morning to get us there. It's Throwback Thursday. Ian Carey, Snoop Dogg.
26: I'm in the

my time. 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

0: Good morning, it's Jodie and Hazy on Adelaide's Nova 919, and it is a special day today. Throwback Thursday. You're going to hear tunes like that all morning, so tell us what to play. 0400 919 919. Top of 16 degrees across Adelaide today.
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0: He builds again. Mm. Got to $2,500. It wasn't that long ago, Jodes.
4: No.
0: Now we're back up to $500 for the man who at one stage we thought could not be beaten in this space.
4: No, absolutely not. And he's in a good mood because the Crows had a win. So, it's always much more pleasant to talk to Fitz when that happens.
5: Yeah, fair call. And it only feels like yesterday it was $2,500. Will I get back there? I'm feeling confident today. All right, what, $500 up for grabs?
4: Yep.
5: And don't forget, you need to register on the Nova Player app and we could be calling you back to play. Gone in 50 seconds.
4: Yes.
0: Woo, let's go to Modbury North. Good morning to you, Libby.
6: Good morning. How are you?
4: Yeah, we're so good, Libby. Do you know how this works? You just have to have the power at the end of the 60 seconds, yeah?
6: Yes. Fingers crossed.
4: Okay. Yeah. Technically, Ryan Fitzgerald is very good in this space.
5: Yeah.
4: So you're going to have to be on your game.
5: Got a feeling today, Libby, that it's going to be a disaster for you. I'm sorry to say
0: Do you know this is a good test for you? Do you know the other good test for you, Fitzy, is you're very good at understanding the teams for each area. Who are the Modbury? Who's Modbury?
5: Modbury North. What's their local team? What's their mascot, Libby? Do you know?
0: The Modbury Mudcrabs?
4: No, I think they're the Hawks.
6: The Modbury Footy Club. I think it's the Hawks.
0: Yeah, it's the Hawks.
5: Oh, it's the Hawks. It is the Hawks.
4: Loose.
5: Producer Loose played in a back pocket there for a couple of years. So.
0: Pesky little back pocket.
4: There was certainly no dirty need tactics for you to bring crabs into the situation anyway.
0: Yeah. Modbury Mad Ants.
5: Modbury Mud Crabs. Let's do it, Libby. Good luck.
4: All right, Libby. I'm going to start with you. Let's go.
0: Here we go.
4: Libby, what is the sixth letter of the alphabet?
6: F.
4: Yes. Nairobi is the capital of which country?
0: That's tough.
4: So over to you, Fitz. It's Kenya. Traditionally, what wedding anniversary is the golden anniversary?
5: Is it 20?
4: No, incorrect. 50. Okay, back to you, Libby. What colour is the cross on the Swedish flag?
6: Is it yellow?
4: No! Yes, just got there.
5: Get.
4: Choose in Texas is a current hit by which artist?
6: Sabrina Carpenter.
4: No, Ella Langley. Fitzy, who is Donald Trump's current wife?
5: Melania Trump.
4: Elon Musk is the founder of which electric car company?
5: Tesla.
4: Yes, what type of animal is an ocelot?
5: An ocelot is a lizard?
4: No! Incorrect, it's a cat. Libby, maths time. What's 111 minus...
5: Oh, it doesn't matter, Libby. Is there a lizard that sounds like an ocelot?
0: No, you were thinking of the axolotl.
5: Axolotl. What's an ocelot cat?
4: Who knows?
0: Are they the bald ones?
5: My
0: the hairless
5: gosh.
0: Ones?
5: Libby.
7: Ocelots are like the massive ones that kind of look like mini leopards.
0: Oh, yeah.
5: They're
7: still the size of a cat, but they've got the patterns.
5: Yeah. Wow. What do you need $500 for in your life for at the moment, Lib?
0: Isn't an ocelot cat, Lib?
6: I took out one of my car doors the other day, so that'll help.
5: Oh, there you go. Sorry about that. I kicked it as hard as I could. Sorry.
0: Good stuff, Libby. Congratulations.
4: Well done.
6: Thank you so much. Appreciate it.
0: Okay. All right. We start again for the great man.
4: Yeah, back to 250 tomorrow.
5: I'm not going to pump myself up at all
4: When you get a bit lippy like that, you bring yourself up and down, I reckon.
5: Yeah. Loser.
0: $250 up for grabs tomorrow when this returns, or thanks to Automasters.
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9: 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In the city of Cracktown, William Street near Curry Street, Medindi Collision, Main North Road near Darling Street, and Croydon Park, a breakdown with big delays on the North South Motorway Torrens Road. Port Adelaide, urgent sewer works this morning. Eastern Parade near Francis Street with cameras, Lefevre Tourist North Adelaide, and the Parade, Kensington Gardens. 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Heading for 16 degrees right now. She's a fresh old start. It's 6. That's traffic and weather every 15 minutes with Jody and Hazy. 6 till 10 weekday mornings on Nova 919.
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8: 8.56, top 16 degrees across Adelaide today. Doing thanks to Shell OTR. We're just absolutely tucking into these delicious pancakes from Pancake Kitchen, Mitch Sariowski.
9: Pancake pandemonium. Oh. You should see the toppings.
8: What about all the parasites that turned up out of nowhere too, Bob?
9: I know. All these people in the office who don't give a rat's about us. Look, and their neck men.
8: Oh, hey guys, nice to meet you.
9: Nah, they're going hard.
8: Good stuff. Hey, coming up next, Jodes, there's a story that's emerged from the States about a bloke, and he's done something very, very particular to himself. Now, what I would say is this particular bloke, if you were camping with him and you need to start a fire, don't get advice from this guy, okay?
9: Okay.
8: Honestly, this feels like a fake story. It is true. It is legitimate. Yep. I want to tell you about it next, please.
9: Can't wait. This is the

0: on top, 16 degrees across Adelaide today. It's doing it thanks to Shell OTR. Why Kasabian fire on Nova 919? Great question, Jodes. I'll get to it in a minute. Sure. It's going to make sense almost instantly. Before that, though, I'm going to put it out there. 13, 24, 10. When was the last time you or a friend cut off their own dick and lit it on fire and used it as a weapon? We've only got 8 lines available, so we'll take as many calls as we can next, okay?
1: Yeah, first in best dress on this occasion.
0: A firebug in Indiana cut off his own penis, dumped gasoline on it, aka petrol, then used it to light a blaze inside a neighbour's garage, according to police. You can't make this stuff up. His name is Chris Pedden. He's 36 years old. He allegedly copped to giving himself the shaft after first claiming he was stabbed, according to court documents. He told cops that he had harmed himself inside the garage in Fort Wayne by cutting off his penis. Mm. He later admitted, no, actually I did that. And then I lit it up and I threw it in my neighbour's yard and it caught on fire. So, no. Sometimes, and I've been saying this for a long time,
1: sure.
0: You want to light stuff on fire, you can't fight the right kindling. Mm. You're like, well, good reputation for catching a light.
1: Here's a question without notice.
0: Yeah. Oh, we'll take all your questions too, by the way. 3rd and 24th. I've got all the answers. Producer Lucy, you've always got answers. You across this story and you're ready to go? There could be some tricky questions coming your way, so feel free to answer Jode's question. Jode, what do you got?
1: Peace of mind. Mm-hmm. So I didn't realise that part of your anatomy was combustible.
0: Oh, 100%.
1: Is it?
0: Yeah, it goes right up.
1: So it's like one of those Jiffy fire lighters.
0: Yeah, 100%. It is genuine. If you can't get hold of a Jiffy firelighter, which is great kindling, a man's penis is the next best thing.
1: Wow.
0: Yeah.
1: That's unbelievable scenes. Mm. I wonder if it, like, when he threw it, when he lobbed it over the neighbour's fence, if it was like a firecracker, if it kind of sizzled along the
0: way. It looks like almost like a UFO when it hits the ground. Obviously, as well, the thing you've got to think about when using penises as kindling is that depending on the girth, the depth and the length as to how long that is going to stay ablaze for.
1: Oh, that's a good point.
0: Yes.
1: Well, because when you do use kindling to start a fire, then you need something long and thin, right? But then as the fire takes off, the log needs to be bigger and more girthy.
0: She's got it.
2: Thick, even? Are you going with your hands there?
1: Thick is what I'm trying to say.
0: Yes.
1: So maybe if this was going to be an effective fire, he needed a thin one and a thick one.
0: Well, 100%. And there's nothing worse than when you light your penis on fire and you go to throw it on the fire and it's already used up before it even hits the ground. Not speaking from experience. Anywho, we will take your calls next if you've got any questions or if you have indeed lit your penis on fire and used it as a weapon.
1: I have one more question.
0: Get ready for this.
1: Producer Lucy. Yeah. Do your pubes kind of act as like
2: something else that can help ignite fire?
0: That's a great question. It's a fair question.
2: An inflammatory
1: yes.
0: Fantastic
1: thing.
0: Question.
1: Yes.
2: I don't know if he was cleanly shaven or not.
1: Okay.
2: In this story.
1: All right.
2: But yes, if you've ever
1: participated in... This is why I complain about Producer Lucy. Yeah, not enough research.
0: I can answer all the questions.
2: What I will say, though, is if you've ever participated in high school science with a Bunsen burner and you've accidentally dangled your ponytail over the top...
1: up it goes.
2: So if old mate here in Indiana indeed... was not cleanly shaven.
1: Okay.
2: Then
1: maybe that helped.
0: Yeah.
2: The gasoline he poured on it also helped.
0: Mm. we'll take as many calls as is humanly possible on this next. I said it before, I'll say it again, only 8 lines available. Yes. We will get to your call as soon as we can. I promise you that.
1: Do we have a prize for the best caller? I don't know.
2: Oh, God, I'll find something good for this.
0: Yes, something from Barbecue's Galore.

0: Hazy on Adelaide's Nova 919. Good morning. Big shout out to our good friends at Shell OTR. They bring us to you each and every morning. And Joe, it's brought out this. Who wants the chance to run out with Thunder, the power mascot, against Frio on Saturday?
1: With all your favourite players.
0: Oh, yeah.
1: Couple missing, couple of little injuries.
0: No. Next soldier up.
1: It's okay. But in front of 50,000 fans all cheering for you, how good?
0: Could that be you?
1: Yeah.
0: Or if it's not you because you're, I don't know, in your 30s or 40s, maybe it's your kid.
1: You're ineligible, by the way.
0: Enter details via the Nova Win page. Saturday, Arvo footy at Adelaide Oval doesn't get much better. Power taking on Freo. Kids go free, so grab your tickets at Ticketek. Oh, the World Cup's been fun, hasn't it? Argentina is through, taking on Spain in the final on Monday.
1: So let me paint a picture for you. 85 minutes into what's it, just a kind of 90-minute plus match.
0: Yes.
1: Right? England. Leading 1-0.
0: Yeah.
1: The hopes of a nation.
0: You got all these English people like, it's coming home, it's coming home.
1: And they're all dressed up and blah, blah, blah, in their flags and things, and they're all excited because they think we're into the World Cup final. Sweetie.
0: No.
1: Enter Argentina, who just decided, we're going to make this interesting. Booted two goals in the last, I don't know, 6 or 7 minutes.
0: Yeah, they kind of went bang, bang, and then the referee blew his whistle and it was over.
2: We're into the 12th added minute and Argentina, the world champions, are going to the 2026 final. Messi inspired the comeback.
0: We're so fascinated with the difference between the celebrations and the commiserations.
1: Oh,
0: it's tears on both sides.
1: Yes, tears of happiness and tears of absolute devastation.
0: Yeah.
1: But also the difference between the commentary, because obviously we have English commentators here that we just heard.
0: Yeah.
1: And when Argentina kicked their two goals, oh, he couldn't have been less excited, could he?
0: Yes. So it feels like there's a particular reference from The Simpsons where Kent Brockman is commentating. I think it's USA v Mexico. We feel like Kent Brockman is the English commentator compared to, I don't know, if, say, he was opposing an Argentinian commentator.
3: Halfback passes to the centre. Back to the wing. Back to the centre. Centre holds it. Holds it. Holds it.
4: Halfback passes to centre. Back to wing. Back to centre. Centre holds it. Holds it. Holds it. Holds it.
1: And if you want to know the absolute stark difference between English commentators and, say, I don't know, Argentinian commentators, have a listen to when Messi kicked a goal against Egypt.
0: Yeah. There's a slight contrast.
1: Yeah.
0: You just sort of feel it, and that's what you get with the world game.
4: Sometimes it may be good, sometimes it may be shit.
0: We've said that since they died.
5: Coming up with Jodie and Hazy on Nova 919.
0: Look, nothing pleases us more than when really important people in Parliament do something like this. It's happened again, okay? It's happened again, and we've got to get to the bottom of it.
1: Oh, and we've just always said, Barnaby Joyce, hold it in. Oh. Hold it in, for God's sake.
0: Barnaby's so due for this moment.
1: Isn't he?
5: Yo, it's about that time. Adelaide's favourite throwbacks. Let me see your hands. Touch up. Whipper and Kate, driving you home on Nova.
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10: 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Like, right now? 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
16: 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In the city of Cracktown, William Street near Curry Street, Medindie Collision, Main North Road near Darling Street, and Croydon Park, a breakdown with big delays in Little South Motorway near Torrens Road. Port Adelaide, urgent sewer works this morning. Eastern Parade near Francis Street with cameras, Lefevre Tourist North Adelaide, and the Parade, Kensington Gardens. 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Heading for 16 degrees right now. She's a fresh old start. It's 6. That's traffic and weather every 15 minutes with Jody and Hazy. 6 till 10 weekday mornings on Nova 919.
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0: morning, Amelia Oberhart with your latest news update. AI experts have backed the federal government's proposed new framework for regulating artificial intelligence. The national strategy would introduce a stronger copyright protection for creators, along with new requirements for data centres to reduce water consumption and invest in their own infrastructure. Meanwhile, a network of GP and skin cancer clinics has confirmed patient information was stolen in a cyber attack. Partnered Health says it took immediate action after detecting unauthorised access to its systems. A list of affected clinics is available on the company's website. The United States has launched yet another wave of daytime strikes against Iranian military targets as tensions continue to escalate. Iran says the strait will remain closed until the US drops what it describes as an aggression, while warning it could also shut down other regional and gas ports. Hundreds of ground handling workers are set to walk off the job at Australian airports, claiming unsafe workplace conditions. The Transport Workers Union says Qantas contractor Swissport recorded over 400 safety reports over the last month. Staff will hold protests today in Sydney, Melbourne, Perth and Brisbane. And new research suggests that regular exercise could help protect the brain from age-related decline. A Victoria University study found physical activity can lower blood pressure and improve deep sleep, helping the brain clear waste more effectively. Nova Sport is next. Nova Sport. Argentina's booked a place in the FIFA World Cup final against Spain after breaking English hearts this morning. England took a 1-0 lead before Argentina staged a late comeback, scoring twice to secure a 2-1 victory and end England's hopes of reaching the final. And John Longmire has spoken about meeting with Tasmania about the coaching job. The Swans Premiership winner Ken Hinckley and Nathan Buckley, all top favourites for the job. And the Sydney Swans have vowed to reduce contact with umpires after three players were fined for careless collisions during last week's win over Fremantle. Now you're up to date on Nova.
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